0: You feeling me? Let's do something. Let's make it bad.
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Joel, and they are hanging out tomorrow morning. Do not miss Gina and Maddie back from 5:30 a.m. and now more music variety. I have new Harry Styles, Dance No More. It plays after Coldplay, Clocks.

0: song that has an Aussie feature in it. From Billie Eilish, that is Bad Guy on Star 104.5. And you know how when you go across the road and the little green man does the... Yep, they featured that in the song. Apparently we're the only country who does that. And more music variety. Sounds like going from that to J-Lo's If You Had My Love. And the winning song for you and your three besties to go to Star 104.5's Ladies' Day is Olivia Dean's Man I Need. It plays before 10:38, so get ready. 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

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It's Lights Up at Wyong Race Club happening Sunday the 30th of August. 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

0: This is what you came for on Star 104.5 and working right now, Taryn from Marty. Having to be quiet though, because you don't want your boss to know you're calling up, wanting to win yourself a ladies' day.
1: Absolutely.
0: Well, Taryn, have you got three besties you can take with you?
1: I'm sure I can find someone.
0: Because, you know, Star 104.5 is having Ladies' Day. It lights up Wyong Race Club Sunday, 30th of August. And you are going in to the Rose Garden with reserved trackside seating, Di Portoli Prosecco, gourmet cheese and fruit platter, trackside entertainment as well. And you're going to be there on us. You have won these tickets.
1: Oh, my God. Thank you so, so much. I really appreciate it. I love Star Wars. And you guys are absolutely amazing.
0: I've never heard somebody so excited but also still whispering at the same time.
1: I know, because I'm at work and I'm not going to be calling you.
0: Well, well done, Taryn. You have the best time on us.
1: Thank you so much, my darling. You guys have an amazing day.
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11: Partly cloudy, top of 19 today. Good morning, I'm Susie Thompson. A coalition MP is taking aim at the inconsistencies and confusion around One Nation's policies. During an interview on what's been described as a fact-finding mission in the UK, Pauline Hanson says she loves the idea of mass deportations in Australia. Shadow Cybersecurity Minister Aaron Violi's told Nine it's not clear if that's an official stance or if it will be one that's walked back.
12: Seen these statements before from Pauline Hanson. One day she'll say something and then the next day Barnaby Joyce will come out and say it's not their policy. And sometimes Pauline Hanson will walk those statements back. So, I mean, let's see if she's actually going to make this their official policy or not.
11: There are reports Hanson has already walked back the statement, saying she loves the idea of mass deportations for illegal immigrants. Meantime, the latest news poll shows One Nation has regained some ground to have a primary vote on par with Labor. A man will face court today following a stabbing on the Central Coast. The 35-year-old was arrested in Kincumber yesterday, accused of stabbing a man in the torso in Wyoming on Saturday. The 39-year-old victim was taken to hospital in a stable condition. The accused has been charged with contravening an AVO, affray, reckless wounding and breach of bail. A Central Coast woman is planning to relocate to Florida for up to 12 months in a bid to bring her two nephews to Australia. Madison Bowler lost her sister Megan to murder in April, with the American husband currently before the courts. Madison and her dad are looking to move to the US, organise birth certificates and other documentation, and fight a legal battle to bring the boys home. She's told Nine they've launched a GoFundMe campaign to assist.
13: The legal costs alone are going to be astronomical, let alone having us settle there for that amount of time.
11: Updating sport, and Spain has claimed World Cup glory, beating Argentina 1-0 in a tense final in New Jersey. Argentina failed to put a single shot on goal in regular time, but it wasn't until the second half of extra time in the 106th minute that Spain was able to convert on its own lively attacks on goal to break up the nil-all deadlock.
14: Williams, and thundered in for Spain by Ferran Torres!
11: That call thanks to SBS. And former Maroons and Kangaroos winger Les Kiss has officially taken over as Wallabies coach after Australia smashed Italy 57-10 in Joe Schmidt's final test in charge.
10: Central Coast weather.
11: Partly cloudy, top of 19 today. Sunny tomorrow, a top of 20. Sunny and 21 on Wednesday. Right now, it's 17 degrees at Chiro Point on Star 104.5, the home of Gina and Maddie for breakfast.
0: Hey, well done to Taryn from Marty. I just won a ticket to Ladies' Day at Wyong Race Club. You can win yours again real soon. And she's keeping it locked on us at work because she knows more music varieties, how you get through your workday. See you

Taylor Swift, Karma, on Star 104.5, your home of Gina and Maddie for breakfast. And did you hear Gina and Maddie playing this song this morning? Hey, from 8-year-old Miles and his dad Joel, Eastern Rosellas. Well, they have tracked down the duo. And tomorrow morning, Joel and 8-year-old Miles are hanging out with Gina and Maddie. Do not miss it, and they're back from 5:30 a.m. Another chance too, to win $5,000 and play Gina and Maddie's 5K pop quiz right now. But more music variety, Maloko, sing it back.

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0: 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And the only thing standing between you and that cash is one little sound. Guess it right. Win the 10K. Your first chance to hear the sound and take your guess at Gina and Maddie's $10,000 pop quiz is next Monday morning. Gina and Maddie are on from 5:30 a.m. Thanks to Harvey Norman Home Appliances, Erin, Lake Haven and West Gosford, and more Music Friday next with Empire State of Mind, Jay-Z. 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
2: Gina and Maddie. 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

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I get to hit play on a song you haven't heard in ages, but it's going to bring a smile to your face and turn it up. 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

0: 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Get all the wrap-up in the news next with Susie Thompson. Then as you take your lunch break, the more music variety is continuing as we go from Britney Spears' Stronger There to Josh Fawaz remixing Madonna's Like a Prayer at 12.06.
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9: Partly cloudy, top of 19 today. Good afternoon, I'm Susie Thompson. The state opposition leader is criticising comments from the Premier, taking aim at Conservative parties in the lead-up to the next state election. A Resolve survey shows support for One Nation is rising in New South Wales, while the number of voters backing the major parties is dropping. Chris Minns has described a possible coalition of the Liberals, Nationals and One Nation as Frankenstein's monster, which would hurt the economy and community cohesion. Kelly Sloan says the Premier shouldn't be demonising people looking for an alternative.
10: This is not a policy critique. This is a man trying to invent monsters rather than looking at what's happening on his watch in our state. And the people that he is criticising, the voters who are fed up with the major parties, they are not monsters. They are people who have genuine concerns, and the Premier should be looking at why.
9: Central Coast Police are appealing for help to find a 15-year-old boy who's been missing for 3 weeks. Billy Smith hasn't been seen since Monday the 29th of June in Gorrican. There's a photo of him on the New South Wales Police Force Facebook page, as well as the Tuggerah Lakes Police District Facebook page. And anyone with any knowledge of the whereabouts of 15-year-old Billy Smith is urged to contact Wyong Police or Crime Stoppers. There have been more US casualties in the Middle East as the war intensifies. Military officials say unidentified remains have been discovered during the search for a service member who was unaccounted for in an attack on a base in Jordan, which killed two others, while another soldier has died in Iraq. And Central Coast Council has voted to double its annual allocation of canal maintenance on St Hubert's Island this financial year. Councillor Jared Wright says the allocation will be increased to $70,000.
11: This funding dates back to the 1990s, and to date it has accumulated more than $700,000 from the fees paid on pontoons and jetties by local residents. Now, that was the reason it was collected, so that's what we should be doing with the money to best meet the needs of the local community.
9: Updating sport, and Spain is the new World Cup champion following a 1-0 win over Argentina in this morning's FIFA World Cup final in New Jersey. The GWS Giants have slumped to a major loss in the AFL. It was only by 3 points, but it was to the cellar-dwelling Bombers. And Kiwi Ryan Fox has won his first major title, taking out the British Golf Open. Lucas Herbert, the best of the Aussies, finishing 4 shots back in equal six.
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9: Partly cloudy, top of 19 today. Sunny tomorrow, a top of 20. Sunny and 21 on Wednesday. Right now it's 17 degrees at Chitaway Bay on Star 104.5, the home of Gina and Maddie for breakfast.
0: Good afternoon, Coasties. It is Adam with you right now and more music variety. That is on with some Tate McRae. Just keep watching Backstreet Boys in As Long As You Love Me in the next 5 minutes. But first, Vanessa Carlton.

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0: Ivan and Long G. Cherry, have you heard? Central Coast favourite cash contest is back. Gina and Maddie's Secret Sound.
1: Oh my lord, that's awesome.
0: I know, right? It is the cash contest that has all of the coast talking, especially when there's $10,000 attached to it. You've just got to correctly guess the sound and boom, 10K is yours. Your first chance. Put this in your phone to hear Gina and Maddie's $10,000 secret sound and take your guess is next Monday with them from 5:30 a.m. and the more music variety. Well, that's playing even sooner. Christina Aguilera's Genie in a Bottle and some new Teddy Swims' Mr. Know-It-All all playing before 12:31.
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0: Liam Orr Music Variety Central Coast on Star 104.5. I'm about to throw it back to the 2000s when you were driving past the mural there at Nirvana Surf Shop in King Cumber and trying to impersonate Shaggy. It Wasn't Me, and some new Olivia Rodrigo singing about how she can manifest her partner. It is called Drop Dead, and it is such a great song. Both of those on the way in less than 7 minutes, Coasties.
1: Gina and Maddie.
2: 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Yeah. Old mate reckoned his fiancé was my cousin. I mean, I had never heard of her, but I just played along.
3: Toowoomba. It is Toowoomba. There's a chance.
2: I actually had my actual cousin there. She's here with her boyfriend, and I said, oh, stand up.
3: And her boyfriend's one of my cousins as well.

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5: 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Ow! 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Ow, ow! Even hotter roads and concrete. 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

0: Al Backman's She's So High on Your Home of Gina and Maddie for breakfast. We are Star 104.5, and this morning Gina and Maddie played this a little bit from 8-year-old Miles called Eastern Rosellas. It is so catchy. And now they've gone and tracked down 8-year-old Miles and his dad Joel, and they are hanging out on the show tomorrow. You do not want to miss that. You also don't want to miss your chance at winning $5,000 and playing Gina and Maddie's 5K pop quiz. It all happens when they are back tomorrow morning, 5:30 a.m. And the more music variety is going to continue next with another catchy one from an Aussie, Rosé, Bruno Mars, Apata, in just 2 songs' time.
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0: Well, good afternoon. It is Adam with you, and I know you and your three besties want to win your way to Star 104.5's Ladies Race Day there at Wyong. The song you're listening out for is Justin Bieber Daisy's 4365 1045. When you hear it, it's on in just minutes. And now it's Craig David.

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Gina and Maddie for breakfast with Star 104.5. And I tell you what, for more music variety, might have to get this song on. Gina and Maddie played it this morning. It's from 8-year-old Miles and his dad Joel, called Eastern Rosellas. It is blown up on social.

You can win $5,000 in Gina and Maddie's 5K pop quiz. It all happens. Don't miss it tomorrow when Gina and Maddie are back from 5:30 a.m. Now it's Adele. Set Fire to the Rain for more music variety. I let it fall.

0: cloudy Monday. I mean, this weather just goes along with the first day of being back at work right now. Getting our top of 19 degrees at the moment. It's your Star 104.5 and more music varieties. The guy who performed at the World Cup halftime show, Justin Bieber, Daisies, and Kelly Clarkson next.
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Justin Bieber, who only a few hours ago was performing at the Soccer World Cup. That is Daisies on Star 104.5. And right now, I have hot little tickets for you and your three besties to head along to Star 104.5's Ladies' Day. It lights up Wyong Race Club, Sunday the 30th of August. And you're not just going there. You're going to be VIP. 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

0: 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And from Wangara now, Melanie, actually off to Charlestown Square with your daughter for a little bit of a mother-daughter shopping day. How nice.
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1: Okay.
0: You're not just going in there. You're going to the Rose Garden. Ooh, you're going to be a VIP where there's reserved trackside seating, D-Ball, Torley, Prosecco, gourmet cheese and fruit platter and trackside entertainment. And you are going to be there on us. 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
1: 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Thanks so much.
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1: 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Your home, Gina and Maddie for breakfast.
2: Hey, this is also a new song called Eastern Rosellas. Eastern Rosellas. From 8-year-old Miles and his dad Joel. Well, Gina and Maddie have tracked down the duo Joel and Miles. And they are hanging out tomorrow. Come on, sing along. Do not miss that. Plus another chance to win $5,000 and play Gina and Maddie's 5K pop quiz when they are back tomorrow morning, 5:30 a.m. Now, the more music variety continues.

0: 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How good would it be to collect an easy payday of $10,000?
1: Oh, so good. Yep.
0: Now, you could do it. There's just one little sound standing between you and 10K. We call it Gina and Maddie's $10,000 secret sound. Yes, Coasties, your favourite cash contest is back now. Put this in your phone, in the calendar, because your first chance to hear the sound and take a guess and win that 10K is with Gina and Maddie next Monday morning from 5:30 a.m. All thanks to Harvey Norman Home Appliances at Lake Haven, West Gosford and Erina. And more music variety on the other side of this is Alex Warren, Fever Dream and Britney Spears. Oops, I did it again.
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0: is BBRX's latest there, called New Religion on Star 104.5. But Meg has got the More Music Variety for the drive home covered with G Flip, Bet on Fire from the TV show Off Campus, and CC Peniston's finally. 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
14: In Tuckborough, the capital A's westbound on Wyong Road just near Reliance Drive. West Gosford busy eastbound on the Central Coast Highway at Brisbane Water Drive. A pretty clear run northbound of the M1 through Chiro Point into Mount White. In Voi Voi, we are seeing some delays southbound on Blackwell Road. The census is coming this August. You'll get instructions soon on what to do. 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Authorised by the Australian Bureau of Statistics, Canberra. I'm Thomas Reeve, and that's the latest Central Coast traffic on Star 104.5.
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15: Good afternoon, I'm Heidi Tiltons. Anthony Albanese has slammed Pauline Hanson's trip to London, accusing the One Nation leader of talking Australia down. The PM says elected officials should be talking Australia up when they're abroad.
16: I find it astonishing that Pauline Hanson has travelled overseas in order to denigrate and talk down Australia. What we need to do as public representatives is take our responsibility seriously. We live in the best country on earth, and we are the envy of the world.
15: It's as a fresh news poll shows support for the minor parties recovered federally. One Nation has a primary vote of 30% on par with Labor, while the coalition's support has improved to 19%. Veteran broadcaster Darren Hinch has been farewelled with a state funeral in Port Melbourne. Legendary journalist Ray Martin among those paying tribute to the Human Headline, who passed away at 82 earlier this month.
17: Darren Nigel was always just Hinch. Big enough character to need only one name. Hinch was certainly big enough and loud enough. He was born with a megaphone for a voice. His typewriter was just about as loud. There was nothing subtle about Hinch or his endless opinions.
15: Coles is reportedly in talks to send dozens of jobs offshore in a bid to cut costs amid rising competition. The supermarket giant is in talks with staff about expanding its offshore agreement with an Indian tech company, resulting in the loss of close to 70 local jobs. The chair of a Senate inquiry into the recent Telstra outage is vowing to hold all telcos to account. Friday's hearing found the network failure could have been prevented if an ageing server had been replaced. A bill is currently before the Senate to expand telcos' reliability obligations. And the Rolling Stones have extended their record for the most top 10 projects in Billboard history after Foreign Tongues became their 39th album to debut near the top of the charts. The iconic rockers also making history as the first act to score a top 10 album in every decade from the 1960s to the 2020s. Updating sport, and Spanish fans around the world are celebrating with the country crowned World Cup champions for 2026. A goal in the 106th minute, the difference as the side downed Argentina 1-0 to claim the nation's first World Cup since 2010. Tasmania Devils inaugural coach Ken Hinckley expects many ups and downs in the role. Hinckley was officially unveiled as the AFL club's coach today ahead of their entry into the league in 2028. And New Zealand's Ryan Fox has won the Open by one stroke, sinking a birdie on the 18th to beat American Cameron Young. Lucas Herbert, the best of the Aussies, in a tie for sixth, four strokes back.
18: Central Coast weather.
15: Partly cloudy, getting down to 7 degrees tonight. Some early fog clearing for a sunny day tomorrow, heading for a top of 20. Looking further ahead, blue skies on Wednesday, partly cloudy on Thursday. Right now it's 19 degrees at Gosford on Star 104.5, the home of Gina and Maddie for breakfast.
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0: 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Anne Marie's on the way, taking us back to 2002, and we're going to sway with Big Runga.
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3: In Tuggera, the capital is westbound on Wyong Road, just near Reliance Drive. At Point Clare, it's busy southbound on Brisbanewater Drive, just outside the school. A steady run northbound of the M1 through Mount White. And in Terrigal, slow southbound on Ocean View Drive. Changing careers or looking for a fresh start? 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Sunny and a top of 20 tomorrow. I'm Thomas Reeve, and that's the latest Central Coast traffic on Star 104.5.

0: back to what you were doing in 2002. I was begging to do ice skating for school sports and maybe not listening to my parents as much as I should have. Starwater 4.5, it's more music for the drive home. I'll tell you what else I was doing in 2002. I was listening to Emily. Weren't we all? Without me, on the way straight after this. Plus, I've got the latest from Ariana Grande.
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1: 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Bella came to bed last night. She started talking to me and I was like, oh, because I'm on the right side of the bed. 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She's like, actually, there are some upsides to this.
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0: variety is what we are all about on Star 104.5. 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
3: Ian, this is a road looking pretty good both ways on the Pacific Highway at the Ridgeway, Tuggerah underpass westbound on Wyong Road just near Reliance Drive. In Erina, a delay-free run eastbound on Terrigal Drive towards the coast. 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Sunny tomorrow and a top of 20. I'm Thomas Reeve and that's the latest Central Coast traffic on Star 104.5.

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9: In Wyong, look out for delays southbound on the Pacific Highway approaching Allison Road, Shelley Beach. Traffic also banking southbound on the entrance road at Shelley Beach Road. West Gosford, we're seeing delays eastbound on the Central Coast Highway at Bristlewater Drive. A steady run northbound on the M1 through Mount White. The census is coming this August. You'll get instructions soon on what to do. 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I'm Thomas Reeve, and that's the latest Central Coast traffic on Star 104.5.
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11: Good afternoon, I'm Heidi Tiltons. Barnaby Joyce is hosing down comments made by One Nation leader Pauline Hanson, arguing she's been misinterpreted. Senator Hanson is coming under fire after claiming the end of the White Australia policy in 1973 led to some of the country's immigration problems. But speaking on Sky, Mr. Joyce says the party leader was talking about tightening Australia's immigration intake to remove the risk of radicals.
12: Pauline Hanson does not support the White Australia policy. She supports the assimilation and the Australian culture.
11: A Melbourne court has granted bail to a so-called ISIS bride who's been held on terrorism charges since she returned from Syria. The alleged Islamic State supporter has been in custody for around 2 months and faces up to 10 years in jail. But a Melbourne magistrate has concluded the risk to the community is low, also taking her mental health into account. Telstra's recent outage could trigger tougher laws for Aussie telcos. Senate Inquiry Chair Sarah Hanson-Young is committed to strengthening legislation after hearings found the network failure could have been prevented.
13: To put in place rules and regulations that make Telstra, Optus and Vodafone legally required to offer a reliable service to their customers.
14: Jacinta Allen has apologised for the first time to athletes disappointed by Victoria's cancelled Commonwealth Games as the event prepares to start in Glasgow this week. The Victorian Premier maintains pulling out was the right decision, saying the projected multi-billion dollar cost meant the Games could not go ahead here at any cost. And it's now been revealed Mel C secretly tied the knot with her Aussie model boyfriend in Sydney before their weekend wedding in the English countryside. Former Spice Girls bandmate Victoria Beckham has spilled the beans to British Vogue that the legal wedding took place months ago. She also custom designed Mel C's wedding dress. Updating sport, and former Port Adelaide coach Ken Hinckley has won the race to become the Tasmania Devils' inaugural AFL coach. Hinckley edged out Nathan Buckley and John Longmire for the role, signing a five-year contract officially starting in November. Argentina players have been slammed as sore losers after starting a fight with Spanish rivals following their 1-0 loss in the World Cup final. And Kiwi golfer Ryan Fox is celebrating his first major win after taking out the British Open by one stroke.
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14: Mostly clear skies, getting down to 7 degrees tonight. Some early fog clearing for a sunny day tomorrow, heading for a top of 20. Looking further ahead, blue skies on Wednesday, partly cloudy on Thursday. Right now it's 18 degrees at Gosford on Star 104.5, the home of Gina and Maddie for breakfast.
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15: 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Trackside seating, cheese and nibblies, how good? We'll do it soon. And I'll give you Post Malone, Morgan Wallen, some Josh Bawaz as well after Avril.

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1: Forest Beach, look out for delays northbound on the entrance road approaching Bellevue Road, Chitaway Bay, underpass in both directions on Wyong Road just near Enterprise Drive. West Gosford also busy eastbound on the Central Coast Highway at Brisbane Water Drive. Study closer to home at the University of Newcastle's Gosford campus. 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Sunny tomorrow and a top of 20. I'm Thomas Reeve, and that's the latest Central Coast traffic on Star 104.5.
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0: play on guitar. Very inspiring for a lot of people. Sixpence None the Richer. Kiss Me for the drive home. This is Star 104.5. We'll continue that feel good. J-Lo, Ain't It Funny on the other side of this. And we're going to rein it in for your Monday afternoon. Knockoff is nearly upon us. And speaking of rein it in, Sam Fender, Olivia Dean at teaming up after we check your road.
1: 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Central Coast traffic.
2: Tumbiumby, look out for delays both ways on Wyong Road, just near Tumby Creek Road. Forrest's Beach, it's busy northbound on the entrance road. West Gosford also seeing delays eastbound on the Central Coast Highway at Brisbane Water Drive. And in Narimba, underpass southbound on the Pacific Highway. KFC's new lunchtime boxful range packs an unreasonable amount of chicken into mouth-watering $5, $10 and $15 boxes until 2 p.m. Pickup only, not everywhere and not forever. No swaps. Sunny tomorrow at a top of 20. I'm Thomas Reeve, and that's the latest Central Coast traffic on Star 104.5.
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0: Star 104.5 is where you wake up with Gina and Maddie for breakfast. Tomorrow, Gina's going to reveal the cul-de-sac curse, whatever that is, and they'll give you another chance at scoring $5,000 with their 5K pop quiz. 60 seconds, 10 questions. That is all that is standing in between you and the cash. It's all going down tomorrow morning from 5:30. Checking your roads, checking your latest news with Hardy on the other side of this. And your drive home sounds amazing. Katy Perry, Teenage Dream, still to come. Plus, we are going to the 90s with Weedon. 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
11: We have reports of a crash northbound on the M1 through Chero Point. Very heavy delays. Traffic banking back to Moonee Moonee there. West Gosford, it's busy eastbound on the Central Coast Highway and Prism Water Drive. Forrester Beach, traffic also banking northbound on the entrance road. AusAlert, Australia's new emergency messaging system, will send a test alert to compatible mobile devices around 2 p.m. on Monday, 27 July. 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Authorised by the Australian Government, Canberra. I'm Thomas Reeve. And that's the latest Central Coast traffic on Star 104.5.
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14: Good afternoon, I'm Heidi Tiltons. A senior Labor MP has moved to assure Australians of their safety after an ISIS bride was granted bail in a Melbourne court. The 34-year-old mother of four is walking free after 2 months behind bars, accused of grooming her toddlers to be Islamic State terrorists. Multicultural Affairs Minister Anne Ali has refused to be drawn on the specifics, but has told the ABC we have a robust intelligence network in Australia.
15: I want to just assure all Australians that we have really good security agencies who undertake really thorough checks, but this particular case is a matter for the courts.
14: Former Attorney General Mark Dreyfus has given evidence at the Royal Commission into Anti-Semitism, the Labor MP urging the Albanese government to give victims of online hatred more power to have offensive posts removed. He's also suggested a ban on protests outside Jewish schools and synagogues. The opposition maintains One Nation is not fit to govern as a new poll shows the minor party has bounced back. One Nation's primary vote sits at 30%, which is on par with Labor. Support for the coalition has improved marginally, but it's still behind with just 19% of the vote. Liberal leader Angus Taylor won't be drawn on the polls, but says One Nation is not the answer to the nation's problems.
5: I just don't think she has any of the answers. I mean, we have an economic crisis that the Prime Minister and his team has brought about, and One Nation doesn't have the solutions. We know their top few policies would drive up inflation, drive up interest rates by 3% or more, and make life harder for Australians.
14: A master plan development for Dreamworld theme park has been approved by the Queensland Government. The more than 55-hectare plan will cover land including Dreamworld and Whitewater World. And broadcasting legend Darren Hinch has been remembered as a brave, brash and passionate with a self-destructive streak at his state funeral. Ray Martin and Hinch's ex-wife Jackie Weaver are among those paying tribute to the 82-year-old who died earlier this month. Updating sport, and Ken Hinckley says he is proud to be named Tasmania's inaugural coach, signing a 5-year contract at the AFL club. The 59-year-old made a final presentation to the Devils coaching selection panel in Hobart yesterday, and the appointment has been confirmed today. In the NRL, Broncos star Jamaat Shibasaki has reportedly signed a 2-year deal with the Perth Bears. Sports website Zero Tackle says the Queensland Origin star will join the WA team for its foundation season next year, and celebrations are continuing well into the morning in Madrid after Spain won its first World Cup title since 2010, beating Argentina 1-0.
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14: Partly cloudy tonight, getting down to 7 degrees. Some early fog clearing for a sunny day tomorrow with a top of 20. Looking further ahead, blue skies on Wednesday, partly cloudy on Thursday. Right now it's 17 degrees at Gosford on Star 104.5, the home of Gina and Maddie for breakfast.
0: You think it's never going to happen, then boom, it's 5 p.m. Jump in the car, my friend, because the drive home sounds absolutely amazing. She's going to be in the country in January. Sienna Spiro, I've got her latest. It's called Material Lover. Here inside the next 15 minutes, Katy Perry's Teenage Dream. But now, the movie Loser. Oh, we love this.

0: Star 104.5 is where you wake up with Gina and Maddie for breakfast. Now, tomorrow, someone's going to be on the show that you might recognise.
1: Hey, Sister Rosella, look at the beautiful colours.
0: This song is everywhere at the moment. Joel and Miles. We're going to get a full rundown of this song tomorrow on Gina and Maddie. Don't miss it. If you missed this morning's show, catch up with the podcast, though. That is on the Star Player, Bruno Mars, just 30 seconds away after we check your odds, plus Maroon 5 before 5:30.
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3: That incident now all clear northbound on the M1 through Chiro Point. Forrest's Beach, we are still seeing delays northbound on the entrance road at Bellevue Road. In Terrigal, busy southbound on Ocean View Drive. Empire Bay, steady in both directions on Empire Bay Drive. 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Sunny tomorrow and a top of 20. I'm Thomas Reeve, and that's the latest Central Coast traffic on Star 104.5.

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1: 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Battling a little bit of a head cold the last few days. I cannot hear a thing in my left ear today.
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1: 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Bella came to bed last night. 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It's like, actually, there are some upsides to this.
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2: West Gosford, look out for delays eastbound on the Central Coast Highway at Brisbane Water Drive. Kincumber, a delay-free run eastbound on Avoca Drive. In Woi Woi, we are still seeing some delays southbound on Blackwall Road at Railway Street. No delays northbound on the M1 through Mount White. The census is coming this August. 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Sunny and a top of 20 tomorrow. I'm Thomas Reeve, and that's the latest Central Coast traffic on Star 104.5.

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0: Absolutely. 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You want to head along with three of your girlfriends?
1: Yes, I would love that.
0: These tickets are all yours. Tara, well done.
1: Oh, yay. Thank you. That's awesome.
0: We've got plenty more chances to win right across your week, Coasties. Don't you worry about that, hey. 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
4: Through Berkeley Vale, looking pretty good in both directions on Wyong Road. At Berkeley Road, Kincumber, it's a delay-free run eastbound on Avoca Drive. Empire Bay, it's steady in both directions on Empire Bay Drive. 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I'm Thomas Reeve, and that's the latest Central Coast traffic on Star 104.5.
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18: Good evening, I'm Heidi Tiltons. A Melbourne magistrate has granted bail to an Australian woman accused of grooming her toddlers to be Islamic State terrorists. The 34-year-old ISIS bride returned to Australia from Syria last year and has been in custody for the past 2 months on terror charges. The magistrate today telling the court any risk she might pose to the community could be mitigated by strict bail conditions. The major parties are playing down the latest opinion poll, which shows One Nation has bounced back. News poll shows One Nation's primary vote has jumped back up to 30%, with the minor party level pegging with Labor, who saw its support go backwards. But Emergency Management Minister Christy McBain says she doesn't believe One Nation has anything meaningful to deliver for Australians.
19: That's the choice for Australians, whether One Nation actually has any policies that can deliver anything meaningful to the Australian population. And at this stage, you've got Pauline Hanson overseas calling Australia and Australians stupid, which is surprising.
18: Donald Trump has unleashed a ninth night of strikes on Iran after the US confirmed the deaths of 3 soldiers. CENTCOM is vowing to continue degrading Iranian military capabilities used to attack commercial vessels and civilian mariners transiting the Strait of Hormuz. The latest data suggests just a quarter of new medicines launched globally in the past decade have been subsidised for Aussie patients. A report's identified 18 specific medicines which are transforming lives overseas but aren't available on the PBS. Medicines Australia Chief Elizabeth De Summer says Australia is lagging behind.
20: Australians are falling further behind the rest of the world, and the government must consider increasing spending on innovative medicines as an investment in the health and productivity of our nation and not just as a cost.
18: And Liam Payne's close friend Roger Norris has been officially cleared as investigators continue to probe the One Direction star's death. The Argentine businessman has now been fully cleared of all criminal charges tied to Payne's fatal fall from a Buenos Aires balcony in 2024. Updating sport, and Ken Hinckley has signed a 5-year deal to coach the Tasmania Devils, beating Nathan Buckley and John Longmire for the role. Hinckley says the Devils know what kind of football they want to play upon entering the AFL in 2028.
21: We've got a bit of grit down here. You know, there's a bit of that in this Tasmanian football club, and, you know, that's the way we'll play. We'll be pretty tough to play against, and, you know, every football club wants to be, strong and hard over the ball, and they want to be defensively sound. We're going to play exciting footy.
18: Spain has spoiled Lionel Messi's fairy tale farewell, beating Argentina 1-0 in the World Cup final, with Rodri named player of the tournament. And Oscar Piastri has stayed tight-lipped after finishing 5th at the Belgian Grand Prix, where front wing damage hampered his race as Kimi Antonelli claimed his 6th win of the season.
17: Central Coast weather.
18: Partly cloudy tonight, getting down to 7 degrees. Some early fog clearing for a sunny day tomorrow with a top of 20. Looking further ahead, blue skies on Wednesday, partly cloudy on Thursday. Right now it's 17 degrees at Gosford on Star 104.5, the home of Gina and Maddie for breakfast.
0: Ever looked at some of Olivia Rodrigo's outfits and gone, oh, where can I buy that? Turns out, she's an op shopper. I love that. She's on the way with Stupid Song before 6:10. The Killer Road teaming up with Justin Bieber as well.

0: We have the hookup for cash on the Central Coast with the Coast Favourite Cash Contest. It starts next week. Gina and Maddie's Secret Sound is back and it is worth a whopping $10,000. Not to mention everyone who guesses with the Secret Sound also picks up a little goodie thanks to Harvey Norman, Home Appliances, Erin of Lakehaven and West Gosford. Your first chance to hear the sound and take your guess is Monday morning with Gina and Maddie. Best of luck, Coasties. More music for the drive home. Yes, please. Harry Styles, American Girls before 6:30 and The Calling after we check your roads.
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2: In this road, looking pretty good both ways on the Pacific Highway. At the Ridgeway, Erina, it's a delay-free run eastbound on Terrigal Drive through Kincumber. We are still seeing some minor delays eastbound on Avoca Drive at Empire Bay Drive and in Woi Woi, also underpace southbound on Blackwall Road. 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Sunny and a top of 20 tomorrow. I'm Thomas Reeve and that's the latest Central Coast traffic on Star 104.5.
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0: like since it's only Monday. Those shackles are still on. Star 104.5. More music for the drive home. Like, I'm a little drunk and I need you now. Lady A on the way before 7. And Sabrina Carpenter after we check the road. 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
1: 104.5 Central Coast traffic. Yeah, this is the road looking good both ways on the Pacific Highway at the Ridgeway. Forrest's Beach, it's a delay free run northbound on the entrance road. Pretty steady northbound on the M1 through Chiro Point into Mount White. A Polish man opens up, asks for help, and shows up. Because when they do, everyone wins. 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End violence. 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Mostly sunny and a top of 20 tomorrow. I'm Thomas Reeve, and that's the latest Central Coast traffic on Star 104.5.
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0: Gina Ramadi back on deck for you tomorrow morning, 5:30 on Star 104.5, finding out what a cul-de-sac curse is and someone is taking over at the moment. Miles and Dad Joel, Eastern Rosellas, they're going to get the lowdown on this song tomorrow morning from 5:30. Jace, Lauren, Clint in next and the Feel Good for the rest of the drive home with Coolio after we check the roads. Have a great Monday night. Bye.
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12: In Erina, looking pretty good eastbound on Terrigal Drive towards the coast. Berkeley Vale, it's a delay-free run in both directions on Wyong Road at Berkeley Road. Empire Bay, also steady both ways on Empire Bay Drive. Looking good northbound on the M1 through Moonee Moonee into Mount White. Study on the Central Coast at the University of Newcastle. 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I'm Thomas Reeve, and that's the latest Central Coast traffic on Star 104.5.

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1: Are we doing this?
2: We've just returned from 2 weeks.
1: All right, guys. Look, you're very smug.
2: No. Just...
1: I think you should wipe the smile off your face pretty quick, smart though, Jason.
2: So...
1: Because this
2: when we were away,
3: yeah,
2: a big event happened.
1: Oh, my God. Wedding of the year. Taylor Swift and Travis Kelce. They got married at Madison Square Garden, which when there was rumours, I'll put my hand up and say I was wrong. And I was certain.
2: Mm-hmm. Let's play the tape.
1: That they were not
3: It was a ruse.
1: Married.
3: You thought it was a ruse.
1: Yeah. Let's play Jason, the tape. So did you. To be fair, you absolutely said there is no way
3: they're
1: getting married.
3: Sorry, did you say you have audio of this?
1: We said it's all a ruse and they're getting married in Italy sometime.
2: Taylor Swift is not getting married at Madison Square Garden.
3: Well, how do you know? Are you invited?
2: We know, don't we? Back me up here.
1: When is the special permit they've asked for?
3: Stand by, please.
2: Standing by.
3: First week of July. Not long to go.
1: She's not getting... Right,
2: no.
1: At 6 days, at the height of summer, inside Madison Square Garden.
3: Air conditioning.
1: It's not happening. But you were actually more adamant than me, Jason. You said we both said it wasn't happening.
2: Lauren and I would like to say something to you.
1: We're sorry.
3: Oh, thank you.
1: Not that you planned the wedding.
3: No, I had great intel.
2: We would like to apologise.
3: Thank you.
1: Apology
3: accepted.
1: We don't always get it right. In fact, we get it wrong a lot. But honestly, I did think, you know, there's just, that's crazy. But since the wedding, and I've really thought about it, I mean, it makes perfect sense.
2: Yeah. But see, the whole time I was like, nah, it's a fake wedding.
1: We
2: Even
1: all
2: on
1: did.
2: The day, I'm like, I don't think they're in there.
1: Now, I had a couple of friends at the wedding, and they only found out it was Madison Square Garden the day before. They knew it was a Manhattan. That's all they were told.
2: These are the friends you were telling us about yesterday.
1: No, these are actually different friends.
2: Oh,
1: I knew a couple of couples that were there.
3: Were they in, like, on the floor at Madison Square Gardens, or were they in the stands?
1: They sat in the stands for the wedding.
2: What? Hang on. Sorry.
3: In the grandstand. Like you're watching a basketball match.
1: Madison Square Garden, it's like the smallest event it's ever held with 1,000 people.
3: Mm-hmm.
1: My question was, did you just then go to the normal toilets? Or did they build, like, bougie trailer toilets?
3: Oh, surely they had nice toilets.
2: No, you just go to the Madison
3: Square. I want to know about the...
1: You go and get in, like, where you're going to basketball.
3: Did they have a bonboniere?
1: Someone won a car.
3: A car?
2: Sorry.
1: And someone won a handbag.
2: Oh, you're taking the piss
1: No, they were prizes.
2: They're not.
3: A handbag?
2: Hey, Travis, thanks for the invite to the wedding. Great meat tray.
1: Yeah, I'm telling you, they gave away a car.
4: We've done a quick check online and it says, yep, one of the grand prizes was a vintage 1970 Chevrolet Chevelle, the same model the couple drove off in after their first public date.
1: I told you. See, no,
2: I'm sorry.
1: Sure if I was allowed to say that,
2: is,
1: but they gave away a car.
2: That's tacky.
1: No. Coming from you, who, you would love that. You don't even like bringing a gift.
3: Mate, you had peroxide tips at your wedding. I mean, that's tacky.
1: You complain about having to take a gift. This way you get a gift.
3: Yeah. How good's that?
2: 132410 is our number. Who do you need to apologise to? What, maybe driving to work at the moment going, partner was right about that.
3: What, apology line?
2: Yeah, we'll do an apology line. 132410 is
3: do
2: our number.
3: Do you want to have the first go?
2: What do you mean? I've said
1: so
2: sorry.
1: Not enough time.
3: You're not sitting
1: Jason.
3: On anything else?
2: No, okay. I'm good.
1: Are you going to apologise for telling Lou you were going for a walk when you went to the breakfast buffet and you didn't take her and the kids and went on your own?
2: No, I told her I was going to the buffet.
1: No, you didn't.
2: 132410 is our number.
1: I think you should apologise.
3: See you after lunch.
2: What would you like to apologise for, big or small? We might get a call from an old boss.
0: Star

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1: Yes, look, we're opening the apology hotline here this morning.
2: Jason and I just apologised. It was hard to do, but we swallowed our pride and we apologised because we fiercely...
1: Yes.
2: Fiercely
1: denied my news cred.
2: Your news credibility, yeah, by saying that there is no way in God's green earth that Taylor Swift, yeah, was going to get married, yeah, at Madison Square Garden, you know, in what? The height of summer.
3: When we're away, I almost text you going, we got this one wrong.
2: Thanks a lot, T-Swizzle. Thanks a lot.
3: Emma, good morning.
4: Good morning, guys.
3: Believe you need to apologise this morning.
4: No, I really do. Mm-hmm. So my fiance is a bodybuilder and every gram of food means so much to him. And he has this peanut butter. The peanut butter is like his sweet treat. It's his chocolate. He loves it. Mm-hmm. His mum came to stay with us on the weekend and I blamed his mum for eating the whole jar of peanut butter that I smashed it.
2: Myself. Well done, Emma. Yes, okay, the confessional.
3: So there we go. I do that with the kids. You blame the kids. I didn't touch the ice cream.
1: Emma, we want to formalise, yes, this apology. So what would you like to say?
4: Brian, please still marry me. I'm really sorry, but I ate the peanut butter.
3: Yeah.
1: Well done.
2: Well done.
1: Did that hurt to apologise?
4: Yeah, it really did.
2: Always blame the mother-in-law. Tell you what, there is, let her have it.
3: There is nothing worse than when you know you've got a snack in the house and you're like, I'll get to that later, I'll get to that later, and then you go to eat and your pie's gone.
2: It's like when there's leftovers in the fridge.
3: Yes.
2: Like, that leftover fried rice spaghetti from yesterday.
3: Yeah.
2: I'm going to have that. And then you get home and you're like, what?
3: Yeah.
2: Where's?
3: The whole time you're driving home, you're like, oh, fried
2: can't
3: rice
2: wait
3: is waiting.
2: For it. Can't, get and there. You know what? I don't even want it fresh. I want the leftovers.
3: Yeah.
2: Because that's in the back of my mind.
3: They've never, ever in the past eaten the leftovers.
2: Never.
3: But that day.
2: They've eaten it. Nothing surer.
3: You know what?
1: Does she apologise?
3: You're on the right track being single. Don't do this whole married life, bro.
1: This
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0: Of having a partner.
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2: It's always there.
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0: In West Gosford, still a little bit of patchiness on the Central Coast Highway, both ways at Manns Road, Tumbiumbi, Wyong Road eastbound under speed at Tumbi Road, and the M1 moving well between Sydney and Newcastle this evening. It's about a 45-minute run from Gosford into Hornsby and an hour and 17 minutes northbound towards Newcastle. KFC have just wrapped up a new Christmas in July daily deal. 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Tomorrow's weather sunny, tops of 18. I'm Lisa Kowalski, and that's the latest Central Coast traffic on Star 104.5.
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1: 13 24 10 is our number. What's your best worst joke? There'd be a few floating around on the tradie sites.
2: Totally. What is Forrest Gump's email password?
1: What is Forrest Gump's email password?
3: I'm just trying to, I'm thinking of the, all the lines from the movie. Go.
2: One Forrest, one.
1: That's quite good.
3: That's very good.
1: Where'd you get that?
3: Very strong.
2: Just made it up.
1: That's strong.
2: Did you hear about the Italian chef who died?
1: No.
2: He passed away.
1: Oh, Jesus Christ. Help me,
2: that's
1: Melbourne.
2: Good gear.
3: Help me, Melbourne. Help, help.
2: Come on. You can't criticise us if you haven't got anything in
1: the
2: bank.
1: Only one that the kids are running with at the moment is why did Sally fall off the swing?
3: Go.
1: She had no arms. That's the one the kids are rolling out.
3: Okay.
1: And I'm like, gosh.
2: That gets zero laughs from me. That's not funny.
1: Okay. 13.
2: You shouldn't have put Sally on the swing.
1: 13, 20, 14 is our number.
2: No.
3: Here we go.
2: Here we go.
3: We've got an entry.
1: Jared, hello.
4: Yes. So why is Cinderella bad at soccer?
3: Sorry? Sorry, you're going to have to start again, Jared.
4: That's all right. Why is Cinderella bad at soccer?
2: Why is Cinderella bad at soccer? It's going to be something about a glass boot.
4: It's because she's always running away from the ball.
2: Oh, yeah, yeah. Not bad. That's, not bad.
3: That is. I don't mind it.
2: Two windmills were standing at a wind farm. One asked, what's your favourite type of music? And the other said, I'm a big metal fan.
1: What are you Googling? Just worst jokes?
3: That's pretty good.
1: Shit jokes.
3: That's a good one.
1: Glenn, good morning.
5: Morning, how are you?
1: Yeah, we've
2: got more.
1: Could be better.
2: Okay, come on, Glenn. Give us something.
5: Yeah, okay. Where do you find a dog without any legs?
2: Where do you find a dog without any legs?
5: Yeah.
2: I don't know.
5: Where you left it.
1: You laughed at that, but not Sally.
2: That's funny.
1: The dog had no legs.
2: That's funny, Glenn. Good on you, Glenn. Have you got one, Glenn?
3: A panda walks into a bar and orders a scotch and Coke. The bartender says, yeah, that's fine, but why the big pause?
1: I thought you forgot the end of the joke. That's why you're pausing. Michelle, good morning.
6: Morning.
1: All right, bring us home, Michelle. Best, worst joke you got.
6: How do you make a sausage roll?
3: Oh, Michelle, how do you make a sausage roll?
6: You push it.
1: Can't believe it.
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2: You're right.
3: I'm okay. I'm recovering now.
4: What's happened? Well, it takes a lot to get under your
3: to
4: skin.
3: Rile me. Now, yes. This is, can I just point out, this is something.
2: No, he avoids it, doesn't he?
4: He avoids it.
2: Yeah.
3: This is something so, so small, right? But it's infuriating. Mm-hmm. I would say it's mildly infuriating.
4: Go for it.
3: Restaurants, hotels, sometimes when you use the bathroom at someone else's house, they've got the hand gel, but they've also got some form of hand cream.
5: Oh, yep, same bottle.
4: What?
5: Same
3: colour. They look the same. They're non-identifiable. And I don't know why, but I've been pumping the wrong bottle. I've been pumping the hand cream instead of the hand gel.
4: No.
2: I've experienced it too. Lou bought the.
3: So annoying.
2: Remember the twins that were on the block?
3: Yeah,
2: those two
3: I know
2: girls?
3: The ones.
4: And every
3: they the same.
4: Woman had those.
5: Oh, we've got that soap collection at home, and the bottles are the same bloody colours.
4: It's also got the detergent.
5: Yes! And the sanitizer.
3: And do you know what, Lauren? If you pump the cleanser or whatever it is, it's a cream. I don't want the cream. I want the hand gel.
4: But don't you
3: and
4: just read the bottle?
5: No, the print's so small.
3: Infuriating. So infuriating.
4: So what, you don't want hand cream in there?
2: No, just do a different colour.
3: I just want one bottle.
4: But aesthetically, that doesn't look good.
3: But who needs...
2: Who's hand creaming in the bathroom?
3: Who's using the cream?
2: No one. Oh, it's always full.
4: No, sorry. No, you do the Aesop hand soap. Actually, I'm a Leaf girl. Oh, my God. The Baronia. Shout out. If anyone can see that on the shelves. Buy it. Smells like actual heaven in a bottle.
2: I'll give you a hot tip.
4: Wash, then you dry your hands and you put a bit of hand cream on.
3: No. But what happens if you get the hand cream first? It's just so irritating.
2: You're not loose, boy.
3: And it sets you back at least a minute in the
2: bathroom.
3: We've
2: got three in the kitchen.
4: Does it?
2: One is dish soap. One's hand soap. It's soap. It's the same thing.
4: But you don't use dish soap on your hands.
2: Depends what comes out when I squeeze the bottle. They look the same.
4: And so then you just go, oh, well, it's dish soap, so I'll just wash my hands with this. Do you ever wash? I don't know if you'd get the same result washing dishes with hand soap, though.
2: No, you get an aftertaste, which is not great. Yeah.
3: You're eating the hand soap?
2: No.
4: You know what gets me? Now, I love this business.
3: Yes.
4: Rolled. I love their rice paper rolls. But if they don't work out a better way to have the mini hoisin sauce sachets open, I am going to rip my own hair out.
2: What do you mean? Aren't they little plastic things?
4: No, it's like a lid, and they've changed it once, and they've changed it, and you can only ever
3: I know,
4: rip
3: you
4: it.
3: Tear it.
4: You can only
3: hard.
4: Rip it halfway, and then you try so hard to rip that it all squirts
3: spews out. And then even worse, Lauren, there's not enough hoisin in the actual sachet.
4: You're heavy on the hoisin, aren't you? Yeah, it could be a bit bigger.
2: Guys.
4: But the sachet, the way it rips, is a design fault.
2: You sit there going, I wonder if the owner of Rolled has ever actually ordered takeaway.
4: Yeah.
2: And tried to open at home.
4: Do you not, I shouldn't assume it's a he, maybe she, they don't use the hoisin containers.
3: No. And then try washing your hands in the bathroom afterwards with the buddy cleanser.
1: It's mildly infuriating.
6: You know, that really grinds my gears.
2: Guys, you're not alone. 13 24 10 is our number.
3: What do you find mildly infuriating? Good morning, Enza.
7: Good morning. Good morning. How are you?
3: Yeah, we're good. You sound irritated.
7: Well, nothing worse when you book a hotel room and you're on the website, it's gorgeous, you've got fluffy towels and it shows you all the beautiful image, and then you open the door actually and it's nothing like the image on the website.
4: False advertising.
2: Yeah, I look at past guest photos on Google.
4: Oh, on the reviews.
2: Yeah, on the reviews. If you go to the reviews, look at the photos
3: so
2: people
3: often,
2: put up because it's
3: you know, Pam
2: the real stuff.
3: Is complaining about everything.
2: No, ignore Pam. You know. She's bitching about the
4: Who's
2: water
4: Pam?
2: Pressure, but just look at her photo.
3: Oh, she's always.
4: Who's Pam?
3: She's
2: Pam, the lady in the Google review.
3: Yeah, she's always star all the time.
2: Anna, good morning.
4: Hello.
7: Hi, guys.
2: What are you infuriating?
7: Well, you know, every time I get into my car, my Bluetooth does not connect to my phone.
3: It's so annoying.
4: And
7: I have to sit there and I have to reconnect it every time. Oh, yes. And sometimes I want to call you guys and I can't because I'm driving.
4: But what about, Anna, when you're mid-phone call and you get in the car and you go, hang on, it's just connecting. Oh, hang on.
3: Oh, yeah.
4: And then
3: you're waiting.
4: And then you're like, oh, it'll tick over in just
2: won't
4: a sec.
2: Won't be long. Won't be
4: and
2: sick.
4: And you're like, yep.
2: Have I got you now?
4: Have I got you now?
7: It connects at the worst times, and when I'm getting in the car, it just does not connect ever.
4: Oh, Anna, I am with you.
3: Yeah.
4: It's like you actually want to put the car in the bin.
3: I agree.
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1: We need to address something that happened earlier on the show.
2: Well, usually it's you yelling at the clouds.
1: Yes, not today.
2: No.
1: It was Lauren and it wasn't the clouds. She was yelling at the council.
3: They've got this new stupid digital permit system that no one knows how to use. I can't just give you a permit to put on your car anymore. I have to go into an app. I have to delete the person who was using the permit, add you in. But then, like, say I've got a cleaner or a guy or someone who comes once a week, a babysitter, whatever. You can't have like a favourite and say, oh, they're coming every Monday. You have to delete someone and then put someone else in. You've got to know everyone's number plates.
1: Oh, you can't just select them.
3: And they can't access it.
1: Do you want to get Ellie, can we get Ellie Langdon on?
3: Yeah. You can get on to anyone to help.
1: You know what? By the end of the show. No.
3: No, you can't.
1: No,
3: they don't answer their phone.
1: By the end of the show. We're going to get Ellie Langdon on. Yep, we'll get Ellie Langdon on. And you can
2: see if it wets up.
1: We'll pitch the story.
3: Oh, my God. I sound like my mother, don't I? I've just realised.
2: That's a reality. Now, thankfully, my phone book, my old Channel 9 phone book, still works.
3: Stop. Oh.
2: Gold Logie nominee.
1: Oh, yes. Gold Logie nominee.
3: I mean, if she
2: TV royalty
3: win.
2: Joins us on the line.
1: Hello,
2: Ellie Langdon.
1: Ellie.
3: Good morning. Hello.
4: Guys, I am outraged on your behalf. I've got the whole team standing by. You tell me where I've got to send them.
3: Thanks, Ellie. We're going to chase down the road and we will sort this for you today.
1: Well, I know you like to support the people in the suburbs.
4: I am outraged. How dare they do this to you, Lola?
3: I agree.
4: Are you okay?
3: Well, no, I'm not.
2: Because the cleaner can't pass.
1: No, that was a hypothetical.
3: No, I said I am semi-capable of working it out, but won't somebody think about the elderly and the people that aren't so tech savvy?
2: Yes.
3: It's not fair,
1: The elderly, Ellie.
4: I know, and you know what? Look, you've hit something councils for me that just, honestly, I feel like we cover something like this every single night.
3: Okay. So great.
4: I'm thinking, now it's my turn. I've got, Tam Cucciaro's on holidays right now, but I'm going to send Brendan Crewe over to you guys.
3: Thank you.
1: Yep.
4: He's going to storm the council building and walk straight into the mayor. And you just give him the list of questions. I think he'll open with how dare you.
3: Yes.
1: Yep.
4: And then you just flick him whatever else you need asked, Loz, and we will have this fixed by the end of the day.
2: You know what? Prey on the vulnerable.
1: Her cleaner got a fine.
3: I did my year 10 work experience at a current affair and I thought one day I'm going to be able to use this contact to my absolute power. And today is the day that I bring Stonington Council down.
1: Ali, can I ask, what's some of the weirdest stories you get pitched that we haven't seen on the telly?
4: Oh, man, there are some weird ones. Can I just tell you my favourite one we covered this week is the hero tradie who watches a guy try and steal a car from a Dan Murphy, allegedly, but leaves the handbrake on. So he's filming it. When the guy does a runner, he crash tackles him. He's got him in a headlock taking selfies. But then his left nut got jammed. He's gone to wiggle his left nut free. The guy's headbutted him and given him the best shiner.
3: Mm. Oh.
4: And that's my favourite story. Hang on, his nut got stuck.
3: As in his...
2: No, he left
4: like
2: his nuts.
4: Yeah, like his left testicle got
3: jammed in the door.
4: Know, not in the door, like somehow like jammed by the other guy and how he was laying on him.
3: Yeah. That's a wild story.
4: I didn't ask too many questions about how it got jammed.
3: Just one nut, not two. Just the left nut.
2: No, but the kicker is the hero was rewarded with some Dan Murphy's voucher, I believe.
4: he got some free beer and then the person whose car it was saw it and also said he'd take him out for a beer.
3: Awesome.
4: So that was, you know, it was worth the shiner, I think.
3: Yeah,
1: Will you do a follow-up story on the nut next week?
3: Yeah, how's the nut?
4: I mean, always. We always see these things through. We're professionals.
3: Now, Clint, while we've got you, Clint's also complained about his council because he's now got four rubbish bins and he's had enough.
2: How many do you have in your hood?
4: Yeah, we've got four and... It's a nightmare, isn't it? It's too many. But look, can I, guys, just one at a time, all right? Let's sort this one for long.
3: Yeah, move over, Clint. It's my turn.
4: Next week, mate. We'll talk about your bins next week.
1: Can you imagine being like a parking inspector giving Ali a ticket?
2: Oh, no.
1: And then it's Ali. Oh, no, please don't come after me.
2: How are you, my friend?
5: I am great. I mean, I wouldn't get a parking ticket. I would never park, overstay a park or park where I shouldn't.
1: Of course. She'd use valet.
3: Hey, the Gold Logie nominee. Now, we can't have two heartbreaks. First, Delta Goodrum loses Eurovision. I won't be having Ellie Langdon losing the Gold Logie. Oh. This is yours, sis.
5: She was robbed, Delta. Yeah. Absolutely robbed. Thanks for bringing that up again. I just moved on from it.
1: We hope you pick up the gold, Ellie. You deserve it. Star.

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3: Thank you. 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
0: So bizarre. It's so strange. Bella came to bed last night. 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Yeah. It's my left ear that's blocked. It's like, actually, there are some upsides to this.
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0: battling a little bit of a head cold the last few days. 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
1: You don't sound like you're coldy. You sound normal. So, Jesse, I know you feel weird because you can't hear out of one ear, but you sound perfectly normal.
0: So bizarre. It's so strange. Bella came to bed last night. She started talking to me and I was like, oh, because I'm on the right side of the bed. Yeah. It's my left ear that's blocked. It's like, actually, there are some upsides to this.
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1: I wonder how the party's going in Barcelona right now.
2: I find it very fun saying Ibiza, Barcelona.
1: I like my jersey though. I like the colours. I think I might start wearing it. Like I'm a part of like the DMAs or Oasis. You know?
2: Okay. No? I fully support it, but I don't think it's going to last very long. I feel like you'll get distracted.
1: I like this colour.
2: Something sparkly and shiny in your.
1: It's a Maradona jersey. Oh, it's cool.
2: Number 10 is my favourite number.
1: Is it?
2: Yeah. And I used to date a boy in school. His name was Sergio, and his favourite player was Maradona. And that's how I know that whole thing.
1: Wow.
2: But I didn't know about the Hand of God thing.
1: Oh yeah,
2: that you told me about.
1: You gotta watch the Maradona doco on Netflix. It's unbelievable. He was a bit of a genius on the field. He's not a hopeless man. We're talking about hopeless men now.
2: Because this woman, this video is going viral of a woman having to teach her man how to do the washing because she's going away for 3 weeks. He's going to be alone for 3 weeks for the first time in 32 years. That's how long they've been married. That's how long they've been together. Like, it's a long time.
1: They've never had a moment apart in 32 years.
2: But
1: That's a little takeaway.
2: It's a good takeaway.
1: That's the spring rolls.
2: The takeaway is the guy doesn't know how to do the washing. He's never done it in all these years.
1: The washing's almost the easiest thing to do in the house.
2: Yes.
1: Just whack it in.
2: But this is kind of a thing. I'm the kind of person, and I do understand this. If this is my thing that I do, don't touch it. Get away.
1: Yeah.
2: I don't want Rich doing this or this. You know what I mean? Like, the cooking is my thing. Don't come in the kitchen. You can clean up, for sure.
1: Don't help. Don't help.
2: Don't help. Don't offer to help. Just get away from me.
1: Because I'm standing there watching you help.
2: Yeah, and I don't want it. Unless you're going to chat to me and make good conversation, go and sit in the other room.
1: Yeah.
2: this woman has had to teach her husband how to do the washing, and proper. This is where the detergent goes. This is the cycle you use. These are how the controls work. And he's just standing there in his undies having the best time, but being confused. He's definitely not going to do any washing while she's away.
1: I've seen Rich does the shopping. I know.
2: Yes.
1: Like when we've come to your place and he just happens to be in downstairs with bags.
2: Yes.
1: He's good at that.
2: Yes. No, he's amazing. Rich is amazing. And because... Yeah, he's learned how to make the bed,
1: because
2: the bed making
1: shades
2: was always my thing.
1: Yeah,
2: and stripping the bed, doing that, he's now very good at that. But if he's ever in the kitchen, I have to leave the area.
1: Well, because he's famous for his egg pizzas.
2: His egg pizza. Look, it's pizza time.
1: You're hardly living with Gordon Ramsay.
2: No. And when I first met him, he would make a burnt omelette and then smear Vegemite over the top of it. Because he just doesn't really care about food. He's one of those people that can survive on steamed veggies and a can of tuna for his whole life.
1: Yeah.
2: He's permanently eating
1: in an office.
2: Yeah. When he cooks for himself, I have to leave the area because it's too much for my soul.
1: Steph, you do have a hopeless husband, do you?
3: Oh, hopeless. Absolutely hopeless. So I'm scared of spiders, right? As most women are, right?
2: Yeah.
3: Creepy crawlies.
2: Yeah.
3: No. I have to be the man when a spider comes in. I'm talking a tiny daddy long legs. He's out the door, And I'm like, are you joking? Grow up, be a man.
1: Yeah, actually, I kind of get that with huntsmen. I mean, I have to end up doing it. But I'm trying to teach. I've got an 11-year-old and a 7-year-old boy.
2: Yeah.
1: And I know this is very sexist to me, but I'm trying to teach them to not be afraid of spiders so they can take care of the huntsman for me.
2: Yeah.
1: Because I do it, but I don't do it happily, and I certainly make a scene.
2: Yeah. What's the sound? You definitely make a high-pitched sound, don't you?
1: Yeah, I make a scene. I've got to clear the area.
2: Yes.
1: I use an entire can of Mortein. I'm not one of these guys that slips the paper under.
2: No.
1: I wish I was.
2: I mean,
1: I wish I slipped the paper under the jar.
2: No. I just throw a shoe at it. And just peg something at it.
1: Yeah, but then it runs. They're kind of
2: not
1: nifty.
2: If you're a good shot.
1: No.
2: Get to practice on your on getting your target.
1: I did see
2: a video of you on a ladder.
1: That's been You had one of the most glorious weekends. I spent most of yesterday morning on the highest ladder, scraping off these squishy things off the roof.
2: I was like, what is happening in this video?
1: They're Tabba squishies, and I have a bone to pick with Tabba squishies.
2: Well, there you go. Full dad mode. You're not hopeless at home. Scraping the ceiling.
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1: No red cups for Joel and Miles, though. Father-son duo here to give us a taste of their viral sensation, Eastern Rosellas.
2: Now, Miles, how old are you?
3: I'm 7.
2: You're 7? This is blowing my mind. So you right now have a song that's absolutely going viral, you two. Everyone's loving it. You've got big celebs from
1: Keita Alexander, Lime Cordial, Ella Hooper, Cody Simpson.
2: All the biggest artists in the country are obsessed with you and this song that you've written. And you're 7.
3: Wow.
2: Isn't it crazy?
1: What's it called, buddy?
3: Eastern Rosellas.
1: And why have you written a song about Eastern Rosellas?
3: Well, I think it's, like, mostly because of their beautiful colours and, like, they eat, like seed and almonds like humans. They're, like, they eat it with their hands and they're, like, literally just, like, eating it like humans.
4: Just lift it to their mouth and chew on it. Is it?
1: You get lots of them.
4: Funnily enough, we saw one in our backyard like yesterday or two.
2: They've heard the news.
1: They want royalties.
4: they've come across.
1: Sniffed out some cash.
2: Is this so? Because I mean, songwriting is hard.
4: It is,
2: and it's a real talent and it's a real skill, and not everybody can do it. When did you start writing songs?
3: Well, I started writing songs like about a year ago.
4: But in all honesty, he's been singing ever since he was born.
1: Yeah.
2: Wow.
4: They just didn't have words. But he's
1: my kids sing around the house just like walking into the kitchen now, getting some tiny titties.
4: Everything's a song.
2: But actually, you know, like the coming up with a, you know, like a song in its form with like a verse and a pre-chorus and a chorus, you're very talented.
4: I was going to say, where did it start, Miles? It didn't start with the verse, did it?
3: No, it started with the chorus.
2: Okay.
3: So it all started off, I was at my grandparents' place where they live. I was feeding the birds seed on the veranda and birds just came along. There was like lorikeets, there was pigeons and there was rosellas, but there was the one bird that stood out to me and that was the Eastern Rosella. So as I was feeding the birds seed, I came up with a catchy chorus. Then they started workshopping it after I

0: poem about the chorus I made. And it's a song.
1: Okay. And how cool that you have a dad that can help you just make this all come together and can play the chords and do the damn thing. It's so good.
2: Yep, songwriting Saturdays sometimes at our house.
1: Yeah. There we go. So are there more songs on the way?
0: Yes. I'm working on a song about relationships called You and Me. I'm creating a band with my friends called Spikeheads. Shout out to Henry, Max and Jack.
2: Shout out, boys.
1: Shout out.
3: Can I suggest a song title for you? Dirty City Pigeons?
0: I have been working on a song called The Rock of Doom for our band.
1: Wow.
2: Rock of Doom.
1: And, and what's the biggest dream for your music career? Is this what you want to do for the rest of your life?
0: Maybe. My biggest dream is to sing with Jack Black.
1: Okay.
3: Oh, well, that could happen.
1: That's a huge dream.
3: Eastern Rosella is available on Spotify and Apple Music as of today. Mm-hmm. You are wearing merch too.
2: Yeah, we got a little hoodie. I got a little badge.
3: Is that available?
2: This is how unprepared I am.
3: As you can see, I love merch.
2: Yeah.
1: But stay tuned.
2: People want the merch.
1: Mm. We want the merch. But you know what we want more than the merch? Is we want to hear Eastern Rosella's live. Okay. How are you feeling?
0: I'm feeling good.
1: Performing this live.
3: Do you want me to turn the TV off so you're not distracted or you're all good to go?
1: That's what he's doing. He's a professional. He's like, I'll leave it to me, Tim. I've got this.
2: All right. We won't do the full thing. We'll just do a little snippet. Maybe from, they're flying over my head now. You ready? One, two.

0: guys.
1: Amazing. And not even nervous. Look at you. You're a professional. I cannot wait. I reckon one day we're going to see you on a big stage with a big audience.
2: Yeah, what's
1: big
2: your band
1: songs.
2: Called?
3: What's your band called? The Spike Heads.
1: The Spike Heads.
2: I love it. Miles and Joel, thanks for coming in, guys.
3: Thanks for having us.
1: Thanks for coming in. 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
1: Some very juicy Ricky Lakes, some goss coming up in a second. But we want to know now if you've ever gotten out of a ticket. And if so, how? Because there's an excuse they're using in Florida.
2: Yep, the police are getting real tired of it. I haven't had a ticket for a really, really long time. And if I ever had a ticket, it was because I was definitely doing the wrong thing. And I'm not going to try and argue with the cop that, you know,
1: I got a ticket.
2: That there's a reason that I, you know what I mean? I feel like, yeah, okay.
1: No,
2: you got to cop it, right?
1: I got one and it was wrong, but we do a little thing in the car with the kids. Everyone gets to pick a song.
2: Yeah.
1: Right? And my little 7-year-old was in the back and I grabbed my phone. I was stopped at
2: the
1: lights.
2: They handed the phone to you, right?
1: No, I handed it back.
2: Oh, gotcha.
1: And then it was a motorbike. Went, and he was really lovely.
2: Yep.
1: Had this full conversation with me and the children about how bad it is to use your phone and be distracted. But I thought it was such a nice moment, he might just go, and we'll let you off because he obviously knew we were a nice family.
2: This time we'll let you off.
1: No.
2: No.
1: Full demerits, full fine. Thank you, officer.
2: I think it's awesome. I really do. I think the people that try and argue fines, it's just silly. You've done the wrong thing, cop it, learn the lesson and move on. But there is something that cops in Florida are having to deal with, and they're seeing it come up a lot because people are trying to use the same excuse to get out of the fines for speeding, right?
1: Right.
2: And also, every time I've driven in the US, they don't do like, it's not the same as here. You don't get pulled over for speeding. Like, I've never seen a cop on the highway. Everyone drives so fast.
1: Yeah.
2: And they're not, it's not like here where there's speed cameras every
1: couple
2: of kilometres.
1: They don't even have random breath tests, I don't think.
2: No.
1: Well, you know, they do, but they don't have the ones where they're all parked at the side of the road and then they usher you in.
2: Yeah. I love an RBT. I think it's so fun.
1: I get a bit excited.
2: So excited.
1: But I still get a bit scared, even though I go, I haven't had a drink for like days.
2: Anytime I see a cop behind me, I immediately feel like everything clenches up because I'm like, what am I doing wrong? Do I have something in the car that I don't know? But like, of course not. I know all of these things, but I'm freaking out anyway. So cops in Florida have had enough of this one excuse that people are giving over and over and over and over and over again to get out of a speeding ticket. Have listened to what people are saying.
3: I just had coffee and I had to poop my pants.
4: Trying to get home because I got to poop.
5: You have to pee or something?
6: No, there won't.
7: Believe it or not, this is an excuse we hear all the time.
8: Three different people told me the same thing to that.
7: Whatever the excuse.
8: I'm f***ing myself.
7: Speeding is still speeding.
9: Go before you go.
2: Go before you go. Yeah. So people are really trying to use this reason as an excuse to get out of a ticket, but the cops really are onto them and they're saying go before you go. And the other little catchphrase they had in their little promotional video is don't let number two be priority number one.
1: Leah, how did you get out of your ticket?
10: Hey, so I actually got my boyfriend out of a ticket the very first time he ever drove me anywhere.
2: How?
10: It was Easter Monday and we were driving in CBD and he turned left but the arrow was red. So he makes the turn and all of a sudden this cop on a motorbike has pulled over, came out of nowhere, and I said, you idiot, that was a red light. Anyways, the cop pulls us over and he sees I'm obviously berating my poor boyfriend and he says, look, it's double demerits. The fine's going to be, you know, this big. You're going to get this many points, but your girlfriend looks pissed and I think you're going to get in a lot more trouble from her than you would get from me. And we still talk about it to this day. It's his birthday today as well.
2: Oh, that's amazing. Happy birthday. What's his name?
10: His name's Lachlan.
2: Lachlan, happy birthday.
1: Happy birthday,
2: you naughty boy.
1: Got a good girlfriend there. Grace, what excuse did you use to get out of a ticket?
11: I was driving, got pulled over. He came around to the window and was like, what are you doing? Can't be doing this, yada, yada, yada. And I said, sir, I'm so sorry. I've lost my marbles. They're on the ground. He looked at me like I was crazy, pissed himself laughing and said, have a great day.
0: It's official. The secret's out. The Central Coast's favourite cash contest is back in 2026.
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1: Time to spill some juicy bloody gossip / tea and get into a little version of Ricky Lake's. And if you have a Ricky Lake, get in touch with us anytime. 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
2: Ricky Lee's.
3: It's been some good goss. I'm thoroughly enjoying this because you and I don't mind. You know, there's a lot of goss that we have that we can't share with you because we can't say it on the radio because we'll get in big trouble. But there's a lot of goss floating around.
1: Good goss in the media landscape.
3: Good goss, everyone.
1: But anyway, Leah, let's kick off. Ricky Lakes, what do you got for us?
4: Hey, yeah, so you know how The Rock was here recently doing his press tour?
3: Yes.
1: Well, not only do we know that, he signed our Maddie's pregnant belly.
3: And thought that Maddie and Jermaine were in a relationship, which is the craziest thing anyone's ever thought.
1: The Rock's good at acting, but he's obviously not that smart, you know what I mean?
4: Yes. Well, what was so wild is that while he was doing press, he had an assistant dedicated to putting ice in his drink.
3: Fantastic.
4: So he would talk, have a sip of water, and, you know, every few minutes his assistant would come and just put a bit more ice in his drink.
1: See, I would love that because I'm obsessed with ice in my drinks.
3: Well, cold water.
1: Cold water.
3: It has to be cold. Imagine being that rich that you have someone following you around putting fresh ice, because the person who's getting the fresh ice is being given the fresh ice from someone else.
1: Yeah.
3: You know what I mean? There's multiple people between the ice machine and The Rock.
1: Jermaine apparently did see this, but he didn't want to bring it to the table. Do you realise that we do a segment called Ricky Lakes and that information will be
3: brilliant to have? That would have been helpful a couple of weeks ago, Jermaine. You were there.
1: Thank
3: you,
1: Leah,
3: in real life.
1: For bringing it to the table. But God, Jermaine, you got any Ricky Lakes from your time at Apple Music in America that you can share with us? Okay. Why am I not allowed to say that? You posted it all over your Instagram.
3: She's secret. She's a mysterious girl all of a sudden. She's Peter Andre. Whoa.
1: We heard of Peter Andre, Ricky Lake, not that long ago, remember?
3: He did, that he used to ask them to
1: play
3: his own music
1: at the Ivy.
3: That's so good. I mean, it is a good song. Okay. Mysterious Girl is a banger.
1: It's great. Anyway, Daisy, what's your Ricky Lake?
5: So my cousin works at Sydney Harbour Bridge Climb.
3: Yeah.
5: And she told me that when Jeff Bezos and his wife, it's Lauren Sanchez, I'm pretty sure.
1: Yeah.
5: They came to do the climb, he was not the easiest person to deal with. Like, he didn't want to put on the full necessary safety gear and was pretty much a bit of a knob about it. Like, he was just standing there like, you have to put it on. And he said to her, well, Barack Obama didn't wear that. And she was like, it's a bit different, mate. Like, not Barack Obama.
3: That is amazing. Because, I mean, it's not the most flattering outfit. You know, the light grey.
5: Imagine falling off the Sydney Harbour Bridge. It's Jeff Bezos. The lawsuit.
1: It doesn't matter what you're wearing.
3: The grey outfit's not going to help you if you fall.
1: And it's not like it's designed to identify climbers, because the only people up there are climbers.
3: But he would have to wear this harness. Maybe also, you know, you've got to put your sunnies on, that funny thing around your neck.
5: I can't believe you guys are defending Jeff Bezos. This is huge.
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2: Miguel Maestre's in the house, everybody. The Good Food and Wine Show is on. It's too good. At PCEC tonight through to Sunday, yeah?
3: I love going there, Miguel. Oh, yeah. It's bloody great. It's always fantastic.
2: Myself.
3: You do, you know why, Nat? Because everybody fills up your drink. Is that what you're going to say?
2: Yes. Yes.
3: But, yes?
4: But how amazing you can walk around.
3: So
4: in the
3: good.
4: Front of my show, and you got like your glass.
2: Yeah, around your neck. 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
4: I mean, the great things in life.
2: Yes.
4: Okay, holding your glass of wine and tasting every single wine that you like. 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
3: Every
4: 300 different exhibitors that showcase some of the best produce. 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
3: can you taste your sausage there?
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3: Oh, I love it.
4: And you actually can taste it. You
3: the
4: are
3: spice.
4: Watching.
2: Oh, can you two get a room?
3: My lips burn. My lips burn when I taste it.
4: If you actually, that's a very good point. I got a recipe with my sausage, the chorizo sausage.
3: You get a Woolworths.
4: Conditions apply. But the thing is, conditions apply, you want to taste it. But in the Good Food and Wine Show, in the big stage, because we do have big chefs that come and cook like different recipes to entertain the punters, we have a VIP room with this very special, with people drinking champagne, very posh. We have a baker's alley if you want to make cakes. So it's a little bit for everyone. But in the stage, this year I'm cooking different inspirations from my trips around the world.
2: Yes.
4: So I've been in Japan. So I got a Japanese sandwich. I got a pincho taco, which is the best of Mexico and Spain.
3: Lovely.
4: A pincho and a taco together using my sausage.
3: Yeah, I have.
4: Delicious. Which is very easy to cook at home using the tortillas. And I'm making a pasta inspired in my trips to Tuscany. Oh, listen to me. Oh, sorry, guys.
2: Where haven't you been?
4: I know. I've been everywhere, man.
3: Miguel, how many food and wine shows have you done?
4: So today, because it's today, it'll be my 130 Good Food and Wine Show. And that, to put that in perspective, the second chef behind me is done 20.
3: Oh.
2: You're kidding
4: me.
2: I think we need to rename it. It's not the Good Food and Wine Show. It's the Miguel Maestro Show.
3: Yes.
2: To be honest.
3: Do you get
2: Come
3: a banner
2: on.
3: To run through
2: yes.
3: at any stage?
4: It is.
3: Fire cannons or something?
4: I do actually have a few cannons.
2: Yes,
4: when
2: it is. Confetti cannons.
4: I've got the confetti as well. It's almost like the Faulty Towers are cooking. It's like people running around. And I got this year. I always think entertainment. The key of longevity in cooking in Australia is entertain people. People is so boring, right? We are all so boring. You start talking about potatoes. It's like, blah, blah, the potatoes are from blah, blah. And it's like, shut up.
2: Yeah.
4: We don't care where the potatoes are. Teach us something is fun, quick, affordable. Do it now. So that's what I do. I get a katana sword from Japan.
3: Yeah.
2: Everyone's got one of those
4: because don't do this at home. I get three cabbages and I cut them like that. Yeah. And people is like, oh, my God, the katana. And I try to just make a sandwich, which is an inspiration in a trip I've been in Japan, which is an amazing thing that you can do at home with eggs, mayonnaise.
2: Oh, yeah, that's mustard. Basically, you buy that sandwich at the 7-Eleven.
4: Yeah. No, but if you, yeah,
3: everyone loves
4: in Japan,
3: that one,
4: yeah.
3: Don't
4: which,
3: know that.
4: Which everyone is obsessed. I'm obsessed.
2: Yeah.
4: I pull like 13 kilos eating sandwiches. I was in every shop. They made them so delicious with the
2: What's the secret?
4: Well, I'm glad that you ask. I thought you were never gonna ask. The secret is to cook your eggs to 10 minutes so they're hard boiled.
2: Yes.
4: Separate the egg yolk and mix it with the QP mayonnaise.
3: Yes.
4: Chop the egg white on top of a paper towel.
2: Yes.
4: Which will absorb the moisture so will not make your sandwich soggy.
2: Yes.
4: Use Japanese bread, shokupan. Okay?
2: Okay.
4: It's soft and fluffy.
3: Well, you can get some heat. Can you get that?
4: Oh, you can get anything in Perth, mate. This
3: okay,
4: is the
3: good
4: place
3: one,
4: to be.
3: Good on you.
4: And you can use a little bit of American mustard and you season it with sugar, not with.
2: Oh.
4: Well, ooh. I got the MasterChef
2: face.
4: And after the secret to give them nice and fluffy, do you remember that really bad knives they used to use for the turkey, the serrated ones?
3: Oh, yes.
2: The
4: most useless thing
2: knife.
4: In the world.
2: Yeah.
4: So you line up your sandwich beautifully and you use that to just cut beautifully, like.
2: So it's like a mini chainsaw, yeah.
4: Yes, but like, because it's no pressure with your fingers.
2: Yeah, okay. So you don't squash it.
4: Yeah, it looks like, you know, when the shops, they look like Mickey Mouse, like, unbelievable.
3: Perfect.
4: Oh, and you put that at home and it's like, oh, that's just a sandwich, blah, blah. Shut up. This is the sandwich. And after I'm doing a tempura chicken, which in Japan, you can buy your fried chicken.
3: Yep.
4: In the 7-Eleven.
3: Yep.
4: And you put the fried chicken inside the egg sandwich and you scoop
2: the whole life cycle.
4: In your room. I mean, what's first, the chicken or the egg? oh my God, we need to be writing all these lines. Is anyone like, is anyone writing all these?
3: Take notes, everyone.
4: It's like 10 people in here. No one is writing anything. Can someone start writing these things for me to the stage?
3: No, it's because it's trying to work out what you're saying.
4: I know. So, I know how six people got no idea what I'm saying.
3: I'm right with you, bro.

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2: Miguel Maestre is in the house, everybody. Just to be clear, you travel around the country with a Japanese sword.
3: Yes, so not really.
2: How's that going?
3: The first trip was very interesting. So I arrived to the airport, and you know how you sign that thing?
2: Yeah.
0: Nathan, Nat and Sean
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2: Miguel Maestre is in the house, everybody. Just to be clear, you travel around the country.

0: Are you checking any dangerous things? Yeah, yeah. I'm like, whoa, I do. It's the first time I've had to say yes. You got no idea what happens when you say yes to that. Have you ever said yes?
1: No.
2: Looking for the full cavity search.
1: Because you know why? I'm not carrying a sword.
0: Well, border security's got nothing on these guys. Hi, I got a sword.
1: You'll do anything to get on a TV show, won't you?
0: I got a sword. And the lady's like, what do you mean you got a sword? I have a sword. It's like language barrier first. It's like, no, he's not saying sword. He's saying something different. He's trying to say scissors, maybe. No, no. I got a sword. And he's like, yeah, it's here. Oh, no, no, don't touch it. Leave it there. I'm like, okay. But I brought it. I've been walking around the airport for 20 minutes. And I'm like, I leave it there. I put it there. And it's like, now you have to be tagged, security, little special rubbings.
1: Yes.
0: And now we have to escort you to this special place with an oversized.
2: Yeah, yeah.
0: Which is the dangerous people places.
1: Yes.
0: And I go with the sword walking like that with the two people
1: just
0: watching me. And I'm thinking,
1: bikies.
0: Oh my God, I'm going to get arrested. I'm Australian citizen, I promise. I got my papers. Like I thought I was going to kick out of the country. I thought I'm going to straight to Hormuz. Like, I was thinking, what's happening with me? And the guys arrived there, put it on, full on. Like,
1: yes.
0: 20 minutes, everybody's checking in, already having a coffee. Where is Miguel?
1: Yes.
0: He's checking in his sore. Well,
2: did they?
0: None of him.
2: Where's that part of the airport? I haven't been.
0: All these sausage and swords. What a juicy cooking demonstration. I mean, you had to come to watch me.
1: I mean, why wouldn't you? Why wouldn't you want to go and see that?
2: You are. You're sweating up. I took my jumper off before you came in for a reason because I thought I'd be sweating. Hey, Miguel, I want to show you something. I haven't showed Nat this, but this is my wife was cooking the other day and she was using something to Juliet stuff. Would you...
0: Julienne.
2: Oh, is it? Yeah.
3: I don't
0: what a
3: know.
0: What a bogan. Like, can you listen to these? What a bogan. Juliet. Juliet is a son. Juliet. Yeah. Oh, Juliet.
1: She's Romeo's girlfriend. So she's wearing gloves, but she still managed to cut her thumb.
0: Can I see it closer? There's a lot of blood.
1: Yes, there is
2: a lot
1: of blood,
2: isn't it? Now,
0: what's that, tomato?
2: Does it happen to you?
0: Tomato?
2: No, what was
1: tomato
2: she doing?
1: Sauce. Yeah.
2: Tomato sauce. No, she's...
0: No, what's that tomato? She was cutting.
1: What was she
2: no,
1: cutting?
2: Carrots.
0: Tomato, carrots, avocado, the most common vegetables to cut yourself.
1: Yeah.
2: Really?
1: Yeah, avocado. I've done that.
0: You never see this finger, you see? Mm.
1: So I've done the avocado with the pit when you do the knife in the pit and I miss and went straight into my palm.
0: Because it's ugly. Because when you use your knives, rule number one, never underestimate the power of stupidity. Rule number two, always make sure you see your five fingers when you're chopping. So you
2: if you're missing one, what happens? What should you do?
0: For sure.
1: So check the stew.
0: If you're going to run object, right, long, and you put it like that, and you with the knife like that, you cannot see that, the one that you don't see is the one you're going to cut.
1: Yeah.
0: Guarantee. First-year apprentice.
2: Okay.
1: And also, when you're using a mandolin slicer,
2: use
1: the guard.
0: I know. Mandolin.
1: There's a handy little guard they give you. And if you don't use it, you cut your thumb. And 3 years later, you still don't have all the feeling back in it.
0: But can I tell you something? That's the experience. Even chefs, I still can't. I look at mandolin and I get in my head, I'm thinking, oh, I'm not using the guard.
1: Yeah.
0: I'm a chef.
1: Yeah.
0: Oh, not the guard. Look at this. I'm like,
1: And it really slices. They're so sharp.
0: You get like, because that is an evil machine. Mm. I mean, why use this? Use your knife. You watch too much MasterChef. You know, I mean, you don't become a real chef in MasterChef. You just cut your fingers, okay?
1: I was slicing potato and I wanted them to be even slices. And
2: to do the gratin. That makes sense,
1: yeah.
2: I like
1: a bit of thumb slice as well.
0: Were you doing a gratin?
1: Yes.
0: Oh my God. Oh, this is great. I love hanging out with you.
1: I know. We do too, but our time has come to an end. I know.
0: It's time to say your goodbyes.
1: Yes, it is time to say goodbyes.
2: So many more questions.
1: What do you have to go? Show, and you're on every TV show known to man. You pop up Luxury Escapes.
0: Yeah, Luxury Escapes. I'm working for Channel 9 as well, SBS, Channel 7. I mean, a little bit of everything. You know how you got it? Multicultural.
2: But yeah, and you're ticking every box these days.
1: If Spain get up on Monday morning, you'll just hear him.
0: Oh, my God. Viva España.
1: Viva España. 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
2: Look, I must have missed this, but a few weeks ago, Hailey Bieber made a declaration.
3: And what she says goes?
2: Apparently. Apparently, Pilates is over.
3: Oh, no, Sean, you're just getting involved.
4: God, I love Pilates.
3: You love Pilates and it's been really good for you.
2: I actually do, yeah.
3: Yeah.
2: I think anyone with lower back issues,
3: yes,
2: sciatic nerves, all those glutes,
3: yes,
2: and all those muscles, groins and stuff that you have problems with, hips, this is the best stuff ever.
3: When I was a chiro, if I had a patient whose lower back pain would get better when they came and saw me, but it would come back, I would say,
2: yep,
3: go and do Pilates. You need
2: Did
3: to
2: you?
3: Strengthen your core. Yeah, yeah.
2: Have you done it?
3: No, I don't need to. My back's fine.
2: Strong as an ox, mate. No problems here.
3: I'm a heavy lifter, Sean.
2: Yeah,
3: I'm moving the big weights. Yeah,
2: yeah, yeah, definitely. Yeah. So she says Pilates is over, which, I mean, if we went down Pilates in the sales room, that would just be
3: devastation for
2: devastated.
3: The Pilates industry.
2: And not to mention the businesses have just opened up.
3: Yeah, right. Mm. There is a Pilates studio on every corner. I think what she was saying, when you look deep into her comments, as I always do, when it comes to Hailey Bieber, is that she said it's become a bit faddish and that she said it's hard to find an instructor that's, you know, the purest when it comes to Pilates, because I think when as it became more and more popular, it became easier and easier to get the qualification. I don't know if that's the case in Australia. I haven't looked into it. I know that getting the qualification for Pilates can be quite difficult, actually, for reformer Pilates.
2: Well, you got to go to Ubud and do your 2-week stint up there in the mountains of Indonesia.
3: I prefer Ubud Eats.
2: No, you're right. That's what she did say. And I do agree with her. If you have a somebody who's taking care of you and they're big on form, and you can do guided Pilates through physios, which
3: that's
2: is amazing, and they don't let you move a second.
3: Right.
2: And that burns your ass if you're
3: as
2: trying
3: opposed
2: to do
3: to just like a mat session at your local gym. That's the class they hold on a Thursday afternoon.
2: Yep.
3: That, you know, no disrespect, but there is a difference.
2: First afternoon?
3: I don't know.
2: No other time? So she's gone down the thing of wearing a weighted vest, right? You can get these weighted vests and blood flow restriction bands that go around your big
3: butt,
2: muscles around your muscles, and it gets your vascular system burning.
3: So
2: it's restricting the blood going to the area, so the muscle's just gone for it.
3: Have to work so much harder. Apparently that's her new thing. And when I read this article, I'm like, oh, is she selling those? Because that's what it reads like a press release, doesn't it? Don't you reckon? It's saying, oh, look at this thing. It's amazing. And here it is on Hailey Bieber's butt.
2: Yeah. I think it's Kim Kardashian that she's in cahoots with.
3: Okay.
2: Yeah.
3: Good to know.
2: Anyway, but that's disappointing for Pilates.
3: No, well, you can cancel your Pilates now. That's great.
2: Okay.
3: Sorry to all the Pilates studios. No,
2: I was about to get
3: Pilates
2: involved again.
3: Sean is doing Pilates and
2: I'm happy to do Pilates.
3: It's all he can do at the moment. You do your clamshells and yeah. I can't think of another Pilates thing because I don't
2: know.
3: Do it.
2: That sounded
3: but it
2: great
3: is
2: though.
3: Very good. From a former chiropractor, it is great for core stability and helping lower back. So
2: it's not over.
3: It's not over. Shut up, Hailey.
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2: Seabass is in the house, Australia's greatest ever netball. When we were talking to Emma Friedman this morning, because the Comm Games are on, and I know the netballers flew out a couple of days ago. Tell us about your memories of being involved in the Comm Games.
3: Comm Games is our Olympics,
4: because
3: don't get an Olympic Games. And going to Glasgow, I'm so jealous because we've had such great memories there. 2014, we won gold against New Zealand, absolutely pumped them in the match, which never happens. It's normally one or two goals.
4: Right, it's a famously very close rivalry. Yeah.
3: And Glasgow is beautiful. The people are so lovely. You can go around walking and get a coffee. It's a little bit different for them this year. Instead of being in a village, they're all in kind of separate hotels. So there will be an Australian hotel, which I think kind of takes the shine off the experience a little bit, because part of the fun is you go to the dining hall and they have every cuisine in the world there because everyone needs to be kept happy and you get to mix and mingle with the other countries. But it'll still be fun. It'll be fun.
2: Who did you get to mingle with?
3: Oh, well, like Usain Bolt was there the year that I was in Glasgow. We were on Bolt Watch constantly. Like, you'll just see people and you'll do double takes, like, because you'll be like, I know that person. And then you, like, look on social media and be like, okay. And, like, royals always pop down and things like that. And it is just an awesome experience to be a part of.
2: After you won gold, tell us about celebrations.
3: Well,
2: are you allowed to go out and go for it?
3: We had a hotel which was like the Australian hub, and that's where you went back to with your family and friends and had drinks and things like that. So we all went back there as a team, because netball is generally the last medal to be presented. It's like hockey and us.
4: Yeah, so they're big team sports because, there's a tournament that gets them there, runs the whole length, doesn't
3: it? Exactly. So you start on like day one and you continue going, whereas the swimmers, they're done and dusted in the first week, so they're partying. So you're rocking up to breakfast on like a gold medal match day and people are rolling in from the night before still drunk and, you know, with their bags of McDonald's and things like that. So I remember we went back and we were supposed to go to the closing ceremony, but we were just so happy and excited, and my family was there and they bought tickets and they're like, we're not wasting that money. So they went to the closing ceremony.
4: And to not watch you.
3: Yeah, pretty much. And then came back to party with us. But I remember we were given open tickets so we could go travelling afterwards. And so lots of us went travelling as groups.
4: Oh, that's fun.
3: And things like that afterwards. So that is going to be my question. I'm going to hit up some of the girls today and to say, where are you travelling to?
4: Yeah, what's the plan?
3: Because you're in Europe. Like, why not?
4: Greek islands. Yeah. Here we come.
3: Yeah, we went to Croatia. We went to Germany. We went to Amsterdam. We did
2: Amsterdam.
3: Yeah. So much fun. But you know what? I was carrying a gold medal around with me, which was kind of dangerous. We were on a boat in Croatia and I was like, if this sinks.
4: Yeah, right.
3: Like, what do I
4: that
3: do?
4: Falls off.
3: Yeah.
4: Exactly. Yeah. So we need somebody who's a really good duck diver.
3: Yeah. And like, no one on the boat believed me. They're like, oh, what are you doing? I was like, oh, I've just finished Comm Games actually. And they're like, what? I was like, hey, I actually won a gold medal. They're like, no, you didn't. I like, had to bring it out and be like,
4: yeah, I did.
2: I
4: definitely did.
2: Yeah.
3: So, I'm very jealous. It's going to be super exciting.
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2: We got Caitlin Bassett with us this morning.
3: You brought in a bit of a surprise for Seabass.
2: Well, look, I have been having some cravings. I'm just about to hit third trimester, and the rule I set myself at the start was for the last trimester, I'm not going to eat junk. I'm going to be good. I'm going to eat clean food
4: for the baby.
2: And so,
5: Seabass, I don't believe you.
3: No, me neither.
2: Today is the last day because tomorrow I officially hit 28 weeks. And so I bought in a treat that we found at the shops. Are you a fan of shapes?
3: I buy the barbecue shapes regularly.
2: For
3: people in my house.
2: I'm a chicken crimpy gal, and I know that's probably very controversial. Truso's nodding in the background, but pizza and barbecue, I would say, are the OGs. They're the ones that everyone picks, and they're the ones that people say, oh, no, this one's better, this one's better, blah, blah, blah, blah, blah.
5: But what if you can't decide?
2: What if? I know, exactly. What is it? Why don't we have both? Why don't we just have both?
5: Okay, no los dos.
2: I know. And so shapes are brought out bizza. Which is
5: pizza, I presume.
2: I bizza. Pizza.
5: Because it's pizza and barbecue.
2: It's spelled
3: bizza. Why didn't they, why did they spell it bizza for?
5: Because pizza, Natalie, you're right. How do you spell pizza? Like that, but with a P. That's why. It's athletes, mate. Look.
2: I know someone with the nickname Bizza, so when I saw this, I went, oh, it's for him.
3: Yeah. I didn't pick that up.
2: I'm calling it Bizza. Anyway, it's a mix of barbecue and pizza, and I've been really interested to know, well, what shape are they going to be?
5: Oh,
2: is
5: great
2: it just
5: question.
2: Barbecue and pizza in one box combined, or is it one shape with the two flavours?
5: Oh, well, as a true investigative
3: do you
5: journalist.
2: Know? I don't know.
5: No, she's opening them for the first time. Here we are as a family.
2: Yeah. Ooh, what shape do you think they are?
3: Hexagon.
5: No, it's a slice, pizza slice shape. No, they're hexagon.
2: Pizza shape. So it's the pizza shape, which is the kind of elongated hexagon.
5: Yes.
2: Hexagon, yeah, six sides, yep. And it looks like it's got a lot of flavour on it.
5: It does.
3: Okay. Oh, pizza.
2: Do we rate it?
5: Is that both flavours together?
3: I didn't get much flavour on that one. I have to go again.
2: I didn't get a lot of pizza.
5: Okay, fatty.
2: The barbecue.
3: That was just a.
2: The barbecue definitely takes over.
5: Like, because you're not going to put a pizza on a barbecue. Like, these two things don't belong together.
3: Nah, you'll burn it.
5: That's right.
2: Well, like, yeah, barbecue pizza is already a thing, I guess, when you think about what you order.
3: I like them. Second go around.
2: Yeah?
3: I like them. Have another one.
5: Flavour.
3: Yeah, they're really good.
5: Sorry to all
3: really
5: people
3: good.
5: That hate listening to other people eat.
2: I know.
3: Nah. So bizza.
2: Yeah,
3: you love coming up with different things when you come in here.
2: There's something about going to the shops, and when I travel, the first thing I'll do is go to a foreign supermarket and look at all the cool things that they have. And at the moment, Coles and Woolies are bringing out some bangers. There's, like, all these different flavoured protein drinks. There's Maltesers that are double dipped, so they're chocolate and white chocolate. I know.
5: That's when I was in Korea, I did that. I went into a convenience store to look at all the snacks. And you, because of obviously the labels are in Korean, I don't know what they are, and you just try and guess from what you can see. But they love a lot of, like, whilst they don't do desserts very much, like, dessert culture's not massive in Korea, that a lot of their chips and things are quite like honey butter. And you go, I don't know about that. And then you taste it and go, oh, is that really good?
2: Honey butter.
3: Yeah.
5: On a chip.
2: What did you bring us back?
5: Nothing. I ate them all. I did buy some and I thought, I'll bring these back and we can share them with the gang. No.
3: Got
5: hungry at some point.
3: Good intention.
2: Disgusting. I saw pickle and cheese flavoured chips the other day at the shops, which I had, which weren't too bad either. So I don't mind
5: the pickle flavoured things.
2: I like it. I like different flavoured things. Good things.
5: Well, you can't have them for the next trimester, apparently. It's going to be eating, like, I don't know, whole grain bread.
2: Just a raw carrot. Oh, no. That's processed. You will not be eating bread.
5: You and the rabbit are on the same diet for the next 12 weeks.
2: Carrots. Yum, yum, yum, yum, yum, yum.
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0: So bizarre. It's so strange. Bella came to bed last night. She started talking to me and I was like, oh, because I'm on the right side of the bed. Yeah. It's my left ear that's blocked. It's like, actually, there are some upsides to this.
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2: This one, I want a bit of interaction, if I may. Because mm-hmm. I read this thing the other day that driving a manual car is really, really good for your brain. You know, because you've got to think a lot.
3: Mm.
2: And I was just, my immediate thought was, does anyone still drive a manual car?
4: Yeah, I don't. I don't even know how to drive one.
2: Really?
4: Yeah, I got an automatic license when I got it and never learned to drive a manual.
2: That's unusual back in the 90s. Like, I remember when I first got my license, I got a manual license and my first car was a manual car.
4: Really?
2: And I remember driving it around and I thought, there is no way I'm ever getting a boring automatic car. Like, because I really, and you always used to go the quote unquote, I really feel like I'm driving, really feel like I'm driving the car, which was great. But obviously after a few years, I'm like, I do not want to drive a manual car anymore. But when I read the study, because I'm really working on my brain at the moment, because as I'm getting older, I'm...
4: Use it or lose it.
2: Use it or lose it.
4: Yeah.
2: Well, and what's an easy way to use it or lose it but to drive a manual car?
4: Yeah, I've never thought of it that way, but I guess I think crosswords. That's what mum does.
2: Yeah, yeah. And I think...
4: Crosswords.
2: And is there anyone under 40 who can still drive a manual car specifically?
4: Are there even manual cars?
3: Like, that's a good question.
4: Can you buy manual cars? I mean,
2: manual cars used to be a lot cheaper than automatic cars.
4: Yeah, I know.
2: But I'm not sure if they are anymore.
4: No. Remember when we used to hire them? Dad used to hire a manual when we'd go to Ireland because it was cheaper.
2: Exactly.
4: And we wanted to save some coin.
3: Well, I'm 36 and I can't drive a manual car. But that's because, like, neither of my parents had manual cars growing up. So we learnt on an automatic.
4: Mm. So when you did your driver's license test, did you do an automatic test?
3: Yeah. But then I grew up south of the border and down in New South Wales, there's no class. So you get your license, I can drive a manual car now.
4: Really?
3: I've never ever driven
2: isn't that bizarre?
4: Really? No, we can't do that.
2: So if Lottie switched to a New South Wales license for a year to say move down there.
4: I could drive a manual.
3: Yeah.
2: And then when he came back, would he have manual on his Queensland license? What if he can do that?
3: He might actually, because my Queensland license is open, so I can drive anything.
2: Wow, how interesting. But the study I was reading was by a Japanese neuroscientist, Professor Ruaita Kawashima.
4: Yeah, we know him.
2: Yeah. And he said driving a manual actually activates your brain's prefrontal cortex. That's your memory, attention, decision-making, and concentration. Concentration.
3: You really need to get in that manual
4: concentration. well, that makes sense.
2: Because you've got to use a
4: clutch. So the frontal vortex, whatever they call it. Yeah, the lobe, whatever.
2: I tried to drive a manual the other day, actually. You do forget how to do it. Cliff's actually got a manual car.
4: So that car you've got, that's not a manual.
2: No, that's automatic.
4: Yeah.
2: But you forget how to drive a manual because you've got to put the clutch in.
4: Yeah.
2: Into first gear, then let out the clutch. And also hill starts, you know, really concentrating. I reckon it's also not good for your fine motor skills.
3: Mm. Well, you're trying to do with your left and your right at the same time. I was just Googling here, 4% of new car sales are manual.
2: 4%?
3: But then I thought about it, with everyone sort of shifting towards electric cars, there's no way they're going to make an electric car manual. There's no point.
4: A manual electric.
3: I don't think there's gears in an electric car.
4: Yeah,
2: exactly. Doesn't Prince William or Prince Harry, one of them, Prince William I'm going to say, King William? Prince William?
3: Prince.
2: He's converting like really old vintage cars into electric. And those old vintage cars must have been manual originally. Mm. Oh, anyway.
4: Sounds like a William thing.
2: Sounds like a thing if you've got a lot of money.
4: Yeah, and you're very bored.
2: Yeah, yeah. Plenty of time.
3: So should we put it out there? 30, 24, 10?
4: Yeah. Well, so what's the question?
2: Are you under 40 and can you still drive a manual?
3: Mm.
2: And are you smarter? Let's check out by how they answer.
3: Producer Lockie drives a manual car apparently.
4: What?
3: Yeah.
5: Every day.
4: Really?
2: And can you do it without thinking? That's the other thing I remember when I was going for my license and my swimming coach said to me, and I really remember this, one day, Susan, you will be able to drive this manual car without even thinking. And I went, are you kidding?
3: How old are you, Lockie?
5: I am 27.
3: All right. So which is even see if we can find like the youngest person in Brisbane who can drive a manual car
2: as well. That's good as well.
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2: I was wondering if there's anyone under 40 who can still drive a manual car. And then we're actually saying, who's the youngest person listening who can still drive a manual car? Because I was reading how driving a manual is really good for your brain, your prefrontal cortex.
3: It makes sense, though, doesn't it? Because you're having to concentrate on so many different things.
4: Well, and these days you can almost drive a car, you know, if you're on an open road. You know, you can almost take your hands off the bloody wheel.
3: Well, it drives itself. Mm. Yeah. Some of them do.
4: Some, I think the Teslas now, in theory, so not even touch the thing.
2: No. So we've had a few callers that they seem pretty young. They can drive manual. Amy from Petrie, good morning.
5: Good morning.
2: Can you drive a manual?
5: Yeah, I can drive a manual. And my daughter is 16 and she's learning to drive a manual.
2: Are you teaching her?
5: Yeah, and I've got also a driving instructor, but that was very hard to find. No,
4: really?
5: Yeah, no driving schools off our manual anymore.
4: That'd be a pretty old dude or girls, you know, like having to be be the instructors, wouldn't they? Or is there young instructors that can drive manuals?
5: Look, it's fairly young, but yeah, it was just hard to even locate one. And then when you locate them, they're pretty much booked out.
3: Amy, you're of similar vintage to me. How did you learn manual?
5: Growing up, my parents only had manual cars.
3: Right.
5: So we didn't really get a choice.
3: Right.
5: But my daughter has a manual car ready to go for her. And that was her choice.
3: What car is it?
5: She's got a Kia Rio.
3: Yeah. What year?
5: Oh, I'm not too sure. 2014, maybe?
3: Yeah. So it's not like a 2025 model, I guess.
2: Okay.
3: Is my point.
2: No. Well, you said buzz only 4% of cars sold are manual now.
3: Mm.
2: That would have been the opposite back in the day.
3: Oh, absolutely.
2: Or manual. Because this has made me want to start driving a manual car again, actually.
3: Well, even in that that search that I did, apparently Suzuki Jimny is one of the highest selling manual cars out there.
4: Yeah, I would have thought that yours could have been
2: There was a few, because I bought that secondhand, because that's...
4: Because it's just financial.
2: Whatever reason. And mostly, a lot of them were manual cars. Yeah. No, because you know why I bought it secondhand?
4: Why?
2: Because it's got a lot of add-ons quite often.
3: That's all you had in your purse.
2: Yeah.
4: So you wanted to pay cash.
2: That's pretty funny.
4: Yeah.
2: You Thomas 30, from
4: 32K
2: Yarra.
4: In your wallet at the time.
3: You take hundreds?
2: Thomas from Yarraville Park. You drive a manual.
6: Yeah, I drive a manual myself.
4: How old are you?
6: 38.
4: Okay, so you're under the 40. Is there any jobs where you're required to have a manual license? I mean, obviously big trucks and that, I presume, like 18-wheelers, but is it a job thing for you, or you just want to keep it old school?
6: I just learned it when I got my license. I just went for the manual because I guess back then it was sort of better to get your manual also so you could drive both auto and manual.
4: Yeah.
2: You got an itch to drive a manual, Lutzy?
4: No, none at all, I've got to say. Yeah. I mean, someone said to me, what if there's an emergency one day? And I said, well, I'm not your guy.
3: Right.
4: Yeah, you're going to die on the spot.
3: Do you reckon you can jump in a manual car and drive it?
4: We did it once as a joke here, and I rolled through a roundabout dangerously.
3: Yeah.
4: I'll be honest with you.
3: Okay.
4: And if that was illegal, that never happened.
2: What if you had a really good teacher?
4: Oh, you know, I guess you could do anything, couldn't you, Susan, with a good teacher in life? Yeah, I could do it, but why? I don't get the why for it for me. I don't... The car driving for me is not a learning experience or one where I want to improve my motor skills.
2: Yeah. I don't know, it's just be
4: you know what I mean?
2: Funny because we happen to have a manual car here.
4: No, don't even do it. We've done it before.
2: And it was
4: dangerous.
2: I can teach you how to drive.
4: Do you reckon you'd be a good teacher?
2: Yeah.
4: Yeah.
3: If only we had someone in this team that had a manual car that was parked downstairs right now.
2: Mm.
4: Yeah.
3: Come in, producer Lockie. What's Lockie handing to you, Lutz?
4: An L plate.
3: Yep.

0: Can you guess what that means?
1: What does it mean, guys?
0: Susie's organised a driving test for you downstairs in a manual car.
1: Really? Oh, God.
2: This really? Isn't the day for this, is it?
1: No, it's not the day for this.
0: Every day's the day for this.
1: The World Cup final's on for starters. I'm not after the show?
0: No, we're doing it next.
1: Are you really?
0: Yep. Yeah.
1: World Cup final's on!
0: Up next. Okay, we'll do one more.
2: I want to do one more call. Good morning, Ben.
3: Morning, how are you?
2: Good. You can drive a manual, can you?
3: Oh, I definitely can, but so can my 11-year-old or 10-year-old.
1: What do you mean?
3: She wants to tell you. Or what do I mean? She wants to tell you.
4: I drive an 1982 Suzuki.
0: And you're 11?
1: Yes. Off-road, obviously, on a controlled environment.
3: Off-road, yes. Yeah, semi-controlled.
0: That sounds more illegal than you going through a roundabout.
3: You can perfectly legal, own property.
1: Do you have to sit up on a pillow or something there? What's your name?
4: Miller.
1: So do you have to sit up on a cushion, or how do you see over the steering wheel?
4: I just put the chair forward.
2: That's so cute. Was it Miller. Was it hard to learn, Miller?
4: Not really.
1: Okay, there you go. There's an 11-year-old, and she goes a bit of bush bashing, it says here as well. Miller, well, I'll tell you what. I know this isn't even on the board, Buzz, but can we give Miller some tickets to the Ecker, which starts in 3 weeks?
0: Oh, go on.
1: Can we?
0: Yeah, we'll do that. Let's give
1: you
0: us some
1: like
0: tickets.
1: Do you like the Ecker, Miller?
4: Thank you.
1: Okay.
0: Yeah. Before we go,
1: there you go.
0: Miller,
1: boom.
0: Any tips for Lutzy?
1: Yeah, what's your... Yep.
3: Mate, I can drop Miller in and she can take you for a drive if you want.
1: That sounds incredibly dangerous.

0: Lutzy and Susie O'Neill on Star 104.5.
1: We were talking before, though, Suze, about people under 40 becoming increasingly less likely to be able to drive manual cars. And we found out our own Lutzy cannot drive it. Yeah. So we are...
2: He's not under 40.
1: No, just over 40.
3: He's under 40 in spirit.
1: Yeah. Absolutely.
3: Yeah, so we found out Lutzy couldn't drive a manual, but it... And you are apparently smarter if you can drive a manual. So I said, Lutzy, why don't we take you downstairs and I'll give you a driving lesson? Because I'm the perfect person to teach you. So,
2: temperament.
3: Yeah, Lockie, it's Lockie's car. He happens to have a manual car. So, first of all, Lutzy, if you put your left foot in the clutch.
2: Yeah, foot on the clutch.
3: Put it in first gear. Use your left hand first gear. Gradually take your foot off the clutch and put on the accelerator. And we'll start going forward.
1: Can I ask whereabouts you are? So you're in the car park.
2: In the car park at the moment.
3: We're still in the car park.
2: Well, I've taken my foot off the clutch. Am I in one?
3: Hang on.
1: I feel like that's dangerous.
3: Are you in first gear?
2: Okay. It's very dangerous because there's poles everywhere.
1: Yeah, the car park is hard to drive in any car.
2: Well, I'm doing it.
3: Why isn't it working?
2: I don't know.
3: Is your foot on the accelerator or the brake?
1: Have you turned the car on?
2: It's like, hang on.
3: Oh, Nick, don't stand in front of the car.
2: How do I? It's ridiculous. I'm taking my foot off the, what's it called?
3: Clutch. Just slowly.
4: Slowly.
3: Okay, can we hear some revs of the accelerator? Ah, that's good. See, nice and smooth.
2: Well, I'm pressing
3: like you're caressing
2: well,
3: a lady.
2: Right?
3: Like you're caressing a lady. Okay,
2: perfect. That noise is not. Oh, no. Now I've actually stored it right where the door to the garage
3: turn left. I don't know if we should go out on the road, Buzz. I'm not feeling too super confident.
2: I'm not kidding. It's not safe.
3: It's not safe.
2: We're going to cause people.
3: We're going to cause an accident.
1: I was going to suggest that you pick someone up from the city, Lutzy, and drop him into work.
2: Where's the indicator? Oh, no, I've got the windscreen wipers. Oh, I just saw about to be on the street.
3: I think it's telling us something. I don't know if
2: this is not a good idea.
3: This is not a good idea. It's not
2: a good
3: idea. Abort, abort, abort. Can we abort this? It's not safe.
1: Tell us. So, obviously, this is very visual. We're going to throw this on our Instagram, Lutzy Susie. Can you tell us how far you've got right now?
3: We've just got out of the car park. We're about to go out onto Commercial Road.
1: Great.
2: If you're in that area, stay away right now.
3: Oh, we're heading up towards a Tenerife ferry.
2: Okay.
3: The problem is this is a very busy road.
2: It's a very busy road.
3: Okay, just stay on this.
1: Go, Lutzy.
3: Oh, here we go. Okay, we're going to get a roll up. We're heading up to the lights.
2: Clutch in.
3: Yep. Change second gear.
2: Okay, I've changed the second gear.
3: Take your clutch off.
2: Okay.
3: Okay, perfect. I think we should just go straight ahead at the set of lights we're about to hit to the ferry.
2: The bus stop.
3: Okay, you want to go left?
2: Go left?
3: No, just go to the lights.
2: Go to the lights.
3: But when you get to the lights, make sure you put your clutch in, otherwise you're...
2: I'm going to store the lights and there's going to be people stuck
3: behind me. Roll and put your clutch in from here.
2: So you reckon go straight ahead where that bus is?
4: Go left.
2: Okay, we'll have
3: put your clutch in. Left, clutch in.
2: And brake.
3: Brake.
2: Okay, back to first.
4: I know I'm on mic.
3: We're about to go turn left at the lights. There's a lady about to walk across the road with a dog. Whatever you do,
2: do not. You want your dog? It's not safe here.
3: Do not go when she's there.
2: If you're on Vernon Terrace right now, get off Vernon Terrace.
3: Do you want some really bad news, Lutzy?
2: Go
3: really, there's a bus behind you.
2: No.
1: Do you want some worse news, Lutzy?
2: What?
3: Go! Left.
1: Spain have just scored in the World Cup.
2: Oh, my God.
3: This is the best he's
2: driven. I'm in first. I'm going to clutch in.
3: Clutch in second. He's driving.
2: I'm driving. I'm driving.
3: Red Sky Terrace. Turn left here.
2: Oh, no. I'm wobbling along.
3: Okay. Clutch in.
2: Clutch in.
3: Go to first.
2: Left
3: foot off the clutch.
2: Okay.
3: We're turning into Helen Street.
2: Get off Helen Street. I'm driving now.
3: Oh, this is... You're good, Lutzy.
2: Clutch in. Go to second.
3: Second.
2: Oh, there's a car in front. Get off
3: there's
2: the
3: car. Get off the
2: car. This is car parking in front of me.
3: He's reversing. That's fine.
2: Okay,
3: we're heading towards Helen Street. Lutzy's driving very smoothly.
2: Do I stay in second, Susan?
3: Third. Okay, clutch in.
2: Oh, where's
3: third? Yeah, you got it.
2: I found third.
3: Third off. You did. Oh, well done.
1: How fast is he going?
3: He's going
2: 39 k's an hour.
3: Which is good. It's only 50 kilometres or 40 kilometres. You're feeling good. Can you hear us? We're feeling smooth.
2: What happens when I get up here?
3: Turn left.
2: But what gear am I in?
3: Put your clutch in.
2: Clutch in.
3: Watch that pedestrian
2: second,
3: and dog.
2: And the first. Oh, why are there so
3: many? First.
2: No woman.
3: Sorry.
2: Walk out in front of me.
3: They can see your L plates.
2: Oh, no. Hang on.
3: Left.
2: Okay, left.
3: Are you in first gear?
2: In first gear.
3: Clutch off. Sorry.
2: Oh, no, I'm going to stall.
3: He's stalled. We've stalled on Commercial Road.
2: Oh, shit. Wait.
4: Clutch in first.
3: Clutch in first.
2: Quickly.
3: Start. No, don't panic.
2: I'm in third gear. Okay. I'm on the road. There's a car behind me.
3: Clutch in.
2: I'm on the road.
3: Okay. Sorry.
1: I heard a honk.
2: Yeah,
3: we're getting honked.
2: That's because
3: don't just calm down. Okay, perfect.
2: Oh, we got
3: honked. Good work. Okay, you know what?
1: Lachie's
3: very
1: players.
3: Good under pressure. We're on 130 Commercial Road.
2: Okay.
3: We're heading towards
2: that. Okay, easy. This person's good. Late for work behind me, and I feel bad as well. I feel as bad as they do.
3: That's very good. You're in second gear.
2: This is not my idea.
3: Stay around the corner. Do you want us to come back into the car park, Buzz?
2: Yeah, I'm not going around again.
1: Yeah, and park it in one of those really narrow car spaces.
3: No.
2: Okay.
3: So we're getting off the Commercial Road. There's another pedestrian coming on your left.
2: Okay. Pedestrian, am I right?
3: Oh, there's a pedestrian. Sorry, we're just learning.
2: Sorry, I'm going.
3: Okay. Oh, well done.
2: Okay, I'm back in. I'm back off the street.
3: That's going to be pretty well. We're back at Nova.
1: All right, we'll come back up.
2: Ridiculous.
3: Okay, we'll head back up.
2: I'll head back up.
3: You did very well.
2: Thank you, Susan.
3: Well done, David.
1: We'll see if Amelia has anything in her traffic report about a crazy L player driving along Journey Terrace.
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2: Buzz is filling in this morning for Nick because Nick's got the vomits. Mm. And Buzz and I were talking off air before about, it was on Friday, I think, Buzz was going to his son's kindergarten to talk about his...
3: My job.
2: And I thought so many other people must have done that because I've done that for my kids as well. And it's, for some reason, you always put so much effort into... I reckon I put more effort into going to my kids' school than I did for, like, a paid presentation. Mm. Because you just really want them to be proud of you, don't you? For mine, I remember it was really funny. I did a big interactive thing. It was primary school at St. Ida's School. It was in the school church for
3: some
2: reason.
3: How old were they, do you think?
2: Geez, they must have been early primary school. So I'm going to say grade 3 and grade 5 maybe.
4: So you were...
2: And I was...
4: You were retired but still swimming.
2: Well...
4: No, as a swimmer?
2: My career was a swimmer. As a swimmer. Come back as a swimmer.
4: Yes.
2: And so I got up...
4: What did you wear?
2: I actually just wore normal clothes. I wore normal clothes. But I bought a swimming cap.
4: Yeah.
2: But I remember I wanted to do an interactive presentation about how to be successful, the main thing is you need to do hard work.
4: Right.
2: It's not just talent. Talent only gets you so far.
4: Yep.
2: So I thought I would get... I think I got 5 kids to come up to the front and I got them to come up one at a time and I got the 4 of them to start running on the spot. And I can't remember the order now. Anyway, 4 of them ran on it, like they had to run really, really hard. And the 5th person could just stand there. And it was the metaphor for the 5th person was the talent and the 4 people running was the hard work.
4: Right.
2: So basically a 5th of what... not that I got into fractions.
4: Yes, yes.
2: They could see that one person talent gets you so far.
4: Yeah.
2: But it's the 4 people doing the hard work.
4: Okay, well, that's a nice message.
2: Yeah, but I like...
4: How'd it go?
2: I think it actually went okay. But it was funny talking to Buzz because he actually spoke to 4-year-olds.
3: Yeah.
2: And
3: obviously,
2: that sounds funny.
3: I've got a 4-year-old. I was a 4-year-old and 3-year-old kids. And so obviously I talk to them every day. So you think you know how to talk to a 4-year-old.
2: Mm.
3: But then when there's like, you know, 20, I think there was 21 kids there, all these 4-year-old beady eyes looking at you and you've got to speak in their language. And you don't really realise until you start interacting with them that they're obviously 4-year-olds and the way they think is like a 4-year-old. And I got really competitive because I didn't have like, I had an interactive experience planned. I brought in some headphones and a microphone, a bunch of Nova merch as well for the kids to have so they
4: Clever.
3: Could take it home. A little walking, I brought in temporary tattoos.
2: Tattoos?
3: Little walking billboards for us.
4: Nice, well done.
3: Yeah, but then I saw on the wall when I arrived, Ash, who's one of the mums, she's a lawyer, and they had how what Ash did related to the curriculum that the 4-year-olds are.
4: What curriculum? The 4-year-olds? Yeah.
3: Well, they're getting them ready for prep. So it's like communication skills and like following rules and all that sort of stuff.
4: Yep.
3: So I panicked and turned my one into a TED talk about how important it is to listen. And I had all these 4-year-olds just like looking at me and I'm just winging it.
4: TED talk.
3: I remember I sort of gave him a lecture. I was like, how many ears do we have? And they were like, two. Yes. How many mouths do we have, Lutzy?
4: One.
3: That's why it's important to listen twice as much as you speak.
2: That's a good message. I've actually spoken to 4-year-olds before. Do a lot of them go off on tangents? Like when I've done it, it's been like, and I used to swim butterfly. And then my hands start going up going, I've got a pet guinea pig or I've got a cat.
4: Yeah, well, they're 4. Like,
3: they're obviously hyper-focused on one certain thing. So because I led with rules and listening and whatnot, at the end when I said, now, does anyone have any questions?
2: Mm-hmm.
3: They put their hands up and they'd be like, you can't use chemicals on the radio. Well, that's correct.
4: Well, you cannot do not use chemicals on the radio.
3: That is, one of our rules.
4: You know?
2: That's so cute. Well, there must be other people who have done funny presentations, we thought. 13, 24, 10, if you've done a funny job presentation to your kids' class.
3: Mm. It has to be stories because I think every parent, like I thought I was the only one that was going through that effort.
2: Mm.
3: And then when I told Susie's like, oh, I went through the effort too.
2: And how nervous do you get? Do you feel like you're being judged by the teachers as well?
3: Absolutely.
2: I felt like they're
4: It's not so easy now, is it?
2: Yeah.
4: This is my job, love.
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1: Got a few calls coming in. We want to hear their stories. Debbie from Upper Caboolture. Good morning.
2: Hello, team. Hey. How you going?
1: Good.
3: Hey. Good.
1: You sound like you got good energy. You must have been great when you visited your kids' school.
2: Look, you got to go big or go home, I say. I went to, I've got twins that are in high school, and I went to their year 10, 11 health class, and I'm a midwife, and I, my background is caring for young women who are pregnant and parenting. So, look, we went all in. It was so great. I had all my anatomy and physiology gear. They learned about cervixes and placentas and uteruses and contraception, and my kids didn't know whether to cringe or whether to be proud, or it was so cool, and we just went all out. And, look, I love it. It's such a privilege to get up there and do your stuff and teach a little bit along the way. So, but yeah, it got interesting, some interesting questions, but it was so much fun.
4: What questions did you get?
2: Mm. Oh, a lot. Well, what interesting ones, even things about sperm count, about, you know,
3: was it co-ed
2: and vaping effect? No, the girl, no, actually, yeah, it was co-ed, sorry.
3: It was co-ed,
2: yeah, and they were, the girls were asking about, you know, what does it affect vaping and smoking, their sperm and, you know, motility, because it's really important, smoking and vaping, how it affects men and women, and yeah, they asked some really interesting things, but it was, I got right in there. I often answer all the questions before they get asked, but
3: I'm trying to think whether it's better, like, as a kid, like being four or being in grade 11 and your mum doing that.
2: And it was a Catholic school too, but look, we kept it medical. But I think if you, they're amazing young people. And,
3: I can't help but think if I'm sitting in that audience and my mate's mum's doing this, I'm just going, I'm just going to ask you a quick question about sperm count.
2: Material vulva there. So, you know, they all got to see how the vulva works, you know, with during childbirth. And yeah, we go all out.
1: Oh, wow, so interesting. Don't you wish, you know, you probably couldn't do it. I wish they taught more than just the reproductive part of that stuff when I went to school. That's all I'm saying. It takes you years to learn that stuff. Casey out of Richmond Town.
3: No, that's a good point.
1: Don't you reckon if they gave you a few little tips, you'd be way ahead of the pack?
3: Yeah.
4: Or a material vulva, you'd be
1: If I had a material vulva and got to
3: vulva.
4: Practice on it. What is a material vulva?
3: I think I'm seeing them at the Triffid next Saturday night.
2: Come and do a lesson for your team. It's all good. I'll teach you everything.
4: Yeah, let's go. Casey from Richmond Downs.
1: Yeah. What did you do?
3: What did you teach them?
5: So I had a child, and I was the tooth fairy's friend at the time. So I'm in oral surgery.
1: Oh, you pretended that you
3: come out.
1: I mean, you said you knew the tooth fairy, and you could chat to the tooth fairy.
4: You got a bad line.
1: But that's a good one, isn't it?
4: Yeah,
1: I mean, kids would love that. That's a good profession. What's a one profession, I wonder, you wouldn't want to go and say you did? Mm. Anyway.
4: I couldn't imagine going to Harrison's daycare talking about...
3: Rectal dysfunction or something.
1: What?
4: Well, like as a midwife, four-year-olds. It's a hard sell.
1: Good morning, Paige from Tambourine.
6: Hello. Hey.
1: What's your story?
3: Clean it up, Paige.
6: Well, it's actually my partner, but my kids really hit the jackpot with him because he was a professional BMX rider, so he would go in and do shows. But then he moved into military vehicles, so tanks. So he would turn up every Anzac Day and give the kids a big talk and often rock up to school with a big tank on the back of a truck and just
3: Stop
6: to give them all
3: that.
6: The thrill. Yeah.
3: That's so cool. What's that movie with Will Ferrell and Mark Wahlberg where he's so much cooler than the stepdad?
4: Is it stepdad?
3: I think it's called stepdad.
6: I don't know, but he just did that Balls Up movie in a tank. I don't know if you've seen that. That's a Mark Wahlberg one that they did here in Tweed.
1: I love that.
6: Yeah, so he's in the tank. You'll see him doing like weird things in a tank.
3: Yes.
1: How did your partner get a tank?
6: Oh, he has 25. They find him.
4: 25
3: tanks. So he buys them? Was he in the army?
6: Yes. No, he just has a passion for them.
3: Wow.
1: He likes them.
4: Are they automatic or manual?
6: A combination. I've driven one. I was pregnant when I had to pull him out of a bog in one of them.
1: Oh, wow.
6: And that was a manual. But, yeah, he has a combination of all. We used to take people for rides. So we used to have a business called Tank Ride, but a nasty neighbour got us shut down.
1: Oh. And tanks are the ones where you pop your head out of the top, don't you, where you're driving it along?
6: Yeah. Like full big 52-ton,
3: big cannon at the front. Where you can, you know.
1: Where do you store them? Where do you store those things?
6: In lots of sheds. Yeah, we've got a lot of sheds and not enough, apparently. That's what he keeps telling me.
3: Tell him to bring one down Commercial Road so we can have a go one morning. That'd be great.
6: Well, he's done Indy before. He did Indy before, and we had people calling the police saying, there's someone invading, there's a tank coming down for the Grand Prix. It was pretty filthy.
3: Probably let him know next time.
4: Yeah.
6: Well, I did know there was a police escort and all the, yeah, it was bizarre. Anyway.
3: It's a lot of fun.
1: We could get Lutzy to drive it. He can drive manual now.
3: Goodbye, Tenerife.
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1: Can we talk love languages, please?
2: I bring you love. 82%
1: of men say physical affection from their partner is the only thing that helps them manage stress and feel happy.
3: Really?
1: So I want to put this out there. Get involved as well. 13, 24, 10. What's your love language?
3: Where do you want to be touched?
1: Anywhere.
3: Oh,
1: it doesn't matter. Okay. Not my hair because no. It's hanging on by a thread, and don't mess it up because it might fall out.
3: I know.
1: But anywhere else, yeah, cool.
3: If there's a semblance
1: or
3: of a
1: my
3: chance.
1: Feet, don't touch my feet, gross.
3: Oh, God, your feet are gross.
1: For your sake.
3: Yeah. If there's a semblance of a chance that you might lose a hair just purely by Cara going, rubbing her hands through it, you're like, I'm out.
1: Oh, actually, no, I'd take it. Oh. I'm fine. Oh. No, that's how much I value physical affection.
3: Right.
1: 13, 24, 10, what's your love language? And here are the five primary love languages, Jo. Let's work out which one's yours. Words of affirmation, feeling love through verbal compliments, appreciation and encouraging words. Quality time is one. Valuing undivided attention and meaningful shared presence. Receiving gifts. Feeling cherished through thoughtful tokens where the intention and effort matter most. Two more, acts of service, where you feel appreciated when someone does helpful, tangible favours. And also, finally one, and the one that most men respond to, is physical touch, expressing affection through physical closeness, such as holding hands, hugging or cuddling or making love on the spot. I made that last bit up, by the way. That's I added that in there. That's not it.
3: That was not on my notes.
1: That's not on the notes.
3: No, producer Lucy, you can't improvise like that. She didn't write that.
1: You didn't write that, producer Lucy. You were thinking it, but you didn't write it.
3: Is that your wish list?
1: It's the wish list. When love language into a wish list. So my wife is 100% acts of service.
3: Yes.
1: Yeah. Mm-hmm. And I tried to do something last night because I got home late. She said, look, the kitchen's a mess. Kids wanted this. I'm sorry. So I was like, nah, all good. Mm-hmm. So I cleaned up the kitchen and I cleaned up everything I could.
3: Okay.
1: Possibly that I could.
3: Okay, I love that you tried, but where are your restrictions? Like, what's the hindrance? What couldn't you do?
1: Well, when I used to put clothes into the dishwasher to clean them, no, that didn't happen. I know what your love language is, Jodes. It's giving gifts.
3: Yes.
1: It's 100% giving gifts.
3: Thank you for acknowledging.
1: Giving and receiving gifts 100% is a love language.
3: Mm-hmm. I love doing that.
1: Yeah.
3: So my best friend, it's her birthday, and I got her a gift yesterday, and I cannot begin to tell you how excited I am to give it to her because I know she's going to love it sick.
1: So that means that if that's your love language, receiving the gift and being happy is what you're going for, right?
3: Yeah.
1: As in like you don't need a gift back, right? It's all about giving.
3: I owe
1: Jodie so many gifts.
3: I don't know if it's the right forum.
1: We're 2 years behind in birthday gifts, ridiculous.
3: I don't know if it's the right forum, producer Lucy, but I'm just going to address this to you. It was my 30th birthday in January.
1: Happy 30th.
3: Yep. Thank you so much. And I'm yet to receive anything from my co-host, Andrew, who I love and adore. You know that.
4: You want to know something worse about that is about 2 months ago I gave him some suggestions,
3: okay,
4: of what he could get you.
1: Okay.
3: So wait.
4: Clearly.
3: Four months after my 30th birthday.
4: And he told me, he said, I still haven't got Jodie a 30th present. What should I get her? And I said, here's three or four things.
3: Okay.
4: And it seems that none of them have come to fruition yet.
1: Because, guess what, 30th, not a big deal for me, okay?
3: Okay.
1: So I'm going to wait for your 50th.
3: Well, you'll be waiting a while.
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2: School's back. Uh-huh. Oh, damn it. Kids. It was fun though, wasn't it?
3: Okay. So you're the only parent on the planet that's sad about kids going back to school today.
2: Yeah.
3: Can I just say?
2: I was short-lived though. It wasn't only a couple of weeks. We had 1 week of our holidays where I matched up with the kids.
3: Yeah.
2: You should see my wife at the moment as well. Mm-hmm. She's just an absolute mess of a human.
3: Is she?
2: Hair's falling out. Shaking in the corner.
3: Is she?
2: It's like, I love my kids. I love them. I love them, I swear.
3: Is she in the fetal, sucking her thumb, just rocking back and forth?
2: Several thumbs. Whichever thumb she can get, she's sucking it. I'm going to stop myself. It sounds awful. I'm overdoing it. Stop me, please, Lucy.
3: No.
4: Stop.
3: Can I just say, can the kids stop fighting with each other? Stop fighting. Stop it. You're supposed to love each other. So we've had pretty much 3 weeks of school holidays. So we've got 2 at private school, 1 at public school. And it's just been a long, long, long journey. And I am so happy, so very happy. I could cry tears of joy, Andrew Hayes, that at least one of them is going back to school today. Because they just fight.
2: Yeah, what we don't understand is, and we spoke about it in our household, is that they have to be together.
3: Yeah.
2: So if you tried to separate them or put them in different directions, they'd go absolutely nuts.
3: Yeah.
2: But when they're together, all they do is fight. So work that out. They can't be apart, but when they're together, all they do is fight.
3: Yes.
2: It's like they want to fight.
3: Yes.
2: It's they're like they're attracted to each other, mm-hmm. to blue with each other.
3: Yeah. And guess what mine have fought over for the entire 3 weeks? Guess. Just have a guess.
2: Is it, you know, financial stability?
3: No.
2: Okay.
3: No. Is it Port being decimated by injuries? No.
2: Yeah. Is it the Zach Butters debate?
3: No.
2: Is it Ken Hinckley and his services?
3: Is it Messi v Ronaldo? No.
2: Well, it could be actually. That's more legitimate.
3: Do you know what it's been? Freaking squishies.
2: Oh, squishies.
3: Squishies.
2: Gosh.
3: Squishies and Nidos.
2: What's a Nido?
3: Nidos, I think, the ones that come, they're like a dumpling in a box.
2: Yeah.
3: And I cannot, if a squishy breaks or a Nido breaks, it's like my soul breaks because they just go at each other. And it's like, because I've got 3, it's so inequitable. So it's either, you know, Peyton and Summer v. Harper or Harper and Summer v. Peyton. But whatever the case, I'm like, if you want to fight about squishies anymore, Mum is going to lose her mind.
2: Yeah, more so than usual. She's a bit scary.
3: Oh, okay. I didn't think that was the case, but anyway.
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2: School's back. Uh-huh. Oh, damn it. Oh, kids. It was fun though, wasn't it?
3: Okay. So you're the only parent on the planet that's sad about kids going back to school today.
2: Yeah.
3: Can I just say?
2: I was short-lived though, wasn't it? Only a couple of weeks. We had 1 week of our holidays where I matched up with the kids.
3: Yeah.
2: She's seen my wife at the moment as well. Mm-hmm. She's just an absolute mess of a human.
3: Is she?
2: Hair's falling out. Shaking in the corner.
3: Is she?
2: It's like, I love my kids. I love them. I love them, I swear.
3: Is she in the fetal, sucking her thumb, just rocking back and forth?
2: Several thumbs. Whichever thumb she can get, she's sucking it. I'm going to stop myself. It sounds awful. I'm overdoing it. Stop me, please, Lucy.
3: No.
4: Stop.
3: Can I just say, and 13, 24, 10, are you with me? Give me a hell yeah. Can the kids stop fighting with each other? Stop fighting. Stop it. You're supposed to love each other. So we've had pretty much 3 weeks of school holidays. So we've got two at private school, one at public school. And it's just been a long, long, long journey. And I am so happy, so very happy. I could cry tears of joy, Andrew Hayes, that at least one of them is going back to school today because they just fight.
2: Yeah, what we don't understand is, and we spoke about it in our household, is that they have to be together.
3: Yeah.
2: So if you tried to separate them or put them in different directions, they'd go absolutely nuts.
3: Yeah.
2: But when they're together, all they do is fight. So work that out. They can't be apart. But when they're together, all they do is fight.
3: Yes.
2: It's like they want to fight.
3: Yes.
2: It's them. They're like they're attracted to each other,
3: mm-hmm.
2: to blue with each other.
3: Yeah. And guess what mine have fought over for the entire 3 weeks? Guess. Just have a guess.
2: Is it, you know, financial stability?
3: No.
2: Okay.
3: No. Is it Port being decimated by injuries? No.
2: Yeah, is it the Zach Butters debate?
3: No.
2: Is it Ken Hinckley and his services?
3: Is it Messi v Ronaldo? No.
2: Well, it could be actually. That's more legitimate.
3: Do you know what it's been? Freaking squishies.
2: Oh, squishies.
3: Squishies.
2: Gosh.
3: Squishies and Nidos.
2: What's a Nido?
3: Nidos, I think, the ones that come, they're like a dumpling in a box.
2: Yeah.
3: And I cannot, if a squishy breaks or a Nido breaks, it's like my soul breaks because they just go at each other. And it's like, because I've got three, it's so inequitable. So it's either, you know, Peyton and Summer v. Harper or Harper and Summer v. Peyton. But whatever the case, I'm like, if you want to fight about squishies anymore, Mum is going to lose her mind.
2: Yeah, more so than usual. Yeah. She's a bit scary.
3: Oh, okay. Well, I didn't think that was the case, but anyway.
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2: Let's celebrate some little wins, shall we? You know what, Jodes? That's what we need to do. Get yourself up and about. Doesn't matter how big, how small. If it's a win, it's a win. Let's get around it.
3: We will take it.
2: Oh, yeah.
3: Doesn't matter what form.
2: Can I kick it off, please?
3: Yeah.
2: You know how I'm a slave for Makona coffee?
3: Oh.
2: Producer Lucy, you know this.
3: Oh,
2: because you're
3: can't.
2: Also you're a slave girl for Makona.
4: I sure am. I can't wait to hear this. What happened? What happened to the
3: Makona? Wait. Peel it back for 1 second. The caramel?
2: Or the hazelnut, but more so the caramel. No, I had a little go at the hazelnut last time, but back on the caramel train.
3: Yeah, but that's a bit gross, the hazelnut.
4: Was it on special?
2: It was on special.
3: Oh,
2: it's usually $15. Guess how much it was?
3: How much?
2: $9.
3: It's
2: unbelievable.
4: You know what? You can put that extra $6 towards a barista coffee.
2: 100%.
4: Just one coffee.
2: Probably will. I've got another little win from the weekend.
3: Oh,
2: so my son and a couple of his friends went along to the football, Port v Frio.
3: Yeah.
2: We actually only had 4 tickets and went along with an adult.
3: Yeah.
2: And the guys there said, do you know what? Jump in for free.
1: All I do is win.
2: That's
1: win,
2: a true
1: win,
2: story.
1: No matter what.
2: Thank you so much, Port Adelaide.
3: As in you jumped in for free?
2: No, the adult that was there.
3: Oh, wow.
2: My son's friend's mum. And they said, you know what, just jump in.
3: I love that so much.
2: And then they got rewarded because we merched up.
3: What do you mean?
2: Bought a hat, bought a scarf. I think they might have bought a Guernsey. And that's left not cheap.
3: Oh,
2: so
4: what
2: it comes
4: did Henry
2: back
4: do?
2: Around.
4: Took your credit card and just went nuts.
2: No, I think we owe this family some money. Are we going to pay? Probably not.
1: All I do is win, no matter what.
2: You got one, Jodes?
3: I do. So we had a little event last night. So we do this side thing that's called Unscripted. So we basically interview people on stage in live events. And last night, my two girls, who are 14 and 13, who are very much underage to be working, worked the door.
2: Oh, yes! Child labour!
5: I'm in love with you. And all these little wins.
2: I mean, traditionally frowned upon.
3: Yes.
2: But in this setting, celebrated. Well done, Jo.
3: And they were negotiating their fee per hour, which was amazing because, and this is where I say to my husband, mate, this is all your fault because you're trying to teach your girls business and it's just backfired.
2: Yeah.
3: And he said to them on Thursday night, how much do you want an hour? And they went $30.
4: Oh.
3: And we all started laughing. Like, you're 14 and 13, I think so. And Peyton turned round to her dad and said, well, you told me to start high. You start high and then you negotiate lower. And I was like, yes, queen.
2: Yes, queen. So she's unemployed. Good stuff, Peyton.
3: So anyway, she ended up getting $6.20. So it's great.
2: $6.20. Got it down $6.20. That's fine.
3: That's okay.
2: Cash is cash.
3: Right.
2: 13, 24, 10, your little wins. Celebrate them with us this morning. Take us out, Producer Lucy. What's happening in your life? Always exciting.
4: Yeah, also coffee related.
3: Oh.
4: Which is exciting because I'm a fiend for the Makona. But on the weekend, and tried out a new cafe down at Brighton. It's called Doozy.
2: Doozy.
4: If you've been there.
3: Oh, what a doozy.
4: What a doozy. Anyway, I ordered a small and boss Josh ordered a large.
3: Yeah.
4: So paid for a small. Anyway, she brought out and she said, I've accidentally made you a large.
3: Oh.
4: I can make you a smaller one if you want. I was like, no, thank you.
3: No, bro.
4: Give me that large.
2: There you go.
4: Thank you so much.
2: That counts.
5: I'm in love with you.
2: Here it is.
5: And all these little wins.
2: Congrats, Luce.
4: I know. Mm. It just made me feel great because I have to pay for alternate milk and yada, yada, yada, which meant I got a large for cheaper. Thank you.
3: All right, let's go to Rebecca, your little win. Let's go.
6: Let's go. So on the weekend, I had dropped my daughter at a friend's house at Two Wells, and I got every green light home from Two Wells to Ingle Farm.
3: Stop it.
2: So that means how long was the trip and how much time did you save?
6: I probably saved about maybe 10 minutes, half an hour trip from Two Wells, every green light, got to be winning for that one.
2: Yeah,
3: that's
2: big time.
3: Amazing.
2: That's 100%.
3: And so, Rebecca, was it a case of like you got two or three in a row and you thought, this is good, we're going well here. And then it just kept going.
2: And then you find yourself speeding aggressively.
6: Well, I didn't even want to think about it. I didn't want to jinx it.
3: Yeah.
6: So I was just like, good. Let's not even think about it.
2: Well, that's so true, Rebecca, because the last thing you want to do is jinx it and spook the traffic light gods.
3: So true.
2: Because they are very spiteful.
3: Yeah. Mm. Yep.
2: Excellent.
3: Well done, Beck.
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0: battling a little bit of a head cold the last few days. 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
1: 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You sound normal. 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
0: So bizarre. It's so strange. Bella came to bed last night. She started talking to me and I was like, oh, because I'm on the right side of the bed. Yeah. It's my left ear that's blocked. It's like, actually, there are some upsides to this.
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1: Are we doing this?
2: We've just returned from 2 weeks.
1: Hold on. All right, guys. Look, you're very smug.
2: No, no, no. Just...
1: I think you should wipe the smile off your face pretty quick, smart though, Jason.
2: So.
1: Because this joke. Yeah.
2: Right. When we were away.
3: Yeah.
2: A big event happened.
1: Oh, my God. Event. Wedding of the year. Taylor Swift and Travis Kelce. They got married at Madison Square Garden, which when there was rumors, I'll put my hand up and say I was wrong. And
2: well, hang on. Sorry.
1: I was certain.
2: Mm-hmm. Let's play the tape.
1: That they were not.
3: It was a
1: married.
3: Ruse. You thought it was a ruse.
1: Yeah. Let's I mean, Jason, tape. So did you. To be fair, you absolutely said there is no way.
3: Sorry,
1: they're getting
3: did you
1: married.
3: Say you have audio of this?
2: I have
1: we
2: audio.
1: Said oh. It's all a ruse and they're getting married in Italy somewhere.
2: Taylor Swift is not getting married at Madison Square Garden.
3: Well, how do you know? Are you invited?
2: We know, don't we? Back me up here.
1: When is the special permit they've asked for?
3: Stand by, please.
2: Standing by.
3: First week of July. Not long to go.
1: She's not getting in. Right.
2: No.
1: What, 6 days at the height of summer inside Madison Square Garden?
3: Air conditioning.
1: It's not happening. But you were actually more adamant than me, Jason. Yeah. You said it, we both said it wasn't happening.
2: Lauren and I would like to say something to you.
1: We're sorry.
3: Oh, thank you.
1: Not that you planned the wedding.
3: No, I mean, I had great intel.
2: We would like to apologise.
3: Thank you.
1: Apology
3: accepted. Apology accepted.
1: We don't always get it right. In fact, we get it wrong a lot. But honestly, I did think, you know, there's just, that's crazy. But since the wedding, and I've really thought about it, I mean, it makes perfect sense.
2: Yeah, but see, the whole time I was like, nah, it's a fake wedding.
1: We
2: even on the day, I'm like, I don't think they're in there.
1: Now, I had a couple of friends at the wedding and they only found out it was Madison Square Garden the day before. They knew it was Manhattan. That's all they were told.
2: These are the friends you were telling us about yesterday.
1: No, these are actually different friends.
2: Oh,
1: I knew
2: right.
1: A couple of couples that were there.
3: Were they in, like, on the floor at Madison Square Gardens or were they in the stands?
1: They sat in the stands for the
2: what?
1: Wedding.
2: What? Hang on. Sorry.
3: In the grandstand.
2: In the
3: like you're watching a basketball match.
1: Madison Square Garden, it's like the smallest event it's ever held with 1,000 people.
3: Mm-hmm.
1: My question was, did you just then go to the normal toilets or did they build like bougie trailer toilets?
3: Oh, surely they had nice toilets.
2: No, you just go to the Madison Square
3: I want to know about the...
1: Yeah, go and get in like where you're going to basketball.
3: Did they have a bonboniere?
1: Someone won a car.
3: A car?
2: Sorry.
1: And someone won a handbag.
2: Oh, you're taking the piss
1: now. No, there were prizes.
2: They're not.
3: A handbag?
2: Hey, Travis, thanks for the invite to the wedding. Great meat tray.
1: Yeah, I'm telling you, they gave away a car.
4: We've done a quick check online and it says, yep, one of the grand prizes was a vintage 1970 Chevrolet Chevelle, the same model the couple drove off in after their first public date.
1: I told you. See, no, I wasn't
2: sorry.
1: Sure if I was allowed to say that
2: is,
1: but they gave away a car.
2: That's tacky.
1: No. Coming from you, who, you would love that. You don't even like bringing a gift.
3: Mate,
1: so,
3: you had peroxide tips at your wedding. I mean, that's tacky.
1: You complain about having to take a gift. This way you get a gift.
3: Yeah. How good's that?
2: 132410 is our number. Who do you need to apologise to? Maybe driving to work at the moment going, oh, partner was right about that.
3: What, apology line?
2: Yeah, we'll do an apology line. 132410 is
3: do
2: our number.
3: Do you want to have the first go?
2: What do you mean? I've said sorry.
1: There's not enough time.
3: You're not sitting
1: Jason.
3: On anything else?
2: No, I'm good. I'm good.
1: Are you going to apologise for telling Lou you were going for a walk when you went to the breakfast buffet and you didn't take her and the kids and you went on your own?
2: No, I told her I was going to the buffet.
1: No, you didn't.
2: 132410 is our number.
1: I think you should apologise.
3: See you after lunch.
2: What would you like to apologise for, big or small? We might get a call from an old boss.

0: here this morning.
1: Jason and I just apologised. It was hard to do, but we swallowed our pride and we apologised because we fiercely...
0: Yes.
1: Fiercely.
0: You doubted my news cred.
1: Your news credibility, yeah, by saying that there is no way in God's green earth that Taylor Swift, yeah, was going to get married, yeah, at Madison Square Garden, you know, in what? The height of summer.
2: When we're away, I almost text you going, oh, we got this one wrong.
1: Thanks a lot, T-Swizzle. Thanks a lot.
3: Emma, good morning.
4: Good morning, guys.
3: Believe you need to apologise this morning.
4: No, I really do. Mm-hmm. So my fiancé is a bodybuilder and every gram of food means so much to him, and he has this peanut butter. The peanut butter is like his sweet treat. It's his chocolate. He loves it. Mm-hmm. His mum came to stay with us on the weekend and I blamed his mum for eating the whole jar of peanut butter that I smashed it.
1: Well done, Emma. Yeah, okay, it's the confessional.
3: So that's good. Go. I do that with the kids. You blame the kids. I didn't touch the ice cream.
0: Emma, we want to formalise, yes, this apology. So what would you like to say?
4: Brian, please still marry me. I'm really sorry, but I ate the peanut butter.
0: Yeah, well done.
1: Well done.
0: Did that hurt to apologise?
4: Yeah, it really did.
1: Always blame the mother-in-law. Tell you what, there is, let her have it.
3: There is nothing worse than when you know you've got a snack in the house. And you're like, I'll get to that later, I'll get to that later. And then you go to eat someone's it and your pie's gone.
0: Oh,
1: man. It's like when there's leftovers in the fridge.
3: Yes.
1: Like that leftover fried rice from yesterday.
3: Yeah.
1: I'm going to have that. And then you get home and you're like, what?
3: Yeah.
1: Where's?
3: The whole time you're driving home, you're like, oh, fried
1: can't
3: rice
1: wait
3: is waiting.
1: It. Can't, it's gonna get there. And you know what? I don't even want it fresh. I want leftovers.
3: Yeah.
1: Because that's in the back of my mind.
3: They've never, ever in the past eaten the leftovers.
1: Never.
3: But that day.
1: They've eaten it. Nothing surer.
3: You know what?
0: Does she apologise?
3: You're on the right track being single. Don't do this whole married life, bro.
0: This
1: after she leftovers. That's a con.
3: Oh, yeah.
1: Of having a partner.
3: Yeah, he'd go home. It'd always be there.
0: It's always there.
3: Always.
0: If anything, it just goes out of date.
5: 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The secret's out.
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1: 13 24 10 is our number. What's your best worst joke? There'd be a few floating around on the tradie sites.
2: Totally. What is Forrest Gump's email password?
1: What is Forrest Gump's email password?
3: I'm just trying to, I'm thinking of the, all the lines from the movie. Go.
2: One Forrest, one.
1: That's quite good.
3: That's very good.
1: Where'd you get that?
3: Very strong.
2: Just made it up.
1: That's strong.
2: Did you hear about the Italian chef who died?
1: No.
2: He passed away.
1: Oh, Jesus Christ. Help me, Melbourne.
2: That's good gear. That's
3: help
2: good.
3: Me, Melbourne. Help, help.
2: Come on. You can't criticise us if you haven't got anything to say.
1: The only one that the kids are running with at the moment why did Sally fall off the swing?
3: Go.
1: She had no arms. That's the one the kids are rolling out.
3: Oh, okay.
1: And I'm like, gosh.
2: That gets zero laughs from me. That's not funny.
1: Okay. 13.
2: You shouldn't have put Sally on the swing.
1: 13, that's 20, not funny. 14 is our number.
2: Those, no.
3: Here all we right. go.
2: Here we go.
3: We've got an entry.
1: Jared, hello.
4: Yes. So why is Cinderella bad at soccer?
3: Sorry? Oh, sorry, you're going to have to start again, Jared.
4: That's all right. Why is Cinderella bad at soccer?
2: Why is Cinderella bad at soccer? It's going to be something about a glass boot.
4: It's because she's always running away from the ball.
2: Oh, yeah, yeah. Not bad. That's, not bad.
3: That is. I don't mind it.
2: Two windmills were standing at a wind farm. One asked, what's your favourite type of music? And the other said, I'm a big metal fan.
1: What are you Googling? Just worst jokes?
3: That's pretty good.
1: Shit jokes.
3: That's a good one.
1: Glenn, good morning.
5: Morning, how are you?
1: Yeah,
2: we've got more.
1: Could be better.
2: Okay, come on, Glenn, give us something.
5: Yeah, okay. Where do you find a dog without any legs?
2: Where do you find a dog without any legs?
5: Yeah.
2: I don't know.
5: Where you left it.
1: You laughed at that, but not Sally.
2: That's funny.
1: The dog had no legs.
2: That's funny, Glenn. Good on you, Glenn. Have you got one, Glenn?
3: A panda walks into a bar and orders a scotch and coke. The bartender says, yeah, that's fine, but why the big pause?
1: I thought you forgot the end of the joke. That's why you're pausing. Michelle, good morning.
6: Morning.
1: All right, bring us home, Michelle. Best, worst joke you got.
6: How do you make a sausage roll?
3: Oh, Michelle, how do you make a sausage roll?
6: You push it.
1: Can't believe it. Star 104.

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1: You all right?
2: I'm okay. I'm recovering now.
3: What's happened? Well, it takes a lot to get under your
2: to
3: skin.
2: To rile me. Now, this is... Can I just point out, this is something...
3: No.
1: No, he avoids it, doesn't he?
3: He avoids it.
1: Yeah.
2: This is something so, so small, right? But it's infuriating. Mm-hmm. I would say it's mildly infuriating.
3: Go for it.
2: Restaurants, hotels, sometimes when you know, use the bathroom at someone else's house, they've got the hand gel, but they've also got some form of hand cream.
4: Oh, yep, same bottle.
3: What?
4: Same
2: colour. They look the same. They're non-identifiable. And I don't know why, but I've been pumping the wrong bottle. I've been pumping the hand cream instead of the hand gel.
3: That's...
1: No. I've experienced it too. Lou bought the...
2: So annoying.
1: Remember the twins that were on the block?
2: Yeah,
1: those two
2: I know
1: girls?
2: The ones, and
3: every
2: they
3: every woman had those.
1: Oh, we've got that soap collection at home and the bottles are the same bloody colours.
3: It's also got the detergent.
1: Yes! And the sanitizer.
2: And do you know what, Lauren? If you pump the cleanser or whatever it is, it's a cream. I don't want the cream. I want the hand gel.
3: But don't you just read the bottle?
1: No, the point's so small.
2: Infuriating. So infuriating.
3: So what, you don't want hand cream in there?
1: No, just do a different colour.
2: I just want one bottle.
3: But aesthetically, that doesn't look good.
2: But who needs...
1: Who's creaming in the bathroom?
2: Who's using the cream?
1: No one. Oh, it's always full.
3: No, sorry. No, you do the Aesop hand soap. Actually, I'm a Leaf girl. Oh, my God. The Baronia. Shout out. If anyone can see that on the shelves, buy it. Smells like actual heaven in a bottle.
1: I'll give you a hot tip.
3: Wash. Then you dry your hands and you put a bit of hand cream on.
2: No. But what happens if you get the hand cream first? It's just so irritating.
1: You're not loose, boy.
2: And it sets you back at least a minute in the
1: bathroom.
2: We've
1: got three in the kitchen.
3: Does it?
1: One... is dish soap, one's hand soap. It's soap. It's the same thing.
3: But you don't use dish soap on your hands.
1: Depends what comes out when I squeeze the bottle. They look the same.
3: And so then you just go, oh, well, it's dish soap, so I'll just wash my hands with this.
1: Yeah.
3: Oh. Do you ever wash? I don't know if you'd get the same result washing dishes with hand soap, though.
1: No, you get an aftertaste, which is not great. Yeah.
2: You're eating the hand soap?
1: No.
3: You know what gets me? Now, I love this business.
2: Yes.
3: Rolled. I love their rice paper rolls. But if they don't work out a better way to have the mini hoisin sauce sachets open, I am going to rip my own hair out.
1: What do you mean? Aren't they little plastic things?
3: No, it's like a lid. And they've changed it once. And they've changed it. And you can only ever rip it halfway. And then you try so hard to rip that it all squirts.
2: Spews out. And then even worse, Lauren, there's not enough hoisin in the actual sachet.
3: You're heavy on the hoisin, aren't you? Yeah, it could be a bit bigger.
1: Guys.
3: But the sachet, the way it rips is a design fault.
1: You sit there going, I wonder if the owner of Rolled has ever actually ordered takeaway.
3: Yeah.
1: And tried to open at home.
3: They don't use the hoisin containers.
1: No.
2: And then try washing your hands in the bathroom afterwards with the buddy cleanser.
0: It's mildly infuriating.
5: You know, that really grinds my gears.
1: Guys, you're not alone. 13 24 10 is our number.
2: What do you find mildly infuriating? Good morning, Enza.
6: Good morning. Good morning. How are you?
2: Yeah, we're good. You sound irritated.
6: Well, nothing worse when you book a hotel room and you're on the website, it's gorgeous, you've got fluffy towels and it shows you all the beautiful image, and then you open the door actually and it's nothing like the image on the website.
3: False advertising.
1: Yeah, I look at past guest photos on Google.
3: Oh, on the reviews.
1: Yeah, on the reviews. If you go to the reviews, look at the photos
2: so
1: people
2: often,
1: put up because it's
2: you know,
1: the real stuff.
2: Pam is complaining about everything.
1: No, ignore Pam. You know. She's bitching about the
3: Who's
1: water pressure,
3: Pam?
1: But just look at her photos.
2: Oh, she's always.
3: Who's Pam?
2: Yeah, she's
1: Pam, the lady in the Google review.
2: Yeah, she's always start all the time.
1: Anna, good morning.
3: Hello.
6: Hi, guys.
1: What are you infuriating?
6: Well, you know, every time I get into my car, my Bluetooth does not connect to my phone.
2: It's so annoying.
3: And you're
6: I have to sit there and I have to reconnect it every time.
1: Oh,
6: and sometimes I want to call you guys and I can't because I'm driving.
3: But what about, Anna, when you're mid-phone call and you get in the car and you go, hang on, it's just connecting. Oh, hang on.
2: Oh, yeah.
3: And then someone
2: you're waiting.
3: And then you're like, oh, it'll tick over in just
1: won't
3: a sec.
1: Long. Won't be long. Won't be sick.
3: And you're like, yep.
1: Have I got you now?
6: It connects when at the worst time, then when I'm getting in the car, it just does not connect ever.
3: Oh, Anna, I am with you.
2: Yeah.
3: It's like you actually want to put the car in the bin.
2: I agree.
3: Happens.
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3: Well, my brain is absolutely chockers with random facts. A banana is a berry, a strawberry isn't, octopuses have 3 hearts. I've no idea why I know these things. Maybe I should have learnt a new language instead. Oh well, too late now. Thankfully, there's somewhere to use them. 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There's just something about it.
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1: We need to address something that happened earlier on the show.
2: Well, usually it's you yelling at the clouds.
1: Yes, not today.
2: No.
1: It was Lauren and it wasn't the clouds. She was yelling at the council.
3: They've got this new stupid digital permit system that no one knows how to use.
1: For a
3: I can't
1: visit.
3: Just give you a permit to put on your car anymore. I have to go into an app. I have to delete the person who was using the permit, add you in. But then, like, say I've got a cleaner or a guy or someone who comes once a week, a babysitter, whatever. You can't have like a favorite and say, oh, they're coming every Monday. You have to delete someone and then put someone else in. You've got to know everyone's number plates.
1: Oh, you can't just select them.
3: And they can't access it.
1: Do you want to get Ellie, can we get Ellie Langdon on?
3: Yeah. You can get on to anyone to help.
1: You know what? By the end of the show. No.
3: No, you can't.
1: No,
3: they don't answer their phone.
1: By the end of the show, we're going to get Ellie Langdon on. Yep. We'll get Ellie Langdon on and you can
2: see if it wets up.
1: We'll pitch the story.
3: Oh, my God. I sound like my mother, don't I? I've just realised.
2: That's a reality. Now. Yes. Thankfully, my phone book, my old Channel 9 phone book, still works.
3: Oh.
2: Gold Logie nominee.
1: Oh, yes. Gold
2: Ali
1: Logie
2: Langdon.
1: Nominee.
3: I mean,
2: TV royalty joins us on the line.
1: Hello,
2: Ali Langdon.
1: Ali.
3: Hello.
4: Guys, I am outraged on your behalf. I've got the whole team standing by. You tell me where I've got to send them.
3: Thanks, Ellie. We've got to chase down the road
4: and we will sort this for you today.
1: Well, I know you like to support the people in the suburbs.
4: I am outraged. How dare they do this to you, Lauren?
3: I agree.
4: Are you okay?
3: Well, no, I'm not.
2: Because the cleaner can't park.
1: No, that was a hypothetical.
3: No, I said I am semi-capable of working it out, but won't somebody think about the elderly and the people that aren't so tech savvy?
2: Yes.
3: It's not fair.
1: The elderly, Ellie.
4: I'm not, and you know what? Look, you've hit something councils for me that just, oh, honestly, I feel like we cover something like this every single night.
3: Okay. Great.
4: I'm thinking,
3: well, now it's my
4: right,
3: turn.
4: I've got, well, Tam Cucciaro's on holidays right now, but I'm going to send Brendan Crewe over to you guys.
3: Thank you.
1: Yep.
4: He's going to storm the council building and walk straight into the mayor.
3: Yep.
4: And you just give him the list of questions. I think he'll open with how dare you.
3: Yes.
1: Yep.
4: And then you just flick him whatever else you need asked, Loz, and we will have this fixed by the end of the day.
2: You know what? Prey on the vulnerable.
1: Her cleaner got a fine.
3: I did my year 10 work experience at a current affair and I thought one day I'm going to be able to use this contact to my absolute power. And today
1: is the day
3: that I bring Stonington Council down.
1: Ali, can I ask, what's some of the weirdest stories you get pitched that we haven't seen on the telly?
4: Oh, man, there are some weird ones. Can I just tell you my favourite one we covered this week is the hero tradie who watches a guy try and steal a car from a Dan Murphy, allegedly, but leaves the handbrake on. So he's filming it. When the guy does a runner, he crash tackles him. He's got him in a headlock taking selfies. But then his left nut got jammed. So he's gone to wiggle his left nut free. The guy's headbutted him and given him the best shiner.
3: Mm. Oh.
4: And that's my favourite story. Hang on, his nut got stuck.
3: As in his
2: nuts. No, he left his nuts.
4: Yeah, like his left testicle got
3: jammed in the door.
4: Know, not in the door, like somehow like jammed by the other guy and how he was laying on him.
3: Yeah. That's a wild story.
4: I didn't ask too many questions
2: about how
4: it got jammed.
3: Just the left nut.
2: No, but the kicker is the hero was rewarded with some Dan Murphy's voucher, I believe.
4: he got some free beer and then the person whose car it was saw it and also said he'd take him out for a beer.
3: Awesome.
4: So that was, you know, it was worth the shiner, I think.
3: Yeah,
1: Will you do a follow-up story on the nut next week?
3: Yeah, how's the nut?
4: I mean, always. We always see these things through. We're professionals.
3: Now, Clint, while we've got you, Clint's also complaining about his council because he's now got four rubbish bins and he's had enough.
2: How many do you have in your hood?
4: Yeah, we've got four and It's a nightmare, isn't it? It's too many. But look, can I, guys, just one at a time, all right? Let's talk this one for long.
3: Yeah, move over,
4: Clint.
3: It's my turn.
4: Yeah, next week, mate. We'll talk about your bins next week.
1: Can you imagine being like a parking inspector giving Ali a ticket?
2: Oh, no.
1: And then it's Ali. Oh, no, please, don't come after me. Don't come after me.
2: How are you, my friend?
4: I am great. I mean, I wouldn't get a parking ticket. I would never park, overstay a park or park where I shouldn't.
1: Of course. She'd use valet.
3: Hey, the Gold Logie nominee. Now, we can't have two heartbreaks. First, Delta Goodrum loses Eurovision. I won't be having Ellie Langdon losing the Gold Logie. Oh, this is yours, sis.
4: Bless you. She was robbed, Delta. Yeah. Absolutely robbed. Thanks 100%. For bringing that up again. I just moved on from it.
1: We hope you pick up the gold, Ellie. You deserve it. 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
15: Good morning, Coasties. It is Adam here, but more importantly, getting you through your drive to work is Gina and Maddie back in just 30 minutes. And more music variety to get us. Here's Alex Warren, Fever Dream. After all, she performed yesterday at the World.

0: You're home with Gina Ramadi for breakfast. It's Star 104.5. Now, yesterday at the end of the show, they introduced you to Joel and 8-year-old Miles. And their song, Eastern Rosellas. It is so catchy. It is blown up on social media. And Gina Ramadi have chased down the duo of Joel and Miles. They are going to be hanging out this morning with Gina and Maddie. Do not miss it. They are back in just 15 minutes and more music variety on the way too. I'm going to hit play on some Ed Sheeran and Ozzy's Arms.
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0: I expect a lot of screaming if you win that $5,000. 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
3: 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Central Coast traffic.
4: The M1 Pacific Motorway ticking along nicely in both directions between Sydney and Newcastle. The Central Coast Highway steady through West Gosford and Carryong. Bit of a build-up coming up from Woiwoi for Woiwoi Road and Brisbane Water Drive, but they're all flowing freely. And Wyong Road is doing well through Tuggerah at the moment towards the M1. Study closer to home at the University of Newcastle's Gosford campus. 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Sunny today, tops of 20. I'm Tim Govers. That's the latest Central Coast traffic on Star 104.5.
5: Battling a little bit of a head cold the last few days. 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
20: A sunny top of 20 today. Good morning, I'm Susie Thompson. The Israeli embassy has criticised changes to Labor's draft policy platform ahead of this week's national conference. The proposed amendments oppose Israel's presence in Gaza and removes the demand for Hamas to be excluded from a future Palestinian state. The embassy claims this proposal places too much responsibility on Israel for the ongoing conflict and not enough on Hamas. A 40-year-old man has been found guilty of murdering a 2-year-old boy at Coffs Harbour. The little boy was killed in 2022, suffering a brain injury, fractured pelvis, rib, and bruising to his body. Around 300 people have protested against joint Australian-US defence facility Pine Gap in Alice Springs. The rally was the biggest in the secretive facility since 1987. Protesters called for Pine Gap to be closed and for the land to be returned to traditional owners. Andy Burnham is the new UK Prime Minister after being invited to form government by the King at Buckingham Palace. He's the fifth British PM in just 4 years. Sir Keir Starmer formally resigned, saying in his final address that he goes with good grace and a smile. And a special treat for some lucky people in Terrigal yesterday, with a juvenile subantarctic fur seal spending some time on the beach. Marine Wildlife Rescue Central Coast and the National Parks and Wildlife Service managed the situation, checking the seal wasn't injured and that everyone kept a safe distance. They say we only get a handful of these special visitors each year, and hundreds of people made the most of the guest sunning himself on the sand. Updating sport, and former Wallaby Isaiah Parisi is returning to Rugby Australia from a stint overseas, signing a 2-year deal with the Queensland Reds. The 29-year-old says next year's Rugby World Cup is a goal.
21: The main reason was to sign is because I wanted to come back to the Reds family, but also to sort of propel myself into Wallaby's contention again. But that's obviously going to come off the back of doing my job for Queensland.
20: The PNG Chiefs are targeting Joey Manu ahead of their entry into the NRL in 2028. The former Roosters star has met with Chiefs officials as he contemplates a return from French rugby.
19: Central Coast weather.
20: We're in for a sunny top of 20 on the coast today, and sunny one tomorrow as well, a top of 21. Mostly sunny on Thursday, a top of 20 degrees. Right now in Gosford, it's 5 degrees on Star 104.5, the home of Gina and Maddie for breakfast.
5: Gina and Maddie. G'day, 5:30 Club. Welcome to Tuesday, the 21st of July. And, oh boy.
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5: No more World Cup matches.

0: No more Viking Row. No more wondering how much Botox Cristiano Ronaldo's had. What are we going to do with ourselves, Pabs?
1: What are
2: See
1: you?
2: Our wives and kids again.
1: Oh. God. It's been a big... It's like, how long did it go for? It was like a month?
0: Yeah.
2: Oh, yeah.
0: At least.
1: Yeah. It was pretty fabulous. 43
2: days.
0: And you know they're looking at including more countries?
2: Oh, I know.
1: Really?
2: I was like, come on. Yeah. It was 39 days.
1: Yeah. Fabulous. I loved it.
0: Yeah. But it is time to say goodbye. Okay, enough of that. Let's do this.
3: To get that brain firing and warmed up for the day ahead, here's Gina's 5:30 quiz.
1: Look, I'm sticking with the pop quiz theme because that's what we're doing this week. So,
0: yes, at 7:30, 5K up for grabs, 10 questions, 60 seconds. You could walk away with $5,000.
1: Yeah, well, right now, whichever one of you wins this, walks away with a zippity doo dah.
0: Coffee? Yeah, coffee. Go on.
1: Nah. I'm not even getting you that.
0: What about, we don't want to put you out, Jada. How about if Pabs, you win, I'll make you a coffee. And if I win, you've got to make me a coffee.
2: Deal.
1: Sounds like a very good deal. Question number one. Which singer was born on March the 1st, 1994 in London, Ontario? Oh.
0: London? Is that Canada?
1: Yes, Canada.
2: Pablo.
1: Yeah, Pabs.
2: What year, sorry?
1: 1994. It's like
2: Justin Bieber.
1: Yes!
0: Unbelievable. I should have just
2: Don't you in. Celebrate. Oh. Don't you celebrate every year like I do?
1: Yeah.
0: I dress up in a purple hoodie. I get Bella to play the role of Ludacris and I just walk around singing baby. Yeah.
1: That's why Pabs wears his pants so low. Question number two. Nevermind was the second studio album of which band?
0: Nirvana.
1: Yeah, Matt. Yeah, okay, one each.
2: Wow.
1: Tiebreaker.
0: Couldn't have scripted it. Hang on, let me get my drone. Oof, suspense, guys. Jeez.
1: Who?
0: Strong laugh, had eh? One.
1: Who had a hit with How Do I Live in Matt. 1997? Yes, Matt.
0: How do I live without you? I got to know. How do I breathe? Who sings that goddamn song? Is it... is it Leanne Rimes?
1: Yes.
0: Oh, yes. All right, Pabs, into the kitchen for you, Tiger. We'll be back live from 6 o'clock. You got some of our least worst bits keeping you company. It's Jenna and Maddie for your Tuesday morning.

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1: Just asking about some of the stuff that might be in your family tree, in your lineage. On Sydney Weekender last night, I interviewed Michael Bradfield, who was the great grandson of John Bradfield, who designed and then went on to open the Sydney Harbour Bridge. Who we got, G?
2: We've got Debbie from Longtenny. Hello, Deb.
3: Hi, how are you?
2: I'm good. Now, what's your family famous for?
3: My grandfather's brother, he designed and built the first engine for Qantas.
2: What?
1: That's unbelievable. Love that.
2: Do you get free Qantas flights?
3: No. Oh. But they do have a tribute to Joseph Smith, my grandfather's brother, up at the Long Reach Qantas Museum.
2: Oh, well, that's lovely. Thanks, Deb. And we've got Bronwyn from Budgie Boy. Hello, Bronwyn.
4: Hi, how are you?
2: I'm very well. Tell us. What's your family?
4: My great-great-great-grandfather was the first convict to come over from England.
1: Love that.
2: And why was he? What did he do?
4: He stole a loaf of bread and a hat. He was one of the highwaymen over in England that used to rob the stagecoaches. And he had two choices: to come over on a boat to Australia, didn't know where he was going to go, or to be hung.
2: And you wouldn't have been here if you hadn't decided to do that, Bronwyn.
4: That's right.
2: Oh, and are you good? Not much of a choice, is it?
1: It's not like, oh, well, do you want vanilla slice or a finger bun? Like, that's a tough decision. It's like, we can send you to a jail island, or we're going to hang you. I'll take a punt on the jail island, I reckon. Let's do one more, Jay. Let's do one more.
2: Janine from Lizero. Hello, Janine.
5: Hello, guys. How are you?
2: We're great. Dying to hear about you. What's happened?
5: Oh, so I'm not 100% sure if it's true.
1: Even better.
5: I'll just start with that.
1: Okay.
5: So my great-great-grandparents used to dine with the King and Queen of Denmark.
2: Oh. How could you...
1: Can we unpack how you found this out and how the story goes
5: I've done a little bit of family history and because back in the day in Denmark, we could change your name every 7 years.
2: Oh.
5: Mm-hmm. So originally...
1: Crazy. They make great furniture, mental with their names. Yeah.
5: Then originally we come from like a family of Nielsens. But then we've changed to, obviously, Christiansen. So now we've kept that. But, yeah, just through the lines, the same story has popped up a few times and... I can't confirm nor deny it.
1: No, don't worry about it. Don't worry about any of the details. No. Just roll with it. It's fact. And you know what you should do? If Frederick and Queen Mary ever come back out, you should hit them up. You go, you know what? Do you want to go to Mingara for dinner? We can dine together. We can, just see if they want to come up to the coast.
2: You should.
1: Yeah, I reckon.
0: Gina and Maddie. Over $75,000 in prizes. 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
7: I've got some good news. If you're about to jump onto the M1 Pacific Motorway this morning, motorists on the M1 are getting from the Carryong interchange to Warunga in a standard 25 minutes, which means it's trouble-free. From Morisset to Beresfield, it's 25 minutes. The only issue I can see at the minute is a bit of fog. There's some of it around the Moonee Creek Bridge, bit through Mount White as well, and through Brooklyn and Cowan as you come into Barara. 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Mostly sunny today, a top of 20. I'm Tim Govers. That's the latest Central Coast traffic on Star 104.5.
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1: They call me Stacey. They call me her. They call me Jade. That's not my name. That's not my name.
2: What do you got for us here, Jade?
3: Have you ever heard someone's name and instantly pictured what they're like and judged them before you even met them? Have you?
2: You know what? When we were coming up with the kids' names, yeah, there was a little bit of that.
3: Yeah.
2: It was like, oh, well, can't call Michaela because I went to school with Michaela and she was a mole, you know, like, and so.
3: And you have to practice your kids' names too. What would it be like yelling out for them in a park?
2: Yeah, and there was a little bit of judgment as well when we called Ziggy Ziggy, because there was like, oh, would you ever want to go see a doctor who was Dr. Ziggy? And I was like, absolutely, because Dr. Ziggy would just write anything on a prescription pad and give it to you.
3: People always do that, don't they?
2: Yeah,
3: definitely. Well, apparently we do judge. There's been a survey of 2,000 people that have found one in five of us admit to making assumptions about someone based on their first name alone. Of course, Karen's. Poor Karen. Like, I know some really nice Karens, but that name is gone because of the internet, yeah, totally, and we do judge them. Other names that cop a bad rap. What do you reckon the male name would be that cops the worst rap at the moment on the planet?
2: Donald.
3: Yep. Donald. Don't know. Apparently it's the least popular name now with babies.
2: But I don't... just let's erase the big orange cheesel right from the equation for a second. I don't reckon there was any Donalds being... babies being called Donald since...
3: Since Donald Duck.
2: No one.
3: No.
2: There's a broad stroke, but I don't reckon there's anyone in a birthing suite and gone, what should we call him? We'll call him Donald. I don't reckon that's happened for like decades.
3: And he's guaranteed it won't happen for many decades to come as well.
2: That's why there's no little Adolfs running around since the 40s. That name went out of favour, didn't it?
3: It really did. A survey found over a third of people also say they don't actually like their name. And one in five people say they would change the name if they could. Would you change, Maddie?
2: I used to, when I'd go into Gloria Jeans, there was a period there where I would want it to be called Byron. It was so lame.
3: Because it's so cool,
2: lame,
3: right?
2: So lame. And I really, there's a few reasons, because I thought it rolled really well with my last name, like Byron Baisley.
3: Oh, it
2: like
3: is
2: Byron
3: pretty cool.
2: Baisley.
3: Yeah, yeah.
2: And then there was a radio announcer who was an anchor of a radio show that I used to like, and I really liked him. I thought he was really good at what he did. And his name was Byron. I was like, I want to be like Byron.
3: Yeah.
2: Byron. I'm going to call myself Byron when I go to Gloria Jeans. So every time I went to this Gloria Jeans, I was just like, yeah, but the name Byron, thanks. What a loser.
3: I do think when you hear the name Maddie, you do think a cheeky bloke, someone who knows every lyric of every song. I think Maddie matches you. It does actually match you. And
2: do you think there's a time limit to being a Matty, though?
3: Like when you're 70?
2: Well, can you still be a 70-year-old Matty? Like, I think about myself and I think about Matty Johns.
3: Yeah.
2: Like, do you have, like, the Backstreet Boys, they're not boys anymore. Do you have to grow up eventually and become a Matt?
3: Maybe.
2: I don't know.
3: Maybe. Maybe you
2: have to grow up, and I don't think that's going to happen.
3: That's not going to happen.
2: No.
3: Gina apparently means queen or well-born, so they obviously nailed that one.
2: Okay, you've done the research on this, surely.
3: And you think, what do people picture when they hear Gina, if you haven't met me? Someone who talks a lot. Someone who tells a story, it takes 10 minutes. Could take two. Someone who sings everything. That's what people think. But then in here we have Pablo. So what do people imagine when they hear Pablo?
2: Producer Pabs.
3: But you think a mysterious Spanish artist. You think someone wearing...
2: someone who has two mobile phones, a bum bag and drives an Audi A4 black, just driving it around.
3: Or someone wearing a beret painting a masterpiece. But no, we got Pabs. I reckon he should change his name to Barry.
0: Gina and Maddie. Over $75,000 in prizes. 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
4: 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Central Coast traffic.
5: Bit of fog affecting the M1 Pacific Motorway this morning, especially for southbounders coming down through Moonee Creek, Kalka and Mount White. There's a bit of fog around the Hawkesbury River Bridge and a bit of it through Cowan and Brooklyn as well. It's no impact to travel time though. 25 minutes from the Carryong interchange to Warunga. Northbounders are getting a great go as well. It's taking 25 minutes to get from Morisset to Beresfield. A pothole to watch out for in Woi Woi. There's a few of them actually on Railway Street. 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Because when they do, everyone wins. 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Mostly sunny today, a top of 20. I'm Tim Govis. That's the latest. Central Coast traffic on Star 104.5.
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19: A sunny top of 20 today. Good morning, I'm Susie Thompson. A man's been charged with murder over a deadly attack in Newtown. Police responding to a concern for welfare report found the body of a 63-year-old man inside a unit. A post-mortem examination found he'd been fatally stabbed in the chest. A 51-year-old man will face court today. A man accused of a stabbing in Wyoming at the weekend has had his bail revoked following an appearance in court. 35-year-old Brennan Stevens was already before the courts on charges of common assault and assault occasioning actual bodily harm. However, he was free on bail and is now accused of stabbing a 39-year-old man in the torso with four fresh charges laid. Stevens was refused bail on all of those new charges, which include contravening an AVO and reckless wounding. The new British Prime Minister says it's a circuit breaker moment, promising stability. Andy Burnham became Britain's fifth Prime Minister in just 4 years after a meeting with King Charles, where he was formally invited to form government. Outgoing leader Sir Keir Starmer delivered a final address before the pair visited the King together.
17: I thank the British people for the opportunity to serve. I go with good grace, I go with a smile, and I go proud of everything that we have achieved. Thank you very much.
19: And an extremely rare set of identical girl quadruplets have been born in Brisbane in what could be an Australian first. The girls were delivered by C-section last week and are all said to be doing well. Updating sport, and Central Coast high jumper Nicola Olaslagers is heading to the Commonwealth Games in Glasgow in the best possible form, having just claimed gold at the London Diamond League meet. Olaslagers won bronze at the Gold Coast Commonwealth Games in 2018 before injury forced her out of the final in Birmingham 4 years ago. She's also won Olympic gold and silver medals. And in tennis, Greek star Stefanos Tsitsipas has won the Swiss Open. It's his first ATP title in 16 months.
0: Central Coast weather.
19: Sunny top of 20 today, staying sunny for the next week. Right now it's 8 degrees at Erina on Star 104.5, the home of Gina and Maddie for breakfast.
2: Gina and Maddie. Ah, I said burr. It's cold out there. It must be the Taurus in the atmosphere. Good morning. 6 o'clock is how you doing. Welcome to Tuesday, the 21st of July. Thank you very much to Susie Thompson in the newsroom, keeping us up to date with everything we need to know, including that it's, well, it's 8 degrees, but the feels like is about five this morning.
3: It's so cold today, this morning. You're right, brr.
2: All right, let's get into the top three things.
20: It's Gina's top three things you need to know today.
3: It's National Junk Food Day today. So sometimes you want to have a bit of junk food and you don't want to feel guilty about it. Well, today's your day. Have a little bit of junk food if that's what you feel like. Melt in your mouth goodness that we secretly all love. TV news. Oh, my God. Married at First Sight. Remember Stella and Philip? Because you know how Pabs and I were very much into this show. Look at his face. Yes, he's like, yes, I do. They're the couple we thought were going to make it split up right before their 12-month anniversary.
2: Shock horror. Just as the Channel 9 contracts have probably come to an end.
21: Oh. He proposed to her on the last episode.
3: An actual real proposal. And they looked so in love and they seemed so perfect. And
2: You're telling me that love didn't work on Married at First Sight? You buried the lead, Gina Jeffries.
3: Oh, and locally tonight at Avoca Beach Theatre, it's cartoonist Guy Gilchrist. Now, he is the cartoonist who was Jim Henson's cartoonist. So he draws all of their stuff for the Muppets. So you can go along and meet him, a VIP, have a photo with him, and he's got a live draw and everything. Actually sounds fascinating. Fun thing to do with the kids. And it starts early. 5:45 it starts early. So at Avoca, go and see Guy Gilchrist tonight, Avoca Beach Theatre.
2: They are the top three things you need to know this Tuesday, the 21st of July. Speaking of people who are coming to town, Amy Shark is performing live at Westfield Tugra this Sunday. And Gina and I have got your chance to meet her. Yeah, a one-on-one meet and greet with the one and only Amy Shark. We'll give you a chance to do that a little later on in the show. We've got $50 for you to spend at Palo's Pizzeria, and our 5K pop quiz is back. 7:30. Your shot at $5,000. 10 questions, 60 seconds on the clock. You could walk away with a sweet 5K. I don't know if you saw this yesterday. Down on Terrigal Beach, there's a little seal turned up.
3: I did see him.
2: So, you know, I get the keys to the music library at this time every day. Thought there's only one song we could play today. And that's Seal. See what I've done there, guys? Yeah, this is Kiss from a Rose on Star 104.5.

0: a seal for your Tuesday morning. As a tribute to the little sub-Atlantic fur seal that was spotted on Terrigal Beach yesterday. Pabs, you reckon, I don't know how good your little black book is, but you reckon we can get the seal on the show today?
1: I think we could.
0: You reckon? We could put in a call to Big Seal, or Seal PR, see if we can have a chat to the seal and see why it turned up at Terrigal yesterday.
1: Well, what else would they be doing?
0: Well, yeah, that's right.
2: Good spot to stop.
1: Great
2: especially,
1: spot.
2: Great
0: well,
2: spot.
0: Now, they're probably not that busy anymore that now that Neil the Seal, that was in Tasmania, that was causing havoc all around Hobart, he's gone back to the water. So maybe they're just looking for a new bit of exposure to talk seal. So we'll see if we can get him on the show.
1: Has he escaped from the zoo? Or what is going on?
0: Neil the Seal.
1: No, this one.
2: This baby.
1: This little fella.
0: Well, let's get to the bottom of it.
2: Yeah,
0: let's put
2: to
0: in
2: find
0: some
2: out.
0: Calls. Let's chat to like Maritime Central Coast. Put it, mate. Get your fingers working on the phone. So let's get to the bottom of this seal.
1: Okay.
2: I thought you were going to send him down. Perhaps quick, jump in the car, head down to Terrigal and see if he's still there.
1: I'd love to head to Terrigal.
2: If
0: you
2: anyone's
0: know
2: there if we, now walking,
1: yeah,
2: ring us and let us know if he's still there.
0: If we told Pabs to jump in the car,
2: yeah,
0: and go down to Terrigal,
2: yeah,
0: he'd end up in Tuklet.
1: Oh, no, Terrigal's my go-to spot.
0: But yeah, well, is it Brad that has the cafe Brad down there that's recognised you?
1: It's the only spot I get recognised.
0: Is it the Terrigal Beach Cafe?
1: Yep.
0: Is that the one?
1: Terrigal
0: hey, Brad. Beach G'day, Brad.
2: Well,
0: shout out to Brad.
2: If you go down there to try and see the seal later, okay, you can go and get yourself a free coffee.
1: 8 o'clock, I'll pop down.
0: Actually, speaking of small businesses, it's back on Friday, Free Ad Friday. So if you have a small business here on the coast, I'll knock you up an ad, right? All you need to do is get in touch with us, slide into the DMs, Gina and Maddie on Instagram. Can't guarantee the ad's going to be any good. Can't guarantee it's going to, you know, generate business. And I can't guarantee it's not going to lose your business. But it's a free ad and I'll knock it up for you. So just slide into the DMs, Gina and Maddie, tell us a little bit about your business and on Friday we'll knock you up an ad.
2: Did you see on the news last night an Australian mum has welcomed identical quadruplet daughters?
3: Jesus.
2: Can you? You've got two daughters. You get them mixed up?
0: I have turned into my old man. I rattle off everyone's name in the family when I'm like, Ziggy, Stevie, Billy, whatever your name is, get out of the shower.
2: Can you imagine? They've already got four kids. Naturally, she had four natural quadruplets. Apparently, that's when the, I don't know, the one egg divides and like, wasn't even IVF.
0: Mm.
2: And they're identical. So can you imagine the trouble those girls could get up to?
0: Oh, man.
1: They haven't gone with a theme either with the names. I'm just saying it's
0: not Chloe, Courtney, Kendall.
1: No. Emily, Harriet, Alexa and Catherine.
2: Yeah.
0: Oh, gosh.
1: All very distinguishable names. Different.
0: You wouldn't want to have one of those smart speakers in your house and you start yelling out at Alexa, Alexa! Put the music on. Oh, no, there's too much music now. Oh, that's wild. This is Ariana Grande. Hate That I Made You Love Me here on Star 104.5. It is 10 minutes after 6 right now. 8 degrees in Tuklee. Don't go to Tuklee. Terrigal, Pats.

0: Grande's Hate That I Made You Love Me here on Star 104.5. It's 12 minutes after 6, 8 degrees in Gossie at the moment. Just after the 6:30 news. So let's say about 15 minutes or so, we've got $50 for you to spend at Paolo's Pizzeria, dinner on Gina and I, and then at 7:30, our 5K pop quiz. 10 questions, 60 seconds on the clock. You get them right, you could walk away with $5,000. But what do you got
1: for us? I'm talking about cul-de-sacs.
0: Oh. And what sort of sacs?
1: Cul-de-sacs. Right. And if you live in one, there might be some bad news. I've always dreamed of living in one.
0: Me too.
1: Dreamed of it.
0: For cricket. Like just slacking a bin down one end, not having to worry about through traffic.
1: Friday night warrants with the neighbours. Always, well, there might be some bad news if you live in a cul-de-sac.
0: Oh, God.
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3: 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Central Coast traffic.
4: Bit of fog affecting the M1 Pacific motorway this morning, especially for southbounders coming down through Moonee Creek, Kalka and Mount White. There's a bit of fog around the Hawkesbury River Bridge and a bit of it through Cowan and Brooklyn as well. It's no impact to travel time though. 25 minutes from the Carryong interchange to Wooronga. Northbounders are getting a great go as well. It's taking 25 minutes to get from Morisset to Beresfield. A pothole to watch out for in Woi Woi. There's a few of them actually on Railway Street. A polished man opens up, asks for help and shows up. Because when they do, everyone wins. Polished man, strong enough to care, end violence. Donate at polishedman.com. Mostly sunny today, a top of 20. I'm Tim Govis. That's the latest. 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

0: Just a shout out to all the survivors out there this morning. The survivors of school holidays. School back today for my lot, and I know a lot of parents are already packing lunches, ready to push them out the door today. So congratulations for getting through the last 2 weeks. Hey, look, I don't know if you're across this or not, but it is the viral hit of the last week. Easton Rosellas. Going absolutely bunter, as they say on the socials. We're going to be joined by the mini-human behind this viral hit a little later on in the show.
1: But right now, I have always dreamed of living in a cul-de-sac. And you said earlier you'd love to live in a cul-de-sac as well.
0: My wife grew up in a cul-de-sac, and I remember, because we've been together forever, when I was going to a family home and just looking at that dead-end street, just going, God, that would have been amazing. The atmosphere of the closeness of the street, and then putting a wheelie bin down one end and playing cricket with not worrying about through traffic. Having to yell, car, wouldn't be that often.
1: No, that's right. Mm. No bus going past, no too much traffic. I've always dreamed of it. Well, feng shui expert says it's the worst house to live in if you're right at the end of the cul-de-sac, because apparently it means the energy gets trapped. So it's bad for your health, your happiness and your prosperity. I don't believe it. But cul-de-sac is actually a French term, which means bottom of the bag. It's a weird word. Cul-de-sac. Cul-de-sac.
0: Hang on. So
1: is a weird word.
0: So bottom of the bag.
1: Mm-hmm.
0: So sac in French is bag.
1: Yeah.
0: Oh, all right, there you go.
1: Yeah, bottom of the bag. Yeah, it's weird when you think about it, but I always wanted to do it.
0: This is educational.
1: I know.
0: No, sac is bag in French.
1: But I'm a bit of a believer in feng shui. Yeah, I am. So there's things you can do. You can move your front door. That's too much trouble. You can put.
0: How do you move your front door?
1: It's way too much trouble. Get a red doormat. That's easy. Or hang a special mirror, like a curved mirror, above the entrance. Those two things are easy. I'd rather live in a cul-de-sac.
0: Yeah, or hang a curved mirror above your bed. That's more like that's great feng shui, isn't it?
1: Well, the cul-de-sac, the French call it a dead end. The feng shui experts say it's an energy trap. Australians mostly love it. It's the best Christmas lights. But one of my besties, who's actually quite a famous coastie, her mum calls it a cuddly sac. How cool's that?
0: Are you sure she's referring to...
1: She gets her words muddled. It's a cuddly sac. I would love to live in a cuddly sac.
0: I think I've said enough.
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4: Travel time on the M1 Pacific Motorway looking pretty good this morning from the Hawkesbury River Bridge. It's a 14-minute southbound run to Wirunga. There is a bit of fog over the M1. We're seeing it around Cowan. There's a bit of it through Mount White, of course, and over the Moonee Moonee Bridge at Calga. The Central Coast Highway holding steady through Erina Heights and Erina. Wyong Road seeing a bit of traffic through Chitaway Bay, but definitely no delays. AusAlert, Australia's new emergency messaging system, will send a test alert to compatible mobile devices around 2 p.m. on Monday, 27 July. 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Mostly sunny today, top of 20. I'm Tim Govers. That's the latest. Central Coast traffic on Star 104.5.
5: 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Then from 9, your workday starts with me, Adam, and more music variety. I've got the Fugees, Killing Me Softly. Alex Warren and Fever Dream. This is the perfect song for your workday. Rihanna's Don't.

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6: A sunny top of 20 today. Good morning, I'm Susie Thompson. There are fresh concerns about global oil supply as Yemen's Houthis rebels have announced a maritime embargo against Saudi Arabia. The Iran-backed group claims it will be closing off the southern gateway to the Red Sea. That area has become crucial for oil shipments given the disruptions to the Strait of Hormuz caused by the US-Iran war. A man has been charged with the stabbing murder of another man in Sydney's inner suburbs. Emergency services were called to Newtown after receiving a concern for welfare report last month. Officers forced entry into a unit, finding the body of a 63-year-old man. A post-mortem found the man had suffered a fatal stab wound to his chest. A 51-year-old man has now been arrested at a correctional facility in Park Lee. He's due to face court today. Aussie Arc is calling on coasties to protest the destruction of the Little John's tree frog habitat in the Wattigans. The conservation organisation has had amazing results in building an insurance population of the endangered frog. But Aussie Arc Chief Conservation Officer Hayley Shute says their future is under renewed threat.
7: Energy Co has proposed the construction of an energy substation right in the heart of the Wattigans. The Hunter Transmission Project will clear a significant portion of critical habitat within the very landscape these frogs may need to return to.
6: Aussie Arc is calling on coasties to contact the Minister for Planning and Public Spaces, Paul Scully, to oppose the project. And a food delivery rider has won China's top literary prize for a collection of poems, including some written on scraps of paper. 57-year-old Wang Jibing managed to pen over 6,000 poems while working 12-hour shifts in the gig economy. Updating sport, and Aussie boxer Liam Wilson will fight for a shot at a world title. His fight against Stephen Fulton Jr. on the undercard for Tim Zhu's bout with Errol Spence Jr. on Sunday has been confirmed as a world title eliminator. And Ken Hinckley has been named the inaugural coach of the Tasmania Devils AFL club, set to enter the competition in 2028. Hinckley has beaten out Nathan Buckley and John Longmire to the top job.
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6: A sunny top of 20 today, staying sunny for the next week. Right now it's 11 degrees at Chitaway Point on Star 104.5, the home of Gina and Maddie for breakfast.
9: Gina and Maddie.
10: Morning. Thanks, Suze, in the newsroom. Tell you what, feels like 4.2 degrees right now in Erina.
11: Oh, right now.
10: 5.4 is what they're saying on the bureau, is what the temperature is, but the feels like 4.2.
11: Yeah.
10: But the forecast, and as Susan's touched on this morning, all the way through till Sunday, no rain. So good. Yeah. We got the electric blanket out. We finally did it.
11: Did you?
10: We bit the bullet. We got the electric blanket out.
11: Do you leave it on all night?
10: No way.
11: Just to get in?
10: Nah, just to get in. Put it on about half an hour before I jump in, just to take that chill out.
11: Uh-huh.
10: And even though people say, you've got to get into cold sheets. It's how the body regulates itself. I'm like, no, I don't care about regulation.
11: Oh,
10: I care
11: yeah.
10: about being warm and not just getting in there and just going, oh, I can't move. And then you've got to straighten your legs out after you've been in that ball for so long and it's still cold down the bottom. Oh, my God.
11: Yeah, I know. Well, we've got flannelette sheets, as you know, and they make it hard to get out of bed. They make it hard because they're so beautiful.
12: This morning,
11: so
12: for
11: delicious.
12: People that don't know, Gina rolled into work. She looked like she'd come off the ski slopes.
11: It was so cold.
10: Looked like she'd come from the top of Everest. Looked like you should have had an ice pick in one of your hands. Big, like the 8 jackets on, balaclava. I thought we were getting robbed. This morning is probably the freshest one so far.
11: I agree.
10: It's a broad stroke, but I reckon it is. Hey, still to come on the show, we are going to give you the chance to meet Amy Shark. She's performing at Westfield Tugra on Sunday. And when I say we, Gina and I have secured you a chance to have a one-on-one meet and greet. Not only that, we'll throw you a copy of her album and a $50 gift voucher at Westfields. So if you'd like to win that, just make sure you're listening after 7 o'clock. We could be hooking you up with that. But speaking of hooking you up, right now, we have got $50 for you to spend at the best pizza joint here on the coast, Parlo's Pizzeria. Want to win it? Give us a call. 4365 1-

0: I just might. I just might. Jenna Maddie on Star 104.5. Oh, I just might. 6:36 is the time. In an hour from now, we are going to be doing our 5K pop quiz. Yeah, you could walk away with $5,000 this morning. It's 10 questions, 60 seconds. Get them all right. 5K is yours, and we're doing it every morning at 7:30 right now.
1: Get out of here.
2: Oh, my words.
1: Oh, can you believe it? He's done it again.
3: What is that sportsman like? I was talking to my friend.
0: Yeah, Paolo's Pizzeria serving a slice of Italy in the heart of Gosford, part of the new Archibald Precinct. And we're serving up a bit of word tennis this morning.
4: We Who we got, sure Jane? Are. We've got Ash from Baddow Bay, our carryover loser from yesterday. Hello, Ash.
5: Hello, how are you going?
4: Hello, I'm well, thank you. Now, who would you like to play on your behalf? Do you want me or the Muddy Baisley?
0: Who, Ash?
5: I think I'm going to have you again, Dina.
4: Oh, okay, she's cool. Lovely. Yeah, I really like Ash.
0: All right, that's all right. I'll try. Someone has to. No, it's fine, mate. It's fine. Hey, Jodie, Blue Haven.
6: Hi.
0: You or me, sister?
6: Okay, sounds good.
0: All right, $50 up for grabs at Paolo's Pizzeria. This is word tennis. This is where Pabs, he gives us a topic. Jenna and I have just got to rally back and forward with things in that topic until someone faults, whether they repeat it, take too long, or give an incorrect answer. And have you themed it up, Babs?
7: No theme, actually.
0: Oh, wow!
4: Oh, thank God it's not FIFA.
0: No, it's done.
7: We're soccer.
4: Yeah, great.
0: Okay.
7: All right, we'll start with you, Gina.
4: Okay.
7: Things that bounce.
4: Ball.
0: Cricket ball.
4: Boobs. They do.
0: Yeah, you got me.
4: They
0: you
4: do.
0: You got me. You threw me. All I was thinking about was a sports bra then. I couldn't think of anything else.
7: Okay, one to Gina. Start with you, Matt.
0: Okay.
7: Biscuits.
0: Oh, Tim Tam.
4: Out.
0: Oh, no. Yeah.
7: Out.
4: Oh, biscuits. I know.
0: Were you still thinking about boobs too? Because
4: yes.
0: I was.
7: Back to you, Gina.
4: Okay.
7: Last chance to return serve. School subjects.
4: Maths.
0: Science.
4: English.
0: Biology.
4: Music.
0: PE.
4: Sports science.
0: No. Oh. It's all over. Jodie, $50 for you to go to Paolo's Pizzeria. Congratulations, mate.
5: Thank you so much, Maddie. Sorry, Gina.
4: Oh, Ash, I'm sorry. Ash, are you okay?
5: It's okay. I gave you another chance, but, it's all right.
4: Well, you can give me another chance tomorrow, or you could swap over to choose Maddie if you really want to win. Would you come back? Because I feel bad for you.
5: I'll come back tomorrow. I will.
0: Okay.
4: Ash, your last chance.
0: I might not want you though, Ash. That's the thing. You might have to go with Jenna again, but that's fine.
5: Maybe.
0: On you, mate. Producer Pabs will be in touch with you tomorrow morning, okay? Beautiful. She's gone. She's cracked it. She hates you, Jay. This is Britney Spears with Toxic. Star 104.5, Tuesday morning. 9 degrees at the entrance.

0: Britters, Toxic here on Star 104.5. Gina and Maddie here with you. You were just asking me there, G, who do you think's going to replace Carlos on the Today Show? Well, there's a lot of names being thrown around.
1: Yeah.
0: And I've got what's trending coming up later. It was one of the trending topics, actually, on Google Trends in the last 24 hours. Some interesting names, as well as some not-so-surprising names. I don't know. It's going to take... I think the thing people forget about those breakfast TV shows is that, like, the ratings aren't huge, right? It's more about, and I suppose that's with free-to-air TV now anyway, it's more about what you can clip up and then push out on socials. So,
1: really?
0: Today's show pulls something like 250, somewhere between 250 and 300,000 viewers.
1: Yeah.
0: Right, a morning, where you compare that to maybe the... main news is at 6 o'clock on free to air, which are always the top rating shows, which is somewhere between 1.3 and maybe 1.5 million.
1: Oh, wow. That's
0: and,
1: a big difference.
0: And if you're talking about metro, like capital cities, so you're looking at more people tuning into radio over a time than you are talking about those morning TV shows. So whoever it's going to be, I don't think they can afford to pay them the same amount they'll pay in Carl.
1: Really?
0: Yeah.
1: And so, that would be the draw, wouldn't it? To get up that early.
0: So. Like one of the names, we'll talk about it later, but one of the names is Ben Fordham, Fordo, who has a very successful radio show, who he's probably getting paid an absolute bucket load to do that.
1: Yeah.
0: For him to then go to TV, he's going to take a massive pay cut.
1: Really?
0: Right, so, yeah. He get paid, this is just me speculating and being around for a little while, but... he wouldn't get paid the same money, I don't reckon, doing the Today Show as he would doing his radio show.
1: Just so we're clear, this radio show doesn't pay us.
0: We get stickers and international roast. That's about it.
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4: On the M1 Pacific Motorway, travel time from the Hawkesbury River Bridge to Wooronga is 14 minutes. There's a bit of fog around. We're seeing it around the Moonee Creek Bridge in particular. Coming out of Woi Woi Road, Brisbane Water Drive, filling up towards the Central Coast Highway, and some light traffic coming down the motorway link from Doyleson. The census is coming this August. You'll get instructions soon on what to do. 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Mostly sunny today, a top of 20. I'm Tim Govers. That's the latest. Central Coast traffic on Star 104.5.
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0: Sienna Spyro, that is Material Lover. That's a tune and a half, that one. It's Jenna and Maddie here with you on Star 104.5. A little later on in the show, we're going to be joined by the people behind this viral sensation. It's been overtaking my feed. Ben Lee, Ballpark Music, Cody Simpson, all getting on board with this, and they're joining us on the show. A little later on, a young fella just wrote a song about some birds that he saw at his grandma's house, and it is now like one of the biggest songs in the country.
1: It's crazy.
0: We'll chat to him about that. At 7:30, it's back, our 5K pop quiz. It's 10 questions, 60 seconds. You could walk away with $5,000. But what are we doing here, Pabs?
2: Well, I thought, do you remember when we did that game NSYNC, and it was kind of like the two of you said the same word at the same time.
1: Yeah, that game.
0: Like we'd have to go a random word and then try and get
2: ourselves
0: together.
1: Yeah, like that.
2: And it was surprising how in sync you guys were.
0: Yeah, right? We spend a lot of time together.
1: We do.
2: Yeah. Well, that game never really took off. But there was another thing I saw.
0: I think it should come back.
1: I like it.
0: I know it got poo-pooed in a meeting one day, but I was like, seriously, those suits at the other end of the building.
1: They're not even here.
0: Dictating programming.
2: I actually play it all the time now with my daughter.
1: Do you?
2: Yeah, we're terrible.
0: Look, it's a viral sensation.
2: Well, this other viral sensation is often sort of, we say names to see how like-minded or how different you guys are. So I'll give you an example, right?
0: Yeah.
2: If I said the word Justin, who would you say?
1: Bieber.
2: Justin,
0: Timberlake. Oops.
2: Yeah. Timberlake?
0: Yeah. I don't know why I went with Timberlake. It's going to ruin the world tour.
2: So, do you want me to rattle off a few names?
1: Yeah.
2: And let's see where your mind goes.
0: Okay, let's put a bit of this under it. Okay.
2: Okay.
1: Okay.
2: Tom
1: Cruise.
0: Oh, yeah.
1: Nice.
0: Okay,
1: yep.
2: Kate
0: Blanchett.
1: Oh.
2: Kate who?
0: Blanchett.
1: Oh.
0: Middleton. Oscar winning. Australian actress.
1: Yeah.
2: Okay. Jennifer
1: Aniston.
2: Oh, Aniston.
0: Hudson. Yeah. She's top of mind because she sang the national anthem at the World Cup yesterday. Yeah.
2: Oh, I think both of you will get this one. George
1: Washington.
0: Clooney.
1: Washington. Clooney.
0: Oh, wow. George Washington.
1: Keep going. I like it.
2: Taylor
0: Swift.
2: Yeah. Harry
0: Styles.
2: Chris
0: Hemsworth.
2: Oh, we're on a roll. Ryan
0: Gosling.
1: Rosling.
2: Rosling.
0: Ryan Rosling. It's from Catherine Hill Bay.
2: Michael
1: Hunter.
0: Jordan. Who's Michael Hunter?
2: Who's Michael Hunter?
0: We got to Google. I want to find out who. Hang on. Michael Hunter.
1: Might be someone I dated back in the 80s. I don't know. Who's Michael Hunter?
0: Michael Hunter is an American boxer. Let's go with that.
2: And Muhammad Ali.
0: There we go. All right, let's do that more.
1: I like it.
0: Coming up after, just after the news with Suze, you could be meeting Amy Shark. You're a big fan. We could get you close to her in a one-on-one meet and greet at Westfield Tuggera this Sunday.
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4: 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Central Coast traffic.
5: In Woi Woi, a big pothole to watch out for on Railway Street. It's near the mouse hole as you make your way over the rail line to Woi Woi Road. Plenty of traffic on the Central Coast Highway coming up through the bends at Carriong. They're making good time though. Once you get onto the M1 fog, the main thing to keep in mind, there's a bit of it over the Moonamoonee Creek Bridge. We've had a bit of fog through Mount White as well. And as you come up the hill into Cowan from the Hawkesbury River Bridge. From Brooklyn to Wurunga, it's a 14-minute southbound trip. 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Mostly sunny today, a top of 20. I'm Tim Govis. That's the latest Central Coast traffic on Star 104.5.
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8: A sunny top of 20 today. Good morning, I'm Susie Thompson. It's been revealed the man accused of stabbing another man in the torso in Wyoming was already facing assault charges. Brennan Stevens has had his bail revoked for the charges of common assault and assault occasioning actual bodily harm. The 35-year-old has also been charged with new offences following Saturday's stabbing of reckless wounding, breaching bail, breaching an AVO and affray. He's due back in court next month. Andy Burnham is the new UK Prime Minister after being invited to form government by the King at Buckingham Palace. He's the fifth British PM in just 4 years. Sir Keir Starmer formally resigned, saying in his final address that he goes with good grace and a smile. The chairperson of a Senate inquiry into the recent Telstra outage has committed to amending legislation to hold telcos to account. A hearing found the network failure could have been prevented if an ageing server had been replaced. Senator Sarah Hanson-Young says she'll move to make changes to reliability obligations of our telcos once Parliament resumes.
9: To put in place rules and regulations that make Telstra, Optus and Vodafone legally required to offer a reliable service to their customers.
8: Also making news, Yemen's Houthis rebels have announced a maritime embargo against Saudi Arabia, sparking fresh concerns about global oil supply. A teenager is due to face court today, accused of lighting his former school on fire in the state's central west. And Italian automotive giant Fiat has stopped importing cars to Australia. They sold just 12 vehicles here last month. Updating sport, and former Wallaby Isaiah Parisi is returning to Rugby Australia from a stint overseas, signing a two-year deal with the Queensland Reds. The 29-year-old says next year's Rugby World Cup is a goal.
10: The main reason was to sign just because I wanted to come back to the Reds family, but also to sort of propel myself into Wallaby's contention again.
8: The PNG Chiefs are targeting Joey Manu ahead of their entry into the NRL in 2028. The former Roosters star has met with Chiefs officials as he contemplates a return from French rugby.
0: Central Coast weather.
8: A sunny top of 20 on the way, staying sunny for the next week. A chilly start though, just 5 degrees at Cogra Bay on Star 104.5, the home of Gina and Maddie for breakfast.
11: Gina and Maddie.
12: Thank you very much. Sue's in the newsroom. The sun comes up across the coast, an absolute belter of a day. It's going to be like this all week, pretty much. Fresh, though. It is fresh.
8: Mm-hmm.
12: Let me just check what the feels like is here in Erina again. Because before, they were saying it's like 6 degrees, but the feels like was 4 degrees.
13: Yeah, rug up. If you're getting dressed, heading out, okay. Put your puffer on today.
12: Well, the entrance here feels like 10.2 degrees, but in Erina, how's there such a big difference?
13: I don't know.
12: 5.2 degrees.
13: I guess it's the breeze of the ocean over at the entrance, maybe.
12: Yeah, maybe a bit lower. Oh, yeah. I don't know. What do you reckon? Let's just all have unqualified opinions on why it's warmer at the entrance than it is in Erina.
14: Yeah,
12: what do you reckon,
14: the wind
12: Pats?
14: Coming off that corner. And the pelicans, they love cold weather. Yeah. They're always down there.
13: And they make it colder?
14: Well, I don't know.
13: Because they live there?
12: But it's warmer there, guys. It's warmer there.
14: Oh.
12: Yeah, it's 5 degrees warmer at the entrance right now than it is in Erina.
13: Well, sounds like a good place to duck up and have a nice walk.
14: The pelicans flap away the cold air.
13: Oh, jeez. Is that what it is?
14: Yeah.
13: Yeah.
12: Maybe more people have their heaters on.
13: Maybe.
12: It's just raising the temperature.
13: Maybe
12: of
13: there's
12: the
13: more
12: suburb.
13: Menopausal women living in Erina. That's it.
12: I have nothing to say to that. That's how you handbrake a conversation. Bring up menopause to me. Let's get back into the tunes. This is an absolute banger. Jesse McCartney's Beautiful Soul here on Star 104.5. It's Jenna and Maddie with you. Morning.

0: After seven, Jesse McCartney's Beautiful Soul. Thanks, Jesse. Jerry and Maddie hanging out with you. A little later on, we're going to catch up with our entertainment reporter, Jaden Forster. I don't know if you saw the viral footage of Robbie Williams doing an interview on German TV and a bit of something came out of his mouth and he wiped it on his forehead. It's very strange.
1: It was very strange.
0: Very strange. I think Jaden's going to tell us exactly what it was and how that played out. A little bit of what's trending going on as well. We'll get to that before the 7:30 news. But on Sunday, Amy Shark is performing live at Westfield Tuggera, and we have got your chance to meet her, right? So one-on-one, meet and greet. You can, you know, tell her I said hi. Also, you get a copy of Amy Shark's new album. You get a $50 Westfield gift card. If you would like your chance to meet the one and only Amy Shark, give us a call right now, 4365 1045. 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So 4365 1045. We'll do a little blitz now. Get you all in the draw. Let's go. It's Jenna and Maddie with you on Star 104.5.

0: It's 9 minutes after 7 here on Star 104.5. It's Cheddar and Maddie with you. Hey, on Sunday, Amy Shark is performing live at Westfield Tugra. How good is this? Someone of the calibre of Amy Shark just going, you know what, I'm going to put on a free gig for my fans on the coast and I'm going to do it at Westfield Tugra. She is an absolute superstar. Absolute bangers. Like, yeah, this. And Amy said, you know what, Jenna and Maddie, what I'll do is give one of your listeners a chance to have a one-on-one meet and greet, and all you have to do is get on air with us this week at any point and you'll go in the draw to win that. And not only will you win a meet and greet with Amy, you'll get yourself a $50 Westfield gift card and you'll score a copy of her album as well.
1: Unreal. And we've got
0: Hang on, my phone's a crash.
1: Oh, no.
0: Amy Shark has crushed the phone.
1: Amy Shark. She's got so many hit songs. Do you think that she'll sing any or is she just making
0: it? No, she's doing a performance.
2: Yeah.
1: Wow, that's going to be amazing. Acoustic or a whole band, I wonder. Well, you know who's going to find out. Pabs and I are going to be there. Pabs and I are actually going to host it.
0: I know.
1: So you come and say hello to us as well.
0: I would have loved to have done it, but I'm working at the Seagulls game. I think they're playing against the Sharks. Anyway, let's not talk
1: Pabs
0: about that.
1: Coincidentally playing against the Sharks. Pabs.
0: Yeah, the Amy Sharks.
1: Pabs is so excited. Okay. He can't wait. Phones are back, and it's Tracy from Lake Macquarie. Hello, Tracy.
3: Good morning, Gina and Maddie. How are you both?
1: We are well. You've gone in the draw to meet Amy Shark. Woohoo! We might see you there on Sunday. Yay!
0: All right, let's go to Simon. Hello, Simon.
4: Hey, how you going?
0: Good, mate. You are also in the draw. You could be meeting Amy Shark. What are you doing this morning, Simon?
4: Just working.
0: Working? What do you do for a crust, mate?
4: I'm driving a van at the moment.
0: Just at the moment, and then you'll get out of the van and do something else, or...?
4: Yeah, I'm about to get out of the van. I'm just waiting.
0: All right, mate. Well, you can get out of the van now. You're in the draw, all right? Get out of the van, Simon!
1: Tony from Watanabe. Hello, Tone.
5: Good morning.
1: Good morning. You free on Sunday in case you win this?
5: Absolutely.
1: Well, we might see you out at Westfield Tugra. Hello, Brian from Morissette.
6: Hey, guys. How you going?
1: Look, how's Morissette this morning? Is it freezing?
6: It was 5 degrees when I got up.
1: Yeah.
6: Don't get Pabs to spell
0: Morissette. Oh, Brian. Bit of a drive-by on Pabs. Absolutely love it. Mate, you're in the draw. Good luck.
1: Ali from the Halley. Hey, Ali.
7: Good morning, guys. How are we?
0: It's been a minute, Ali. How are you going?
7: Okay. I got lost somewhere. I don't know where I went, but I went.
0: Okay, cool. Well, you're in the draw.
7: I'm back.
0: All right. Let's do one more and let's say hi to Shaz. G'day, Shaz.
8: Good morning. How are you?
0: Really good, mate. Where on the coast would I find you, Shaz?
8: Springfield.
0: All right. What's going on in Springfield this morning? What are you up to?
8: Well, I'm currently at Avoca because I just started work. So, but Springfield is pretty chilly this morning.
0: Yeah. What do you do for work in Avoca?
8: I'm a support worker.
0: Oh, one of the good ones.
1: Beautiful.
0: You know what, mate? Are you free on Sunday?
8: Absolutely.
0: Well, you're in the draw to meet Amy Shark, okay?
8: That would be fantastic.
0: And
8: thank
0: you know
8: you.
0: What? No, it's fine. And even if you don't win, like, head up there. Westfield Tugra, Sunday. Amy Shark performing, doing a free gig for us here on the coast. How good is that?
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10: 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Central Coast traffic.
11: The M1 Pacific Motorway carrying plenty of traffic between Sydney and Newcastle in both directions, but no delays. Just a bit of fog. There's some around the Hawkesbury River Bridge, the Moonee Moonee Bridge as well, a bit through Mount White. In Gosford, Mann Street starting to fill up in both directions, and we're seeing a little bit of activity now through Warnervale on Sparks Road. AusAlert, Australia's new emergency messaging system, will send a test alert to compatible mobile devices around 2 p.m. on Monday, 27 July. If you receive one, you don't need to do anything, as it's just a test, authorised by the Australian Government, Canberra. Sunny today, 20 the top. I'm Tim Govers. That's the latest. 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

0: Jepsen's. Call Me Maybe here on Star 104.5. It's Jenna and Maddie with you. Look, a little later on in the show today, we are going to be catching up with, a young fella who's gone absolutely viral because of his song Eastern Rosellas. I think this is it here. Chat to him about that, which is like the biggest song in the country at the moment, funnily enough. Just a song he wrote about some Eastern Rosellas when he saw him at his grandma's house. So also good. On the way, just after the 7:30 news, we are going to be doing our 5K pop quiz. So do not go anywhere, because in the next 10 minutes or so, we'll be getting you to call and say, you know what? Would you like to win $5,000? Who wouldn't? We're going to do that straight after the news with Suze at 7:30. Right now.
1: What's trending?
0: What is going on? This is just where I jump on Google Trends and find out what is trending in the last 24 hours. Something that wasn't there, which I'm surprised at, is the little sub-Antarctic fur seal that was at Terrigal Beach.
2: I know, a little cutie, just hanging on the beach, just lying around in the sun.
0: Friend of the show, Salty Sets, Phil, was down there. Put it up on his socials.
2: Yeah.
0: Like that. How do we go? We talked about it earlier in the show, Pabs. How do we go? We wanted to see if Pabs could get the seal on the show today.
3: He's locked in.
0: Locked in?
2: Oh, geez, yep. You're good.
0: Wow, what time are we?

0: What time are you going to talk to the seal?
1: 8:10.
0: Okay.
1: Yeah. Because kids, I know, a lot are heading back to school. Yeah. And if some are dreading going back to school, this might be a little pick-me-up.
2: Yeah.
1: Never know, might give a little, you know, shout-out to the kids going to school.
2: The seal.
1: Yeah.
2: Yeah.
1: I would think so.
0: It's a lot of pressure for a seal.
1: I would think so.
0: Anyway, so that's not trending. What is trending? Barnaby Joyce. So not too many follow-up questions because I'm just looking at Google Trends here, guys. Barnaby Joyce is trending because of what happened on television last night. He lost his cool.
2: Did he?
0: He was on 7:30 getting asked the hard questions about One Nation and Pauline Hanson's interview with controversial right-wing figure Tommy Robinson. Oh, boy. Barnaby wasn't happy. But it wasn't about any of the line of questioning. It was the fact that his dog was barking while he was trying to do the interview. Listen to Barnaby absolutely lose his when the dog starts barking.
3: Where she is taking you.
4: I think, sit down! Sorry, it's a dog. I think that is incredibly important.
0: Oh, boy. Like, I reckon any 80s kid knows. That's almost like dad yelling at you when it's time for dinner. Live television.
4: Sit down!
2: Oh, my God.
4: Sit down!
0: Like, Barnaby's red at the best of times. He was full beetroot at that dog.
4: Sit down!
2: Did he forget he was on TV?
0: It's wild, isn't it?
4: Sit down! Sorry. It's a dog.
2: Okay. Or is it Pauline? Go.
0: Let's do our best Barnaby, all right? Everyone, we'll go around in a circle and do our best Barnaby. Let's have a listen to Barnaby.
4: Sit down!
0: Gina?
2: Sit down!
4: Sit down!
0: Pabs?
5: Sit down!
0: Oh, yours is still too friendly. He's so friendly.
2: Yeah.
4: You sit down! Down! Sit down!
0: Yeah.
2: That was it, yeah. Hey,
0: spot the guy with three kids.
1: Apparently it's a Kelpie, apparently.
0: Imagine yelling at your dog like that.
4: Sit down!
0: On live television.
2: God, she's a nice guy.
0: Seriously, a minute away from kicking it. What else is trending? Fiat. Sue's touched on this in the 7 o'clock news. Fiat has stopped importing passenger cars into Australia. I could not tell you the last time I saw a Fiat on the road. Fiat. Including the electric Fiat 500e and the Abarth 500e as it struggles to compete with the influx of cheaper Chinese brands. The company says it's not leaving Australia entirely, but it's reviewing its local product lineup based on market demand. Do you want to know what the market demand is?
2: Yeah.
0: Only 13 Fiats were sold last month.
2: Oh, that's not good.
1: It's tiny. It's like a little bubble.
0: Yeah. They're such Euro cars. More Ferraris and Lamborghinis were sold in the last month than Fiats.
2: Are you kidding?
0: Mm. Trump is trending. He's always trending. Because he's gone viral after overstaying his welcome at the FIFA World Cup trophy presentation. Do we all see this where he was hanging around like a bad smell? After he's awarded the Spanish team with the trophy with old El Corrupto, the boss of FIFA. What's his name? Infantino.
2: El Corrupto. El Corrupto.
0: And then he's just like, even El Corrupto knew to get out of the way.
2: Yeah.
0: And like Trump's just trying to be part of the trophy lifting part. Like, he's just like hanging around. One of the players is like, yeah, it starts pushing him in the back. Then Infantino comes back and tries to grab him. It is wild. And then one of the commentators is caught on hot mic, right, which is the microphone's on, doesn't know it's on, going, oh, they'll be able to edit him out of that. I think it was Mark Schwarzer, actually, Australian guy who has been over there commentating.
2: Imagine thinking you're so important that they actually would want you in their photo.
0: Well, imagine like that and knowing that you'd already like slagged Spain in the past. This is what Trump said about Spain as a country only a week ago.
6: But Spain doesn't agree to anything. Oh, we don't have to trade with them. I don't want to do any more trade with them. All right?
7: Yes, sir.
6: Take it immediately. Don't even talk to them. They're hopeless.
0: Don't even talk to them. They're hopeless. Oh, but I will be in a photo with them.
2: They win the World Cup.
0: Yeah. He thinks it was the Trump Cup. That's what he thinks. The whole thing was his. What else is trending? The Today Show, because they're on the hunt for a new host to replace Carlos, speaking of Pauline and Barnaby. A reader poll of more than 5,000 people have suggested they want Ben Fordham to be the person that replaces. They've had Mike Willacy Jr. filling in. I think it was yesterday. He was on doing the show.
2: He'd be good.
0: Viewers weren't happy with Mike Mike Wilson Jr.
2: Oh, really?
0: A bit of backlash there.
2: Oh, really?
0: Other people, what names that are being thrown around. James Bracey.
2: He would be great. He's very personable. I like him a lot.
0: Bracey's sort of the face these days of the wide world of sports coverage. Yeah. He's a sports guy. Also, Waleed Ali is another name that's being thrown around. Jeez, wouldn't the right wingers love that? and David Campbell is another name. I don't know about DC, but because he's on a good wicket there. That Today Extra, he does there.
2: Sleep in.
0: It's going to be interesting to see what they do, whether or not they go with a hard-hitting journo, and who the female co-host is going to be as well, because Sarah Arbo's on maternity leave. She's gone already, and there's names being thrown around like Amanda Keller, Lee Sales, Sam Armitage, Jackie O. Maybe a bit too much astrology.
2: Yeah, probably not Jackie O.
0: But yeah, so there's still a lot of names being thrown around. They haven't locked it in. So
2: I think we should chuck Maddie Baisley. We don't want to lose you here, but you can do both.
0: Oh, no.
2: You can do both.
0: No, I'm definitely not.
2: We just
0: not.
2: Cross live to you in the ads.
0: we do the show in between the ad breaks. Yeah. All right. It's 7:27. Do you want to play our 5K pop quiz? All you need to do right now to win yourself $5,000 is give us a call. 4365 1045, 60 seconds, 10 questions, and we'll do it straight after the news with Sue.
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8: There's some low-lying fog in a few sections of the M1 Pacific Motorway this morning. You really will need to have your lights on. We're seeing traffic slowing towards the Moonee Creek Bridge heading south on the M1. Fog around the Hawkesbury River Bridge and a bit of it as you come up the hill into Cowan as well. Travel time is fine though, 25 minutes from the Carryong interchange to Warunga. Northbounders are getting a good go as well. From Morisset to Beresfield, it's taking 25 minutes. Bit of traffic through Morisset at the moment on Dora Street heading west towards Waii Road. The census is coming this August. 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Authorised by the Australian Bureau of Statistics, Canberra. Sunny today, a top of 20. I'm Tim Govers. That's the latest. Central Coast traffic on Star 104.5.
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14: A sunny top of 20 today. Good morning, I'm Susie Thompson. There are fresh concerns about global oil supply as Yemen's Houthis rebels have announced a maritime embargo against Saudi Arabia. The Iran-backed group claims it will be closing off the southern gateway to the Red Sea. That area has become crucial for oil shipments given the disruptions to the Strait of Hormuz caused by the US-Iran war. A 40-year-old man has been found guilty of murdering a 2-year-old boy on the state's mid-north coast. The little boy was killed in Coffs Harbour in 2022. He suffered a brain injury, fractured pelvis, rib and bruising to his body. The man will be sentenced at a later date. A man accused of a stabbing in Wyoming at the weekend has had his bail revoked following an appearance in court. 35-year-old Brennan Stevens was already before the courts on charges of common assault and assault occasioning actual bodily harm. However, he was free on bail and is now accused of stabbing a 39-year-old man in the torso with four fresh charges laid. Stevens was refused bail on all of those new charges, which included contravening an AVO and reckless wounding. More than 2,000 tonnes of illicit cigarettes have been seized by Border Force in the past financial year. More than 13 million vapes were also captured, an increase of more than 100% compared to 2025. Border Force officials claim the illicit tobacco products would have generated about $5 billion in tobacco taxes if sold legally.
13: Over $75,000 in prizes. The Bowser Buster Raffle. WyongLeagues.com.au.
14: Updating sport, and Dean Young says he wants to make Dragons fans proud of their team again after being appointed head coach on a permanent basis. He's been serving in an interim role since Shane Flanagan was shown the door in April. And Jess Fox has won gold in women's kayak cross-time trial in a dream start to the Slalom World Championships in Oklahoma. Sister Noemi finished 11th, while Merle Long finished 6th in the men's event.
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14: A sunny top of 20 today, staying sunny for the next week. Right now it's 11 degrees at Colongra on Star 104.5, the home of Gina and Maddie for breakfast.
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0: Oh, yeah. Every day at 7:30, we're giving you a shot at $5,000. The only thing standing between you and that coin is 10 questions and 60 seconds. All you need to do is get them all right, and we are good to go. Let's say good morning to Jess in Gorrickon. G'day, Jess.
15: Hi, how are you?
0: Really good, mate. How are you?
15: Not too bad. Just finished night shift.
0: Oh. Whereabouts? Whereabouts?
15: Warren Hospital.
0: Okay. How was your night? Was it okay?
15: Yeah, it was good, actually.
0: Okay. Oof, good.
2: Oh, jeez.
0: You sound surprised. Some nights are rougher than others, I'd imagine, Jess.
15: Absolutely, yeah.
0: Okay, so let's get you to bed with an extra 5K in your pocket. How about that?
15: Yeah, that would be amazing, please.
0: All right. So what I'm going to do is I'm going to ask you 10 questions. Your time will start at the end of your first question. Mm-hmm. 60 seconds. Pass if you don't know the answer to one of them, and then if we have enough time, we'll come back, okay?
15: Okay.
0: All right. You ready to go?
15: Yeah, I think so.
0: You ready to keep score, G?
2: Yes.
0: Beautiful. All right. Let's go. Question number one. Which theme park is known as the happiest place on earth?
15: Disneyland.
0: How many members were in the popular boy band One Direction?
15: Four.
0: Larry Emda is currently host of which TV quiz show?
15: The Chase.
0: Which team did the Socceroos beat in their first match of the FIFA World Cup 2026?
15: Oh, Jesus. I don't know. Spain.
0: Which artist wrote the song Drop Dead?
15: Drop Dead. Sabrina Carpenter.
0: Which celebrity is hosting the 2026 Logie Awards?
15: Pass.
0: Actor Tom Holland is currently dating who?
15: Pass.
0: Which actor plays Jack Sparrow in Pirates of the Caribbean?
15: Oh, my God. What's his name? Pass.
0: The youngest artist ever was inducted into the Songwriters Hall of Fame this year. Who was it?
16: No idea, pass.
0: Which actress played Glinda in the Wicked films?
16: Glinda is Ariana Grande.
0: Which artist wrote the song Drop Dar? We're out of time. Okay. Look.
16: No. Fail.
0: Yeah. Well, you said it. You said it, not me. But you know what? You've just come off a long shift, Jess, and the coast is very happy because that means there's another $5,000 up for grabs tomorrow at this time. G has got your answers for you here.
2: Okay, there were five members of One Direction. Damn that man. One was wrong. The Socceroos beat Turkey. The artist who wrote Drop Dead was Olivia Rodrigo. The celebrity hosting the 2026 Logie Awards is Robert Irwin.
0: Crikey.
2: Actor Tom Holland is Zendaya's current partner. It was Johnny Depp. He plays Jack Sparrow. It was on the tip of your tongue. I know.
16: And the youngest question.
2: I know. I could feel it on the tip of your tongue. And the youngest artist ever was inducted into Songwriters Hall of Fame, of course, was Taylor Swift. But you did well. You got four.
16: Damn.
0: Bad luck, mate. But you know what? Just for getting on air with us, you... I think two. But,
2: two,
0: yeah, that's
2: but
0: right.
2: Let's say four.
0: All right. Just for getting on air with us, Jess, you are in the draw to meet Amy Shark on Sunday as she does her performance at Westfield Tugra, okay?
16: Okay, cool. All right. Thanks so much, guys.
0: No worries. Thanks for everything you do, Jess. Thank you.
16: Thank you.
0: No worries. Back into the tunes right now. This is Joe with the end of beginning. Before 8 o'clock, we're going to chat up. No, we're not. We're going to chat too. We'll chat him up. Hello, how you doing, Jaden Forster? Give us your entertainment news. How about that?

0: In the beginning, Joe, 7:40, you're on Star 104.5. Well, there's Handsome Adam, he's rolled in. I think he's hooking you up with tickets to Ladies' Day at Wyong Races after 9 o'clock. How good's that going to be?
1: I know, in the Rosé Garden. Doesn't that sound like the loveliest garden there ever was?
0: Is it a Rosé Garden or is it a Rose Garden and you're just claiming it's a Rosé Garden? Well, we'll talk to Adam about that a little later on. In just a sec, we're going to chat to our entertainment reporter, Jaden Forster. He's got some story on Robbie Williams and what happened to him on German television yesterday, but Leah's called in. Hello, Leah.
2: Hi.
0: Hey, mate, what's going on?
2: Oh, there's been an accident just off the interchange at Morisset, and the traffic was queuing in both directions to get off the freeway, so I've just come past now and there's four cars and the police there, so
0: it's
2: traffic starting to move.
0: Okay, so it's starting to move, but if around the Morisset interchange area, both directions, there's a bit of a build-up. I hope everyone's okay. Hey, Leah, thank you so much for calling and letting us know.
2: All right, thank you.
0: No worries. Travel safe. Just for getting on air, Leah's also in the draw to meet Amy Shark on Sunday as she performs at Westfield Tuggerah. If you see anything happening on the roads you want to let us know about and let everyone know about, you can always call us on 4365 1045. We'll come back and we'll chat to Jaden about all things entertainment.
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5: Some potholes affecting traffic on Enterprise Drive coming through Fountaindale and in towards Arimba. There's plenty of traffic on the M1 Pacific Motorway this morning, but the only hiccup seems to be the fog. There's a bit of it around. There's fog around the Moonamoon and Hawkesbury River bridges, and a bit as you come up the hill from the Hawkesbury River Bridge into Cowan from Brooklyn. 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Sunny today, top of 20. I'm Tim Govers. That's the latest Central Coast traffic on Star 104.5.
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0: Dead, Star 104.5. It's Jenna and Maddie with you. 7.53 is the time. More chances for you to win that meet and greet with Amy Shark. She's performing at Westfield Tuggera on Sunday. If you want to go along, it's a free gig, right? So she's going to be doing a live performance, old school shopping centre appearances.
1: Yeah.
0: Love that. And she said to us, she's like, you know what? I'll give your show, your Brekkie show, and one of your listeners a chance to come and hang out with me, meet me one-on-one, give a copy of her brand new album and $50 to spend at Westfield as well. All you need to do is get on air with us at some point this week and you could be winning that. And we'll give you another chance to get on air with us before 9 o'clock right now. Let's find out what is going on in the glossy.
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9: Star Watch.
0: And we do that with Jaden Forster. What's he got for us today, G?
1: Robbie Williams has apologised. He's gone viral over doing something a bit disgusting on telly. What happened, Jaden?
10: Well, basically, if people haven't seen the clip, essentially after he performed at the World Cup there yesterday, he went and did this live TV interview with this European outlet. And basically, all of a sudden, this very small white thing basically fell from his mouth onto the microphone, and of course he noticed it and he kind of proceeded to pick it off, but in the process he actually scratched his head and left the remnants of this white particle near his hairline. And of course the internet being the internet, they went into meltdown with all of these conspiracy theories as to what it might be. There were some suggestions it might have been food, maybe a bit of spittle. There was a suggestion of a tonsil stone. There was even a tooth. Well, none of them were correct. As Robbie has confirmed this morning, it was actually the remnants of a mint. So minty fresh. And you know what? The great man that Robbie is, he knows when you stuff up, you got to own it. It's all about the dismount. It's about the follow through. And he's deeply, deeply, deeply, deeply sorry for his actions. Take a listen here to the cheeky little bugger.
11: Just like to apologise for the object that fell onto the microphone yesterday. It was deeply unprofessional, and people worried about me, but it's okay because I had several more.
0: That's so good. Love, Robbie. I once saw someone, when they were talking to someone, spit on that person, right, land on them, top lip, and then that person was in the process of talking, just ran their tongue across their top lip and then took that person's spit into their mouth. It was the most foul thing I've ever seen. Could you imagine copping Robbie's mint in your mouth? Oh, actually, there'd be a lot of people who would pay for that. Jaden, we go from Robbie Williams to Spice Girls. Now we're learning more about Mel C's wedding that took place over the weekend.
10: All right, we're learning it wasn't the actual wedding. We know that the legal ceremony actually happened in Sydney a few weeks ago. They had a legal ceremony in Sydney, totally private. I hear whispers with a celebrant, not at the old registry office, possibly near Bondi. We'll follow through on that one. But yeah, basically that was where Mel, as people have heard in recent days, wore that dress that was loaned to her by Posh, Victoria Beckham. And they later had this big flashy party for sort of like their wider group of people over in the English countryside. That was the one that came out at the weekend. So I guess two secret ceremonies, but initially married, of course, to model Chris Dingwall from Sydney. So that was one where she wore that different dress. But the one that actually took place in England was interesting because she actually had the word Sydney and the date of the legal ceremony, we understand, printed on the inside. So a great celebration. You know, Mel B did a funny speech, but almost got derailed. There was a herd of cows that wandered up to the venue right as they were about to exchange vows. So thankfully, they didn't gate crash the day because, you know, could have ended in utter disaster if they managed to get anywhere near that ceremony.
0: Jaden, utter disaster. Mate,
10: thank you.
0: Take the week off, my friend. We'll chat to you same time next week. It's Jenna and Maddie here with you. Let's get the latest news from Suze.
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13: Eastbound delays for Mandalong Road over the M1 Pacific Motorway. It's a
2: crawled through to the roundabout at Gateway Boulevard. Plenty of traffic on the M1, of course. Northbound is getting from Morissette to Beresfield in 25 minutes. It's a 25-minute southbound run from Carryong to Wooronga. A bit of fog about the Moonee Moonee and Hawkesbury River bridges. AusAlert, Australia's new emergency messaging system, will send a test alert to compatible mobile devices around 2 p.m. on Monday, 27 July. 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Authorised by the Australian Government, Canberra. Sunny today, a top of 20. I'm Tim Govers. That's the latest. 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
8: Sunny top of 20 today. Good morning, I'm Susie Thompson. An interview with Barnaby Joyce has taken a bizarre turn when he yelled at a dog. It happened while the One Nation MP appeared on the ABC and had just been asked about his feelings towards Pauline Hanson.
9: Are you really comfortable with where she is taking you?
10: I think... Sit down! Sorry, it's a dog.
8: During the interview, Joyce defended Hanson's meeting with controversial far-right British agitator Tommy Robinson. Australia's Prime Minister has congratulated his new British counterpart on his appointment. Andy Burnham has officially become the UK's seventh leader in a decade. Anthony Albanese says he's looking forward to working with Burnham on a range of matters. A man is due to face court after being charged with the murder of another man in inner Sydney. A 63-year-old was found with a fatal stab wound to his chest in a Newtown unit last month. A 51-year-old was arrested at a correctional facility in Parkley and has now been charged. Aussie ARC is calling on Coasties to write to the Minister for Planning to oppose the Hunter Transmission Project. Energy Co has proposed the construction of an energy substation in the Wattigans, which would see a significant portion of the Little John's tree frog habitat cleared. Aussie ARC Chief Conservation Officer Hayley Shute says they've been working so hard to shore up the future of the species, but it might all be for nothing.
11: We are now in the heartbreaking position of having bred hundreds of tadpoles for conservation, but we may not have a safe wild home to release them back into. This is exactly why habitat protection matters.
8: Aussie Arc is urging coasties who care to send a letter opposing the energy substation development to the New South Wales Minister for Planning and Public Spaces, Paul Scully.
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8: Updating sport, and Central Coast high jumper Nicola Olaslagers is heading to Glasgow in the best possible form, having just claimed gold at the London Diamond League meet. Olaslagers won bronze at the Gold Coast Commonwealth Games in 2018 before injury forced her out of the final in Birmingham 4 years ago. She's gone on to win Olympic gold and silver medals. And in tennis, Stefanos Tsitsipas has claimed his first ATP title in 16 months, winning the Swiss Open. The Greek star has had a lean 2026 with his ranking dropping to 51 following chronic back issues.
1: 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Central Coast weather.
8: A sunny top of 20 today, staying sunny for the next week. Right now it's 7 degrees at Copacabana on Star 104.5, the home of Gina and Maddie for breakfast.
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13: Morning team, hope you're gearing up for a great day. Absolute belter outside, fresh but blue skies, and that is the forecast for the rest of the week. Thanks to Suze in the newsroom. The latest news there.
14: Sit down!
13: Sorry, doing my best Barnaby Joyce. Guess what, guys?
15: What?
13: Secret Sound is back. The Central Coast favourite cash contest starts next week. You'll be the first to hear what the secret sound is from 6 a.m. next Monday. Guess the sound, win yourself $10,000 in cold hard cash. Plus, just for having a guess, you'll score yourself something from our great friends at Harvey Norman Home Appliances. Everybody wins. And we know you're busy. We know everyone's busy. You don't have time to be listening all the time. So you know what we're going to do? We're going to do it every day at 8 o'clock. You can set a reminder. You know where to come. 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Over the time, we have given away more than $500,000 in cash and prizes to you coasties from Secret Sound. It is the best cash contest here on the coast, and it is back next Monday. Set a reminder and we'll get stuck into it. But what are we doing next, G?
15: Up next, we are actually going to chat to that little seal who's down at Terrigal Beach. Yes.
13: Talk to a seal.
15: You heard me right. We're going to talk to a seal next.
13: It was at Terrigal Beach yesterday.
15: That one.
13: Okay, you're that excited you're smashing your microphone. I can't wait to hear the interview. Here's Taylor Swift on Star. Morning.

0: Morning. How you doing? Back to school for a lot of kids across the coast today. Sucked in. Said like a true dad who has had the longest 2.5 weeks ever. Just a sec, speaking of kids, young fella from down the M1 in Sydney has gone absolutely viral with his song, Eastern Rosellas, this one. Chat to him about that. They're going to join him and his dad are going to join us on the show to talk about how going viral and the craziness of what has happened in the last sort of week or so. But speaking of other animals, G, did you see yesterday the sub-Antarctic fur seal at Terrigal Beach?
1: I literally saw this little seal on Terrigal Beach just hanging there, just having a best time of his life.
0: Yeah, apparently estimated to be around 4 years old. Was just happy, chilling, relaxing on the sand, acting all cool, shooting some b-ball outside of school. Oh, no, that's the Fresh Prince of Bel-Air. huge crowd gathered. It was going everywhere on the socials yesterday. And earlier in the show, I said to producer Pabs, I said, what are the chances you could get the seal on the show today to talk to us, the Gina and Maddie Breakfast Show, and you on the coast? Mm. Would you believe it? He's done it.
1: He's a great producer. Like, he pulls strings and stuff, doesn't he?
0: Yeah, and the seal joins us on the line at the moment.
1: Good morning, little seal. What should I call you?
2: Oh, g'day, Gina and Maddie. I'm so excited to be on the show with you. My friends call me Fish Breath, but you can call me Steve.
1: Steve, hello. Steve, well, Steve, what were you doing here yesterday?
2: I just came for a lie down, and all you guys made it weird by standing around staring at me. I was just trying to chill out. Can't a guy get his flippers out on the beach?
1: Well, yeah, but, okay, why Terrigal? Because you could have gone to Avoca, you could have gone up to the entrance. Why Terrigal Beach?
2: Well, you know, I just thought I'd see what all the fuss was about, you know. I've heard so much about it. I stopped in at Tookley and all I could find there was tobacconist shops. So I thought I'd come down to Terrigal, maybe grab a sardine juice from Lemmy's. And I'll tell you what, I'm glad I swam because parking's terrible.
1: How long are you going to stick around for, Steve?
2: Well, I'm sort of hoping to get some sort of influencer deal with Crown Plaza where I could just, like, use the pool and the spa there and just hang out. But if they don't slide into my DMs by today, I might head back up to Tookley and try the beach comber.
1: Hey, Steve, is there anything that you would like to say to our locals here on the coast?
2: Look, just if you are going to spot me again, like, can you only take photos from my left side? It's my better side, okay? But from my right, I look a little weird, okay?
1: Oh, wow! What a scoop. That was Steve, the seal who was spotted at Terrigal Beach yesterday. What a scoop. Thanks, Steve!
2: Bye, guys.

0: I've been thinking about you. Star 104.5, 8 degrees right now, woi woi. Sunshine, tops of 19 across the coast today. We'll see how the roads are holding up in just a sec. And on Sunday, Amy Shark is doing a shopping centre appearance. She's doing Westfield Tuggerah, and she's said to us that, you know what, I'm going to give one of your listeners a chance to come and have a one-on-one meet and greet with me. I'll give them a copy of my new album and $50 to spend at Westfield while they're there. All you need to do is get on air with us at some point during this week. You go in the draw and you could win that. But also, how good's a free gig? Like, yeah, concerts are so expensive these days. So if you can get along to Westfield Tuggerah on Sunday, you get to see Amy Shark performing live anyway. So put that in your calendar if you've got nothing to do Sunday. What do you got for us coming up,
1: Jay? Look, if you are in the car or getting ready to drop the kids off to school right now, I want you to have a little think about, in a minute, how much I wish I was still doing that. Can you believe it?
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4: In Morisset, a multi-vehicle crash, Mandalong Road on the approach to the roundabout at Gateway Boulevard. There are lanes blocked in each direction and some very heavy queues, especially heading east. The M1 Pacific Motorway is up to speed though, north and southbound between Sydney and Newcastle. Sunglare causing an issue for eastbounders on the majors. Study on the Central Coast at the University of Newcastle. 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Sunny today, a top vehicle crash, Mandalong Road on the approach to the roundabout at Gateway Boulevard. There are lanes blocked in each direction and some very heavy queues, especially heading east. The M1 Pacific Motorway is up to speed though, north and southbound between Sydney and Newcastle. Sun

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0: But right now it's 8:24. You're on Soul 104.5. Jenna and Maddie hanging out with you. We're going to be joined by special guests who have gone viral with their Eastern Rosella song. If you've been on socials in the last week, I'm sure this has popped up in your feed at some point. Biggest song in the country at the moment. Written by a 9-year-old after visiting his grandma. And also we'll get you in the draw to meet Amy Shark as well.
1: So, Maddie, your kids back to school today?
0: Yes, thank God. Oh. It's been a long 2.5 weeks. I have no food left in the house and I've gone broke because of squishies.
1: They do eat a lot. They do it. Well, I know there's lots of you in the car right now, probably getting ready to drop kids off or your kids are going back to school this week. But hear me out, because you won't believe how fast it goes and suddenly you're not dropping the kids off at school anymore and you kind of wish you were. You're left wondering, like me, who am I now? My kid is 23. He's still my kid. He's his 6-foot-something big burly kid, bloke. He's got his own life, his own home, and of course I'm super proud of him. But for 23 years as a mum, and I know a dad as well, but this is from a mum's point of view, your whole purpose is to raise this beautiful human. And Jackie's become exactly the wonderful man I'd hoped he'd be. But the other day I said to my husband, Rod, I miss little Jackie. I just, every now and then, you know, you look through photos and I miss that squeaky little voice and I miss hearing, Mom, miss the lunchboxes, the school concerts. I miss driving him everywhere, having him in the car because that's where you get your good talks with your kids. I even miss the chaos. And it's funny, I know right now you, Maddie, and people with little kids at home still are exhausted, but one day you'd give anything to relive one ordinary Tuesday. We spend their whole childhood teach them to be independent. You teach them how to swim. You teach them how to ride a bike. You teach them how to cross the road. You teach them how to be safe and independent above all. And one day they are. They spread their wings and they fly away exactly like they're supposed to. But no one really prepares you for the quiet. A tidy house. Our house is so tidy. It's so easy to keep it tidy. The grocery bills, I know I've mentioned this before, are so much cheaper and the washing basket is a lot smaller. But you have to work out who you are again, because I've been the last 23 years, I'm Jackie's mum. Who am I now? I'm filled with pride, but my heart still sometimes aches. And if you've got little kids at home now, I know it can be exhausting. One day the toys will be packed away, the house will be quiet like mine. You would happily step on a Lego just one more time. So enjoy the cuddles, read the bedtime stories, laugh at the mess, because childhood doesn't last forever. And don't forget, one day those mini humans, they're not going to need you less. They just need you differently. They choose to call, they'll choose to visit, they'll choose to come home for dinner. And if they're out there living a happy, kind and independent life, you'll look back and go, actually, I did all right. And that's just proof you did you did your job well. So, Maddie, my quiet and my tidy house is coming your way one day. But don't forget to enjoy while they're little, because I miss little Jackie.
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4: In Morisset, a crash earlier this morning, Mandalong Road at Gateway Boulevard. We're still seeing extensive eastbound delays coming up towards the roundabout. There's a lane closed in each direction. Traffic building on Wyong Road, Chitaway Bay to Tuggerah. Heavy traffic from Erina Heights to Erina now for the Central Coast Highway. The census is coming this August. 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Authorised by the Australian Bureau of Statistics, Canberra. Sunny today, a top of 20. I'm Tim Govers. That's the latest Central Coast traffic on Star 104.5.
5: 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I've got the Fugees, Killing Me Softly. Alex Warren and Fever Dream. 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Rihanna's Don't Stop the Music. Which I'm not going to. More music variety. 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
10: A sunny top of 20 today. Good morning, I'm Susie Thompson. One Nation's Barnaby Joyce is defending Pauline Hanson's meeting with Tommy Robinson in the UK. He disputed claims the minor party's leader actively sought to meet with the far-right activist. When asked about comments about mass deportations, Joyce suggested authorities could use the medical system and parking fines to identify people who are here illegally. The live interview on the ABC also saw Joyce yell at a dog to sit down when he was being asked about Hanson's leadership. It's been revealed the man accused of stabbing another man in the torso in Wyoming was already facing assault charges. Brennan Stevens has had his bail revoked for the charges of common assault and assault occasioning actual bodily harm. The 35-year-old has also been charged with new offences of reckless wounding, breaching bail, breaching an AVO and a fray. He's back in court next month. Economists warn prices at the petrol pump could climb back to above $2 a litre amid spiralling tensions in the Middle East. Yemen's Houthis rebels have announced a maritime embargo against Saudi Arabia, vowing to target the southern gateway to the Red Sea. That area has become crucial given the disruptions in the Strait of Hormuz. And a special treat for some lucky people at Terrigal yesterday, with a juvenile subantarctic fur seal spending some time on the beach. Marine Wildlife Rescue Central Coast and the National Parks and Wildlife Service managed the situation, checking the seal had no injuries and that everyone kept a safe distance. They say we only get a handful of these special visitors each year, and hundreds of people made the most of the special guest appearance, sunning himself on the seat.
2: Over $75,000 in prizes. The Bowser Buster Raffle. 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
10: Updating sport, and Aussie boxer Liam Wilson will fight for a shot at a world title. His fight against Stephen Fulton Jr. is on the undercard for Tim Zhu's bout with Errol Spence Jr. on Sunday, and it's been confirmed as a world title eliminator. And Ken Hinckley has been named the inaugural coach of the Tasmania Devils AFL side, set to enter the comp in 2028. Hinckley spent 13 years as coach at Port Adelaide and has beaten out former Collingwood coach Nathan Buckley and former Swans Premiership winning coach Johnny Longmire to the top job.
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10: A sunny top of 20 today, staying sunny tomorrow, a top of 21, and the sun sunshine is set to stick around for the next week. Right now it's 13 degrees at Crangan Bay on Star 104.5, the home of Gina and Maddie for breakfast.

0: 8:35. G'day, team. How you doing this Tuesday morning?
1: Sit down!
0: Oh, sorry, Barnaby. I will sit down. Just standing up for that break, but that's okay. I'll sit down if you missed it. In one of the more bizarre... Well, I don't know how much more bizarre you can get when you're talking about Barnaby Joyce. At least he's not lying upside down near a planter box in Canberra. But he was doing an interview on 7:30 last night, talking about One Nation and getting asked the hard questions, and his dog started going off. Have a listen to this.
2: Where she is taking you.
1: I think... Sit down!
3: Sorry. It's a dog. I think that is incredibly important.
0: Couldn't even hear the dog. The poor dog. The dog's done nothing. He's probably just got out of his doggy bed, and then all of a sudden, Barnaby's just given a bit of...
1: Sit down!
0: Hey, let's get on to some better news. Benson Boone. Let's talk about Benson Boone, shall we? I'm sorry I'm here for someone else. Well, he's bringing his Wanted Man tour to Sydney, playing Afterpay Arena this November. 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We'll have your tickets a little bit closer to the dates. But, yeah, frontiertouring.com. 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Coming up next on the show, we're going to be talking to a young fella who has gone viral around the world with his brand-new song called Eastern Rosellas.

0: right across the coast. You with Gina and Maddie here on Star 104.5. Now, yesterday you would have heard us play this song on the show.
1: And it starts like this. The Rosellas are the twist in the border mist. And like a light.
0: Eastern Rosellas by Miles Phillips. And in an absolute coup, we have managed to track down the man himself. He joins us in the studio. Well, mini man himself, Miles. Good morning, mate.
2: Morning.
0: Morning, Dad. Dad Joel's
3: good
0: here as
3: morning,
0: well.
3: Good morning, hey.
0: Wow.
3: Yeah.
0: This is huge. What started off as what, Joel? How did this all come about between you and Miles?
3: Well, Miles always is singing what he sees, and we were on at a place called Raymond Island in Victoria, weren't we?
2: Yeah.
3: And what happened? You can tell the rest of the story.
2: I was feeding the bud seed on the veranda, and there was buds just coming along. There was like pigeons, there was lorikeets, there was rosellas, but there was one bud that really stood out to me, and that was the Eastern Rosella. So as I was feeding the bud seed, I came up with a catchy chorus about the Eastern Rosella, and yeah, the
0: rest
2: song.
0: Is history.
3: There's the song.
4: Wow, Miles, why did the Eastern Rosella stand out more than the others?
2: It was mostly because of like all their beautiful colours.
4: Yeah.
2: And they like eat almonds like humans, like. Oh, yeah, it's really
3: grabbing
2: good.
3: A little nut with their foot and just munch on it like that. Is that what you mean? Yeah, yeah.
0: And
4: that's so cool.
0: Can we talk about, so you guys just, you're a very talented family, you know. I know you and your wife are very talented and so are your sisters.
2: Yes.
0: So the process was just, you know, content is everything. We very similar, Joel and I. We just love filming stuff and putting stuff up. So you just went, you know what, I'll jump on the keys and then...
3: Oh, totally. Well, actually, to be honest, you know, I'm content-minded, but this was never that. This was... Miles' catchy chorus was so stuck in our heads in our house. We said, let's do a songwriting Saturday. We'll finish the song full, and then we'll record it for your teacher.
0: Yeah.
3: Just so we've got, like, so she can hear it. And then we happened, I shared it with a couple of friends, and like, their kids wanted to keep hearing it. I'm like, can you send me a copy? And it got so annoying. I was like, I'll just put it here so people can keep coming back to it.
0: Yeah.
3: And then, the rest of the internet found it.
0: Yeah, and include, like, you got to sit in the moment while it lasts. So can you tell us some of the people that have reached out to you and Miles, more Miles than you, Joel, but who have reached out and commented on the song or...
3: It's like, honestly, mind-blowing, man. Like, you got Cody Simpson dropping in the DMs. You've got, even just as we walked in here, Kate Sobrano is, like, cheering this song on. And like, it just means a lot to me, but, like, Ben Lee... Like all these people that I've listened to growing up, I'm not gonna do anyone justice trying to remember the names.
0: That's
3: There's
0: fine.
3: So many different
0: radio
3: people.
0: radio stations
3: around the world, in Germany in particular. They
4: really?
3: Love it. Yeah, and this
4: and
3: one,
4: you were on Today Extra as well.
2: Oh
3: we
2: yeah,
3: were, we that was fun, wasn't it, Miles?
2: Yeah.
3: Wow. Yeah, great job.
0: Yeah.
3: He's taking it all in his stride now.
0: And then it went from being the raw stripped back version into the full band version, and that's when it grew extra legs as well.
3: 100%. It wasn't until everyone were like, oh, I can't, when is this dropping? When's it? And I was like, oh, mate, we're going to have to record this so people can hear it. And I thought, well, we'll do there's two versions. There's the stripped back one, like, you know, it's got the charm of the original demo that we did. But then I thought, let's have some fun and put some drums in it as well.
0: So you did that? That's you, Joel?
3: It's all me.
0: Yeah, amazing. How do you feel other birds are feeling about the attention, Miles?
3: Like Western Rosellas.
0: The Western Rosellas. do you feel like you've alienated a whole species of bird?
2: Yeah.
0: Mate, well, you know what? There's only one thing left we can do, and I think we should play it, and I'd love to play it with you here, the full band version.
2: Sure.
0: Do you want to introduce it for us, Miles? 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
0: Here it is right now on Star 104.5. Let's leave the mics up. Let's go.

0: Phillips on Star 104.5. You have got the queen of country music listening to that
1: right now, Miles.
2: Oh, what an honour.
3: That is so hooky. And Miles, I just can't wait. Are you so excited to go to school and tell everybody what happened in your holidays?
2: Yeah. What did you do in your school holidays? Yeah, just went viral.
3: What a joy. Congratulations.
0: Miles, thank you so much for coming in this morning. I'm sure you'll be back in plenty of radio stations over your years.
3: Joel,
2: thank you. Thank you for having us.
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6: In Morisset, a multi-vehicle crash has been cleared from Mandalong Road near Gateway Boulevard. All lanes are back open, but eastbound traffic is still under speed from the M1. The M1 itself is ticking along nicely between Sydney and Newcastle. Looks like we might have had a crash in Narara. The Pacific Highway is slow both ways north of Pierce Street, and we've got delays in Point Clear for Brisbane Water Drive coming up from Tascot towards West Gosford. 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Sunny today, a top of 20. I'm Tim Govers. That's the latest Central Coast traffic on Star 104.5.
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0: 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How good's that? 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Would you like to go on the draw for that? 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

0: Girls. American Girls. Does like his American Girls.
1: Are they engaged now, him and Zoe Kravitz? I'll have to fact check that one. Pads, you want to find out for me? You can get into Google there, see if they're engaged.
2: It was a good move to write, like, if you want to break it into America, write a song about how beautiful American girls are.
0: Yeah, true, isn't it?
2: I mean, they're smart.
0: Yeah.
3: Well, Lenny Kravitz does have the song American Woman.
0: Yeah, that's true. Oh, maybe he's trying to impress his future father-in-law as well. Are they engaged? Oh, hang on.
4: We're breaking the news. Yeah. They started dating back in August 2025. They are engaged April this year.
0: Oh, beautiful. There you go. They are. So, yeah, So, imagine Lenny Kravitz as your father-in-law.
2: Oh,
0: you'd never take your shirt off again, would you?
2: No.
0: The guy is ripped.
2: Or wear tight pants.
0: Harry could borrow some of Lenny's leather pants.
2: What, could he fit him? They'd be tight.
0: Harry's wearing short shorts. That's his look these days. Running shorts.
3: We all remember what happened a few years ago with Lenny Kravitz on stage in his tight leather pants.
2: Did he split him?
3: He split him and it just went...
0: Did the other Lenny pop out?
3: Yeah.
0: Right.
3: And it just swung there.
2: Like the front split?
3: The whole front split and the whole thing just fell out.
0: What are you doing,
2: Ads? To be at that concert?
0: We're going to lose Gina now into a Google wormhole.
3: I was working on another radio show at that time and the female co-host spent the whole day just watching it on like boomerang
0: We're like, what? Okay, let's talk Amy Shark, shall we? Because this Sunday, she's going to be performing live at Westfield Tuggerah. How good? Like, shopping centre appearances don't happen that often anymore. I remember back in the day doing heaps. But Amy Shark is coming to the coast, going to Westfield Tuggerah, putting on a show for you for free. Gigs are so expensive. And so what she said was, you know what? Jenna and Maddie, I'd love to meet one of your listeners in a one-on-one meet and greet. I'm going to throw them $50 to spend at Westfield with a gift card and give them a copy of my brand new album. And all you need to do to win that is get on air with us throughout the week. We'll draw someone on Friday. So let's blitz it, Jeffries. Let's get as many people in the draw as we can.
2: Okay, all the way from Lake Munmorah, it's Summer. Hi, Summer.
5: Hi, how you going?
2: Well, I'm great. You're in the draw. You could be meeting Amy this weekend.
5: Wonderful, thank you.
2: You're welcome. Christy from Erina. Hello, Christy.
6: Hello, how are you going?
2: Oh, well, you're in the draw now to meet Amy this Sunday at Tuggerah.
6: Oh, thank you so much. I'm so excited.
0: Hey, and even if you don't win the meet and greet, make sure you just go anyway, because free gig.
6: Yeah, 100%.
0: How good. Yeah, on
6: your
0: Christy.
6: Definitely.
0: We might be speaking to you on Friday. Hi, Michelle.
7: Hi.
0: Hello, mate. You're in the draw.
7: Thank you so much. I appreciate it.
0: No, hey, we appreciate you, Michelle, okay?
7: Oh, thank you. I can't wait. I hope we win because I used to do these things when I was a teenager and now it's my kid's turn.
0: Oh, who did you go to shopping centres and see? Do you have a core memory of one person?
7: My sister dragged me along to see Peter Andre. And then chased him down Westfield Parramatta and touched his hand.
0: Oh, were you aiming for his abs and brushed his hand? Is that what?
7: She was aiming for anything and she didn't wash her hand for a week.
0: Oh, just give me some kind of sign, girl. Michelle, you're in the draw. Hello, Skylar. What an awesome name. Hello, Skylar.
8: Hello, thank you.
0: That's all right. Mate, you're in the draw to meet Amy Shark on Sunday at Westfield Tuggerah.
8: Thank you so much. Yeah. I'm so excited.
0: Look, make sure you go anyway. Like I said to Summer, make sure you go anyway, okay?
8: Yes.
0: All right.
2: See you then. Joe from Marty. Hello, Joe.
9: Hey, team. You know what, Maddie? I think that Amy Shark can pull off those tight pants, do you know?
0: Oh, yeah, like a pair of Lenny Kravitz tights.
2: Yeah.
0: Yeah.
2: I've been a bit distracted because I'm trying to find photos of it.
0: Joe, you're in the draw, mate.
9: Oh, that's so great. Thanks, guys.
0: No worries. Let's do one more before we pull stumps. Say hi to Sarah. Hi, Sarah.
10: Hi, how you going?
0: I am awesome. What are you doing this morning?
10: I just dropped my son at school and going to do some grocery shopping.
0: Is it first day back today?
10: It is, yes, first day back.
0: Is that why you've got no food in the house? You have to go grocery shopping?
10: Definitely.
0: Sarah, you are in the draw. You could be meeting Amy Shark
10: awesome.
0: On Sunday. Thank you.
10: Awesome. Thanks so much.
0: No worries. We'll do it all again tomorrow, give you more opportunities to get in the draw. And like I said, you don't have to get on air with us to go say the free
2: gig.
0: That's
2: right. Just come anyway. And Pabs and I are going to be there. You might just want to meet Pabs because Pabs is pretty famous in these parts.
4: Come and say hi.
2: Yeah.
0: Tell him I said hi. Yeah. Amy Sharkey. I'm spewing.
1: I'm spewing because I wanted to come and do it because you guys are hosting it. And when it was initially said, I was like, yeah, but I'm working. I went to see Eagles game on Sunday. Well, and that's
2: might,
1: my gig.
2: You might get
1: so.
2: Your heart broken anyway.
4: Are you? Just quickly.
1: And we're playing against the Sharks. Out of all things, the synergy guys.
2: Yeah.
1: Yeah, we no, are going to get smashed.
4: I was just going to say, are you worried that people are going to think you've let yourself go? Because I'll be there next to Jada.
1: Can you just pretend to be me?
4: Jeez, he's in his off-season.
1: Just wear a hat backwards, like a plain tee, white Crocs.
2: Yeah.
1: And then, like, boom, straight in. But you have to take your glasses off.
4: Okay, deal.
1: And can you grow your beard? Because your beard isn't as grey as mine. So if you grow your beard out, people think my beard is. Okay, it's almost time for us to get out of here. Handsome Adam is still here with us. What are you doing after 9 o'clock, which is 10 seconds away?
3: 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So off to the Rose Garden with you and your three besties, so you're not going alone.
1: Love that.
3: Di Bortelli, Prosecco, cheese and fruit platter.
2: Oh, sounds good. I had a question for you. It is Rose Garden, right?
3: Rose Garden,
2: yeah,
3: yes.
2: Best garden of all.
1: Do they grow rosé bottles in the garden there?
2: Let's find out.
1: Let's go pluck some rosés, guys. We'll leave the keys in the engine for you, mate. Have a great shift. We'll catch you tomorrow from 5:30. Bye.
2: Bye.
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13: Heavy traffic coming up through Point Clair on Brisbane Water Drive towards West Gosford. Delays on the Pacific Highway at Niagara Park crawling through to Narara. Traffic back on track through Morisset on Mandalong Road through the roundabout at Gateway Boulevard after an earlier crash. Now we're seeing westbound delays for Dora Street coming out of Morisset. AusAlert, Australia's new emergency messaging system, will send a test alert to compatible mobile devices around 2 p.m. on Monday, 27 July. 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Sunny, a top of 20. I'm Tim Govers. That's the latest. Central Coast traffic on Star 104.5.
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6: Sunny top of 20 today. Good morning, I'm Susie Thompson. Economists say Australia should prepare for petrol prices to surge again unless there's a rapid change in the global energy market. The price of Brent crude has climbed back to around the $90 a barrel mark as the conflict in the Middle East escalates. Yemen's Houthi rebels have announced a maritime embargo against Saudi Arabia, sparking fresh supply concerns. The National Road Transport Association's Warren Clark says the Australian government should act to prevent supply shocks.
7: Canberra can't control the international diesel price, but what it can control is the taxes that it puts on top of that price. And that's the crucial thing at this stage.
6: Energy Minister Chris Bowen's department is expected to spend more than $4 million hosting foreign bureaucrats at a luxury Fijian resort. The delegates will travel to the Pacific nation in October for meetings ahead of the COP31 climate summit. Labor claims the event is vital to strengthening diplomatic ties and the final cost will likely be reduced. But the Shadow Energy Minister, Dan Tehan, says the government has its priorities wrong.
7: This money should be going to help people pay their electricity bills. This does not pass the pub test.
6: And Aussie Arc is calling on coasties to protest the destruction of the Little John's tree frog habitat in the Wattigans. The conservation organisation has had amazing results in building an insurance population of the endangered frog. But Aussie Arc Chief Conservation Officer Hayley Shute says their future is under renewed threat.
18: Energy Co has proposed the construction of an energy substation right in the heart of the Wattigans. The Hunter Transmission Project will clear a significant portion of critical habitat within the very landscape these frogs may need to return to.
6: Aussie Arc is calling on coasties to contact the Minister for Planning and Public Spaces, Paul Scully, to oppose the project.
22: Over $75,000 in prizes. 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
6: Updating sport, and Dean Young says he wants to make Dragons fans proud of their team again after being appointed head coach on a permanent basis. And Jess Fox has won gold in women's kayak cross time trial in a dream start to the Slalom World Championships in Oklahoma.
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6: Sunny top of 20 today, staying sunny for the next week. Right now it's 8 degrees at Daly's Point on Star 104.5, the home of Gina and Maddie for breakfast.
3: Well done to all those coasties there with Gina and Maddie. You get themselves on that standby list to step close. They're meeting Amy Shark at Westfield Tagra. More chances when Gina and Maddie are back tomorrow morning, 5:30 a.m. And now, more music variety. Alex Warren, Fever Dream after Sophie Ellis-Bextor.

0: Star 104.5 and chores. They're not fun, right? You might be doing them today after you drop the kids off back at school and head home. But what about sexy chores? Well, apparently they are a thing, and Gina's going to fill us in tomorrow morning when they are back from 5:30 a.m. And hey, for more music variety, you want a feel-good one, right? Especially if you are doing the chores, help you pump that vacuum faster. I've got Flo Rida, Sia, Wild Ones, two songs, Summer. Before that, the latest from Olivia Rodrigo, Stupid Song.
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0: Coast. Ella Langley, Tuesday in Texas on Star 104.5 as we wake up to a beautiful morning across the coast after an amazing sunrise. But Lisa in Wyong, you want to go on holidays if you win Gina and Maddie's $10,000 secret sound. Where would you go?
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0: Well, the only thing standing between you and that holiday is just one little sound. Correctly guess it, you win $10,000. 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
15: Sunny today, a top of 20. Good morning, I'm Susie Thompson. An interview with Barnaby Joyce has taken a bizarre turn when he yelled at a dog. It happened while the One Nation MP appeared on the ABC and had just been asked about his feelings towards leader Pauline Hanson.
16: Are you really comfortable with where she is taking you?
17: I think... Sit down! Sorry, it's a dog.
15: During the interview, Joyce defended Hanson's meeting with controversial far-right British agitator Tommy Robinson. The Tuggerah Medicare Mental Health Centre has been officially opened. The Assistant Minister for Mental Health and Suicide Prevention and Member for Nobel, Emma McBride, says the centre offers free specialist support for anyone experiencing mental health issues. The Tuggerah Centre is one of a network of 92 Medicare mental health centres earmarked for delivery around Australia by mid-2030. Briefly in other news, Yemen's Houthi rebels have announced a maritime embargo against Saudi Arabia. sparking fresh concerns about global oil supply. A teenager is due to face court accused of lighting his former school on fire at Cowra in the state's central west. Italian automotive giant Fiat has stopped importing cars into Australia after selling just 12 vehicles last month. And the member for Wyong says a new chapter is set to begin for the Central Coast Wetlands Pioneer Dairy. The state government funded flood-resistant access road is now complete, and David Harris says the full potential of the reserve can now be unlocked with visitation to receive a boost. Updating sport, and Jessica Fox has shocked even herself in how quickly she's recovered from major surgery. Fox has won gold in the kayak cross individual time trial in Oklahoma less than a year after having a tumour removed from her kidney. She says she's hoping the results can springboard her to more wins in the US.
2: Channel this good form and this good energy and recover well today after the podium, get in the slalom boat and get the good feel tomorrow. We've got a big program.
15: And Jake Weatherald is expecting to keep his spot, opening the batting alongside Travis Head. Australia's test squad for next month's tests against Bangladesh in Darwin and Mackay will be named today.
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15: A sunny top of 20 today, sunny tomorrow a top of 21, and the sunshine is set to stick around for the next week. Right now it's 12 degrees at Davistown on Star 104.5, the home of Gina and Maddie for breakfast.
0: 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It's your winning song, 4365 1045. When you hear it, tickets are all yours. It'll play in the next 30 minutes. And now, Jennifer Page. Star.